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1: 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Mandela Day is no different. 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
1: 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Mandela Day is no different. 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
1: 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Mandela Day is no different. 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

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Our music

Is it again? 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These sonic fruits. These sonic fruits. Sights. 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Got them moving around. All right. Hyperplay. Stepping and rising.

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7: Boss. Yes, I have dated a boss before. 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
4: 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Mbini Felacon.
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1: We'd like us to talk about life and its challenges today. 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

0: so stuck, but still not face me, cause I know what to do whenever I see a butter stench. 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I hear you are the champion.
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1: 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How's it up? 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
6: Top stories: ICC prosecutor Karim Khan removed and Parliament's impeachment committee to seek legal advice on court ruling. With the news, the chief prosecutor of the International Criminal Court, Karim Khan, has been ousted after a secret ballot during a meeting of state parties to the Rome Statute at the United Nations in New York. SABC has learned that he was voted out by 82 of the 125 members following allegations of sexual misconduct. Sean Bryce Peace reports.
7: The court's governing body has taken the unprecedented step of removing its chief prosecutor following a vote by ICC member states. The unprecedented move follows allegations of sexual misconduct, which Khan has repeatedly denied and says were handled through an unfair process. Khan's removal marks the first time an ICC prosecutor has been fired.
6: German Foreign Minister Dr. Johann Wadephul says South Africa remains Germany's most important partner on the African continent. Wadephul says the newly elevated strategic partnership between the two countries will deepen cooperation across trade, education, conflict resolution and multilateral institutions. He was speaking through an interpreter during his working visit to Pretoria.
8: The current global situation requires that democratic partners who share many values and interests to further deepen their cooperation. That is why we elevated our relations at the Binational Commission, the 12th, in Berlin in April, to a strategic partnership. We agreed on an action plan covering 90 concrete objectives. We want to align our cooperation even more closely with our shared priorities.
6: In other news, the chairperson of Parliament's impeachment committee, Makashule Ghana, says he'll seek legal advice to determine to what extent the work of the committee has been put on hold. The Western Cape High Court yesterday granted President Cyril Ramaphosa's urgent application to halt the work of the impeachment committee. Ghana elaborates.
9: We now await the full judgment, which we will study and will then be able to give further updates in terms of the work that the committee still has to do. Because from what I heard is that it's only the public hearings that have been interdicted. But as soon as we have studied the full judgment, we will then be able to give further updates from our side as the impeachment committee.
6: Meanwhile, the United Africans Transformation Party has expressed its disappointment at the ruling. In a statement, the party rejects the argument that the process could damage President Ramaphosa's reputation. It further adds that the constitutional accountability cannot be suspended because a public office bearer fears a reputational harm. Recapping the top story this hour, the chief prosecutor of the International Criminal Court, Karim Khan, has been ousted after a secret ballot during a meeting of state parties of the Rome Statute at the United Nations in New York. Next update at 7 for Radio 2000 News. I'm Dinomo Daung. It's over to the sports desk now on the Weekend Special. Good morning.
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10: Good morning, Dineo. Coming up in your sporting headlines, Team SA opening day at Commonwealth Games. Suka is the optimistic for TS Galaxy and backs Kruger United. And LeBron joins 76ers for final NBA chapter. I'll have these and more at 6:30.
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0: Bongo Muffin. 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Bongo Muffin before Bongo Muffin. We had Chico, We Can Dance, and then we had Mama's Baby, Sydney Muhupudi. Good morning, South Africa. This is the weekend special. My name is Sammy Fever, and I'm not alone today. It's Full House.
1: It's the return of everybody, right? It's been a very strange 2 weeks.
2: Did you guys miss me?
1: No.
2: You guys didn't miss
1: me. I'm so sad you're back. Why are you back? Where were you? Go back to where you were.
0: I missed you so much.
2: No.
1: Of course, Abdi Semi missed.
0: I even had to go for counseling.
2: No phone call. No text message, but you went to cancel.
0: I thought you said, Kaya, so I couldn't have my lines. It'll be cheap excuse. Ne?
1: Yeah, you were not missed.
2: I was not missed. Ne?
1: Yeah, that's I'm a bit fine. Sad you're back. That's I'm right. Joking, Paylor. We missed you.
2: It's good to be back, guys. Good morning. Welcome to the weekend special.
0: We are Radio 2000. Our music, it's your memory.
1: love it. 20 after 6, Ngwana Kohae. Saturday kind of is symbolic of a week coming to an end. How has yours been, you know? Was the week a great one that you can reflect on with pride? Iwdribut is somewhere, somehow. We'd love to hear from you. 060-584-2250. Gents, how was yours?
2: Good. Coming back from the Eastern Cape at the beginning of the week. Long travel, but it's been busy as well, doing a lot of other things. But I was on the Drive Connection this
1: week. I know.
2: Week,
1: so wasn't it the whole week? Entire week?
2: It was 3 weeks. It's
1: Are
2: three
1: they
2: days.
1: Poaching you?
2: No, it was 3 days.
1: I don't
2: days.
1: Like that.
2: Lonobo. I did Lonobo a favor because she did me a favor.
1: No, I know.
2: No, so it was good. It's been a good week. Looking forward to the weekend and heading into the new week as well.
1: Also, it's always amazing to go back to the Eastern Cape. That part of the country is absolutely stunning.
2: Yeah, absolutely.
1: It's a part of the country that I just do not get used to.
2: You drive all over and you think I'm in a different world altogether.
0: I don't want to lie, my guys. My weekend was full of unhappiness.
1: Why?
0: I'm unhappy with reading the Constitution, thinking that I know it, and then at the end it turns out to be something else. I thought once the Concord took a decision of anything, no Smolanyana court can not even change, can tamper with that decision. And yesterday, I'm confused. I still need people who understand better.
2: Yes.
0: I want to know what happened yesterday.
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0: 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The weekend special.
1: It's that time of the morning where we say get lifted because, you know, some people, they've got this and that. Some people are going to bury. Some are going to the weddings. But maybe you, in your personal, within your personal space, Pillar, you've got this and that.
2: Yeah, I think, you know, this part of the morning is always so important because we say to people, whatever is happening in your life right now, it's going to be okay.
3: And it absolutely is. And I, that's the beauty of music. You know, you hear a song and it does something to your psyche, right? We're not saying we're solving your problems or that you're going to blink and your problems are going to go away.
2: Invokes emotion.
3: Absolutely.
1: It changes your mood.
3: Right? So we're bringing you just the inspirational track you needed. Get singing, get grounded, and get lifted.
0: Get lifted. Feed your spirit. Start your morning right. 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

0: Fiesta Ceremonia, semi FIFA. Shabatriba and Pila.
1: Hola, Ruti.
0: Peter Tequa Maupia in the Republic of Ekurulin, Tempista. Original from Senovaran. Guys, I just want to say my good people at Scotty Paula. We are meeting today, my guys. Majita. Weekend 1632 at Undayene section. Let's come together, guys, so we discuss gentlemen issues. Yes, I thank you, Bra Opar Ramaleme, to introduce us to this group. Thank you so much, guys. Let's hold this, our hands together. Thank you.
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1: A very good morning from the sports desk, and we'll start off with some football news, where Kaizer Chiefs newly appointed head coach Fernando de Cruz has revealed that the club is still working hard on signing more players in the offensive areas to ensure that they can have a formidable team heading into the new season. Now, Chiefs have brought in only three new players: defender Thabo Moyilesani, goalkeeper Ronaldo Liana, and Tanzanian midfielder Adolf Mtasingwa. But it's still the attack where the Frenchman feels that Amakosi still need to strengthen as he assesses the squad that the team has currently.
3: I think the guys have been adapting very well. I mean, Coach Fernando is not new to a lot of the guys. You know, he's been here for a short while before. But I think the guys have really adapted very well. The new guys who came in, I mean, within the first week, they felt at home, you know, and I think for us it's important to try and create that for whoever comes in, to make sure that they feel at home, they feel welcome, so that they can focus on their football, you know, and obviously contributing to the success of the team. So far, so good. The guys have been responding well to the coach's philosophy and all of that, so we're looking forward to putting it out on display for everyone to see.
1: Of course, Kaizer Chiefs continue their pre-season preparations. They're playing in the Toyota Cup tomorrow at the newly opened Royal Bafokeng Stadium in Rustenburg. They take on Zimbabwean champion Scotland FC, who have some familiar faces in their ranks, having plied their trade at Amakosi in years gone by. Staying with football, TS Galaxy chairman Tim Sukazi says he is encouraged by the progress his squad has made ahead of the 2026-2027 Betway Premiership campaign, following an extensive recruitment drive that saw the club bring in 14 new players. The Rockets also claimed the Mpumalanga Premier's Cup title with a 3-1 victory over Kruger United in the final to round off a positive preseason. Now, Sukazi believes the squad has the quality to compete, but says the true measure of the team's progress will only become clear once the opening rounds of the league have been completed and the standings begin to take shape.
4: We are exactly where we're supposed to be. When we read the stats from our GPS readings for each player, so that's quite satisfying. But again, like I always say, you know, assemble a team is one thing, but if you perform at the highest level of the game, it will be seen. Let's say after 8 matches, that locked in will start reorganizing itself. That's where the truth comes out, you know. Right now, we're quite satisfied, and the youngsters seem to be settling very well. If you don't know the team, you wouldn't tell who's new, who's old.
1: And moving on to some hockey news, where SA Hockey CEO Pikolom Zimbuqe has welcomed Sports Minister Gayton McKenzie's intervention to ease the financial burden on the national teams ahead of next month's World Cup in the Netherlands and Belgium. Now, the minister approved a 3 million rand after two-time Olympian Ntatile Zulu publicly highlighted the costs players were expected to cover themselves to attend the tournament. Now, speaking to Metro FM's Sports Night Amplified with Andile Ncube, the hockey boss described the funding boost as a major relief for the federation as preparations continue for the global showpiece.
5: As federations, we are quite saddened to hear that, but also we are just waiting on to hear when can we get assisted as much as the football fraternities are getting assisted. You know, I think not only us, but the rest of the other federations are also sitting and waiting to hear what is the annual allocation going to look like this year. And to hear such things or to see such things, it's a bit disheartening for federations because it does give them a point of where do we fit in the bull in totality of in sports in South Africa.
1: And finally, Team South Africa endured mixed fortunes on the opening day of the Commonwealth Games yesterday. In boxing, Simamkele Damese bowed out of the men's welterweight 65 kilograms round of 32 after an injury stoppage against Mauritius's Ziggy Agathe. In gymnastics, Daniel McLean impressed with a ninth place finish in the men's artistic individual qualification, scoring a 63.6. On the lawn bowls, Greens' Wayne Rittmuller continued his fine form with a second straight win, beating North Folk's Mitchell Graham 112-114. But in the women's pairs, Jackie Jansen van Rensburg and Tabelo Mubango lost 2-0 rather to India. While in the para mixed pairs, Princess Schroeder and Keith Orwell fell 2-0 to Scotland. In wheelchair basketball, Team SA's women's three-a-side suffered a heavy 193 defeat to Canada. And that's all the sport I have for you on this hour. Yes, Emmett Fever.
6: Yeah, you know what, Pila? I want us to send our condolences to Highlanders, the team in Zimbabwe. They lost three of their executive members.
1: Yeah, in a car accident.
6: Yeah, car accident coming back from a soccer game. Yeah,
1: it's a sad story coming out from Zimbabwe, and of course, you know that Toyota Cup match tomorrow at the Royal Bafokeng Stadium will probably see some tributes along that line from fellow Zimbabwean team in Scotland FC. So, yeah, major condolences to all those people affected by that accident.
6: In our sister television station SABC2 today, they will be beaming the funeral proceedings of Jaden Adams.
1: Yeah, big day.
6: Gosh.
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6: 6:38, we are the Weekend Special, and today it's a full house. Everybody's here. The princess of the show is here.
9: Thank you.
6: And my Hulk is here. Hank Pila.
1: She's busy taking selfies here every time.
6: Peace. All the time.
9: Yeah. First and foremost, how does that affect you guys?
1: No, it doesn't, but it's always...
8: I love taking pictures.
1: Like, it's always interesting to watch you. You're like...
6: But I don't have a problem with it.
9: No, it's a very bad habit, eh?
1: During the show, like,
9: I also have a mirror issue. Do you know what a mirror issue is?
6: Yeah.
9: Every time I pass the mirror,
1: any reflection you get of yourself.
9: Let me not expose myself.
6: Wow.
9: All right, gents, it's time for our round table today, right?
6: Yeah. Yes.
9: But Wanako Haye, over and above the topic, we'd still love to hear from you. Let us know how your week has been going. 060-584-2250. You can send us your voice notes. We'd love to hear from you. But today, gents, on our round table, I want us to speak about something, and maybe something that I would refer to as, mhlomong it's a Johannesburg problem, but maybe it's not a Johannesburg problem, it's just a problem altogether.
1: Right.
9: Yeah. This thing of living beyond your means. Mm-hmm. I'm not going to mention names, right? But there is an establishment in Johannesburg that is quite popular. And you go and you have lunch or you have dinner, whatever.
6: You must have...
9: The parking lot, basically...
1: Yeah,
9: they reserve a particular amount of parking lots and slots
1: for particular
6: for serious cars,
9: vehicles.
6: Yes, yeah?
10: When are we tell like a pig and basement
6: parking. And people, you know, people would hire cars.
9: People feed into
6: people,
9: this,
6: yeah, people would hire cars so that they can fit into that social thing.
9: Mm.
11: And you need to be aware, and it's not just a Joburg thing. It's, I think it's in life in general.
6: Yeah.
11: Because you see it in other cities as well. I mean, you have to be aware of what your means are, but also where you fit in life. You know what you do for a living.
6: Mm.
11: So the amount of money that you make must fit how you want to live your life.
6: So you mean if we go to such places and do a mini lifestyle audit, we are going to
10: find this man.
6: What I'm saying is they don't fit. But you see somebody during the weekend at that place, and you know them. But transport. You know, guys, But come up with, so what is the gist of the...
9: No, so I want to know, you know, Pila says it's not a Joburg issue, it's a society issue. Yeah. But I do beg to differ and say I think it's exacerbated in the city because there
11: Absolutely.
9: Is pressure of keeping up with the Joneses. And depending on how solid a personality you are,
11: yes.
9: you fall into the trap. So the question today is, do you think we have a serious issue of, you know, people doing the most to keep up with the Joneses? Perhaps it's you, Wanakwa. It's a safe space. First and foremost.
11: We listen.
6: Hallelujah.
9: Secondly, maybe it's not you, but this person in my life is exactly like
6: Shaba,
9: that.
6: It's happening everywhere. Look, location, Obanamoto buying a car, and then that car, why is it this car?
9: All right, let us know. 060-584-2250. 060-584-2250. You can also call us on 086-000-2479.
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16: 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Grootman is getting older. Getting gray on my beard. Getting a little bit over my gray hair on my head as well. Indona Zam's young boozers. I'm Teddy. Is that other hair also gray?
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16: I started graying last year. You know the thing that
9: you were ready to embrace it.
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15: 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Our

0: TKZ, this one is called Dala Mabantsola, taking us to 49 after 6 on this beautiful Saturday morning. You're tuned to the weekend special, Radio 2000, our music, your memory.
1: You said it was a boy band for South African women, this one.
0: They were the equivalent of what, you know, boy bands, like when you grow up and you're a young girl.
1: They
0: were that for us.
1: They were the NSYNC of South Africa.
2: Wow. Now we're still on the topic. We're saying, please don't forget to send your voice note to 060-584-2250. You know, do you know of people, or are you the culprit of people who live beyond their means just to fit into this social thing?
1: And you buy expensive things.
0: Buying expensive things isn't the issue.
1: Yeah.
0: Can you afford
1: to buy them?
0: Because a lot of people's salaries come into their accounts, and a large fraction of the salary, and I'm talking stats here, a large fraction of many a South African salaries go towards servicing debt.
2: Exactly. They say we are so into this debt, so much so, and when you check, chunk of your salaries, I was shocked, 70% of it goes to debt.
0: Nice.
2: So you are living with the 30%. And you know, we're talking after deductions, or SARS has taken whatever it wants to take.
0: Yeah. Look, I don't want to judge. If you are servicing debt that goes towards, you know, life-enriching experiences, or like the school fees, a roof over your head, that type of thing I can get. But we do know that we have a problem. You know that person in your life. Maybe you are that person. But it's a safe space. You are servicing debt, things that don't, that you don't need to keep up with the Joneses.
1: I know that I've got a penchant for expensive things. I know I love the finer things in life.
0: And I don't judge you because I'm the same.
1: Yeah, no, I like a 3,000 rand sneaker. Like, I'm that guy.
0: Yes, when
2: the other day I had sneakers. They were given to me as a present by a friend, and I'm not happy about it. They're not me. 30 grand.
0: What?
2: Serious?
1: For sneakers?
2: Serious, 33. Okay, I'll tell you more. Yeah. We are the weekend special. Yeah. Let's do this.
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10: Good morning, good morning, good morning, the breakfast team.
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2: Good morning.
10: Hi. The song invoked something. It really did invoke something. As I'm sending this voice note, a very good friend of mine, a very best friend of mine, he had a 26-year-old son, just left home and said, I'm coming back, and never came back. As it is, we are still looking for him. So through this song, I'm saying to my friend, let's believe that he will return home safe. Amen.
11: Amen.
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12: Bona man, Chava, Pila, Len Angel Sam. 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
2: Yes,
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2: Thank you Joe.
15: Money money radio 2000 tasim taba di koloi ma brabo tsarna ba re landi taxi e re bona metlholo sala ba bona batho go Grasfontein Waterkloof
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16: Very good morning team.
2: Morning.
0: Good morning.
16: Yeah, I would like to say the problem with us, I'm sorry to say, with us blacks, we like to spend more than we earn. That's point number one. Number two, we like to copy what's happening next door. Don't copy what's happening next door because you don't know that mutuo chelte we crea joang wa iutswa ona le dilinyana o etsa overtime kapa eng then you and I want to compete with him or
2: her. Yes,
16: that's our main problem.
2: Competition
16: flex. Anyway, good job.
2: Thank you.
16: Guys, the topic is a blame mutuo tama blom
2: awe sho sho ezigi ke lukise ke re samplex.
17: The weekend special. Nali tachize today. 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
2: Yes.
17: I used to have colleagues ke mo security industry. 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So wa bona hore this person is living beyond their means. People doesn't even know him to be what he is.
11: Above and
17: he
11: beyond.
17: He is way beyond that.
2: Wow, keep them coming.
17: Yeah, le tajitse today.
2: Shoshop.
17: Salele in Middleburg.
2: Salele. Keep them coming.
17: I love
2: keep
17: you
2: them
17: guys.
2: Coming.
17: I love you.
2: We love you too, my brother.
0: Love you too, Salele.
2: 0605842250 and then that's where we'll hear what you're thinking about this program. It's 7 o'clock. Dinewo.
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19: Thank you, Brasemi. Top Stories. EFF marks 13 years with manifesto launch and France orders mass evacuations as wildfires intensify. The EFF will be launching its election manifesto during the party's 13th anniversary rally at the Thohoyandou Stadium in Limpopo today. The party says its election manifesto will prioritize the needs of ordinary South Africans ahead of the 2026 local government elections. The manifesto is expected to outline the party's key priorities for local governance and service delivery. EFF Secretary General Marshall Dlamini.
20: It has to speak to the homes of each and every individual, the young, the old, employed, unemployed, the homeless, the ones that don't have houses, the ones don't have access to land, the ones don't have job opportunities. It's going to cover all those aspects, but again, more in governance. Yeah. Remember that as a country we're transitioning now from liberation struggle politics to governance politics, where South Africans, they're not interested of where you come from.
19: In other news, the chairperson of Parliament's impeachment committee, Makashule Gana, says he'll seek legal advice to determine to what extent the work of the committee has been put on hold. The Western Cape High Court yesterday granted President Cyril Ramaphosa's urgent application to halt the work of the impeachment committee. Gana elaborates.
21: We now await the full judgment, which we will study, and will then be able to give further updates in terms of the work that the committee still has to do. Because from what I heard is that it's only the public hearings that have been interdicted. But as soon as we have studied the full judgment, we will then be able to give further updates from our side as the impeachment committee.
19: Further referral, the chief prosecutor of the International Criminal Court, Karim Khan, has been ousted after a secret ballot during a meeting of states parties to the Rome Statute at the United Nations in New York. SABC News has learned that he was voted out by 82 of the 125 members following allegations of sexual misconduct. Sean Rice-Peace reports.
22: The court's governing body has taken the unprecedented step of removing its chief prosecutor following a vote by ICC member states. The unprecedented move follows allegations of sexual misconduct, which Khan has repeatedly denied and says were handled through an unfair process. Khan's removal marks the first time an ICC prosecutor has been fired.
19: Lastly, French authorities have ordered the evacuation of almost 60,000 people near Bordeaux, taking the total number of people told to flee wildfires in France and Spain to more than 220,000. French President Emmanuel Macron has mobilized the military to assist the response. Madrid's regional president Isabel Diaz Ayuso described it as the worst fire in the history of the region.
23: The wildfires are very active, and as we are seeing, we are facing the conditions for a perfect storm of extremely high temperatures and winds that don't offer us respite. Furthermore, with bad luck and misfortune, the blazes have grown, merged, and multiplied. We can now say, sadly, that this is the worst wildfire in the history of the Madrid region.
19: Recapping the top story this hour, the EFF will be launching its election manifesto during the party's 13th anniversary rally at the Thohoyandou Stadium in Limpopo today. Next update at 8 for Radio 2000 News. I'm Dinomo Daung. Pila has your spots. He's on standby. Good morning.
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1: Morning, Dineo. Coming up in your sporting headlines, Peterson hails the Cruz's influence in pre-season. Senegal's AFCON fate to be decided in October, and the IOC rules out Infantino probe. I'll have these and more at 7:30.
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2: It's 7:07, is that time of the morning where we're just charming one of our listeners. And today, on this Bava's J section, we are having Ubusi, was in Northam. Ken Northam, you know, Northam, just from Mohwas, you go to Northam. Yeah, the mine, that town is a mine, I call it a mining town. And today, Busi says these songs, they are taking her back to when she was still young. It's Rebecca Malope, Cheated. It's Brenda Fassie, No No Senor. It's Messi Pakela, Ayashisa Mateki. My selector, if you're ready, so am I. Pump up the jam.
29: 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My name is Mishiva. 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
29: Kindly play for me these songs. Rebecca Malope, Minang Zobatola, Brenda Fassie, No No No Senor, Missy Pakela Ayashisamateki. These songs remind me of my childhood days. Forum House Akukwame Matafine, Section 5. 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We used to sing those songs. Senzi Kokulama Lati stage set, we practice Keskatso Mam Rebecca, Sexual Road to Fame. Kingabonga kukhulumana ngangikhumbuza lawo ma memories obusa no them tango.

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0: good morning, the weekend special team. 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Kindly play for me this song. Rebecca Malope, Minang Zabatola, Brenda Fassi, no, senor. Messi Pakela Ayashisa Mateki. 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Forum House Kakukwame Matatine, Section 5. 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
1: Brasimi. 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
2: Ah, wow, you know what, night did not only take me back to, it took me back to those days when I still had a connection with this artist. You know, they used to come to, we had live television shows. Rebecca Malope, I did her first interview, I'm proud of it.
3: I love
2: the
3: that.
2: The first interview on TV, she can tell you. It took us, it was a 5-minute, it took us 30 minutes. She was so shy.
3: But I almost see you light up when, you know, music takes you to a certain era. Mona Gabona, the selection, yeah. If you want to be like Abdisemi Luena and you want your memory to kind of just be jolted a little bit and be rooted in nostalgia, Vavas J is the... help me out, guys. My English bundles off in it. Vavas J is the what?
4: It's the feature.
3: Thank you.
2: It's a feature.
3: My English bundles were depleted for
2: I
3: a
2: love
3: second.
2: It. You know what? Now, I love it when you come up with a phrasing of word like that and say, Model C. Now you take me back to my second combined school.
3: Okay, so listen, the best memories always have a soundtrack. And if you want to be like... our submitter today, you can do so by sending your voice note to 060-584-2250. Three songs that take you down memory lane. And in under a minute, Ngwana Kohai, please, Kakasendelandi podcast, let us know where these songs take you to.
2: And we've got a topic today. Yeah, there are people, those people who do this, you know, they you're living beyond your means. They're punching what?
4: Above their weight.
3: Financially.
2: Hank Pillar said it.
3: Financially. But remember, there was that voice note in the that we listened to. Mutware, utabona motu aliko kai kai akolota di batu. And then, kat frijitle te mautuana. But I'm like, maybe you really like motu rata mautuana. There's nothing wrong.
4: It's his favorite dish.
3: You could literally, you know, be doing well for yourself. But you be fair.
2: Jam out on every day.
3: How to the pise? Maybe motu rata mautuana.
2: 40 kilogram mautuana.
3: There is nothing wrong.
2: Imagine how data ake ram mautuana. Lo jam mautuana. And I feel better about Babu like the hoots in
3: Live at the Inca freezing Wagyu steak.
4: Exactly.
3: Caviar.
5: Ah, good morning, good morning.
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5: Hey, guys. 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Bonale Sela. Warrega.
4: Hey.
5: I want a bottle. 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
2: Oh, for a star.
5: Mara, guess what? 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

0: Morning, morning, Radio 2000 and its listeners. Great topic indeed. You know, people want approval, people want to fit in. So, like, they can do anything. They can hire that Porsche for 3 minutes. I think the society takes seriously people who's got money, who's got material, so we don't have to blame them. They want to fit. At the end of the day, the pain will be felt by them. Yes. The pain will be felt by them when they are financially broke or financially embarrassed. Desmond Tsumila, yeah, great show. So let us not judge. Out.
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1: Kamaram Bayam Pomalanga 013. Walishila, but now it's king. Karatana lewaga of bed. Semi fever.
2: Brother.
1: Alia, fit. 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Whitelar builder. Serious. Arpile, Momata, how a fitchella modi. One uncle level too much for fit. Lea aha. Aga trompolerato. Thank you very much.
2: Yeah,
3: that's enough.
2: Ah, no, born. Blondish would tell the bumbum before Barre are the bumbum. My brother, we'll talk some more. This topic is so juicy, ne?
4: Yep.
2: Yeah, and it's real.
4: Yep.
2: It has gone 7:31. This is time for Pila.
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4: Thank you very much, Sammy Fever. We'll start off with some football news where Kaizer Chiefs captain and number one goalkeeper Brandon Peterson says that with the new head coach Fernando de Cruz not being a totally new face to most of the players, this has made this preseason easier for them to adapt to his philosophy. Now, speaking from the Chiefs village in Naturena yesterday, Peterson says this has also made it easier for the other new players were not there when De Cruz was previously with the team. After three top quality friendly matches in Spain, Peterson says the team is responding well to the Frenchman's philosophy.
6: I think the guys have been adapting very well. I mean, Coach Fernando is not new to a lot of the guys. You know, he's been here for a short while before. But I think the guys have really adapted very well. The new guys who came in, I mean, within the first week, they felt at home, you know, and I think for us it's important to try and create that for whoever comes in, to make sure that they feel at home, they feel welcome, so that they can focus on their football, you know, and obviously contributing to the success of the team. So far, so good. The guys have been responding well to the coach's philosophy and all of that, so we're looking forward to putting it out on display for everyone to see.
4: And of course, Amakhosi continue their pre-season preparations with a Toyota Cup clash against Zimbabwe's Scotland FC tomorrow at the newly refurbished and reopened Royal Bafokeng Stadium, a venue that hosted World Cup matches in 2010. Elsewhere, the Court of Arbitration for Sport has scheduled a hearing for the 8th of October to consider Senegal's appeal against being stripped of the 2025 Africa Cup of Nations title. Senegal defeated Morocco by 1-0 in January's final, but the Confederation of African Football later ruled that Senegal had forfeited the match after walking off the pitch when Morocco were awarded a stoppage time penalty. CAF subsequently awarded Morocco a 3-0 victory and declared them champions. Senegal lodged their appeal in March, seeking to overturn CAF's decision and reinstate their triumph. The hearing will take place behind closed doors at CAS headquarters in Lausanne in Switzerland, with no final ruling expected on the day itself. In the meantime, World Cup winner Rodri will undergo surgery on a back issue on Monday. New Manchester City boss Enzo Maresca has confirmed. The 30-year-old Spain captain, who guided his country to World Cup glory last week and won the Golden Ball as player of the tournament, has endured two disrupted club seasons due to injury setbacks. While Maresca said Rodri now requires surgery, followed by rest and recuperation, though he did not specify a return date. He dismissed the speculation linking the midfielder with Real Madrid, insisting every manager wants Rodri because he is a top player. Now, City expect their players to rejoin their squad in time for the Community Shield clash with Arsenal on August the 16th. In motorsport news, Lewis Hamilton led a Ferrari 1-2 on Friday practice at the Hungarian Grand Prix, finishing 0.148 seconds ahead of teammate Charles Leclerc, while McLaren's Lando Norris was third, half a second off the pace with Red Bull's Max Verstappen in fourth. It was a difficult day for Fernando Alonso, who ended 19th in Aston Martin's new car, nearly 3 seconds adrift. A fast lap was deleted for track limits, but team boss Adrian Newey described the outing as promising, while Mercedes looked off the pace with George Russell fifth and champion Kimi Antonelli down in 13th after brake issues and aborted qualifying runs. Now behind Russell, Isaac Hadja was sixth for Red Bull, followed by Liam Lawson and Oscar Piastri, while Nico Hülkenberg and Arvid Lindblad rounded out the top 10. And for the best digital experience, go to our website, www.sabcsports.com, for all your breaking news, match data, and live games and competition. 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
9: Mm-hmm. When you're not happy. Yes. Are you called me the manager, yeah, please?
10: I want to see the manager.
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2: Yes,
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2: The one that I saw was this guy at the airport who just pitched up late and his flight, I was behind him. And then they closed. Ah, my gay brother. He was a drama queen. That one. He said, I will blow. You know what?
9: Sorry, wait. That, I will blow what?
2: Yeah, when he says I'll blow, he says eyes. I will show you my colors. Yeah, it was after 9/11, so they don't want that kind of language at the airport.
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0: good morning. 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
1: Love that.
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3: 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I love it. Come to the Avenue. If you kill it, can I go to the Rokhuri Sambaba Holang? Sorry, more Lefella Robedi Tataru Taru Lefella Pedi Ne Superobong. 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
3: Kumpianana Kukola Dodo Powana. She is our international listener. Dodo, she works in Switzerland. She,
11: oh.
3: And yeah, and yeah, and today, yesterday,
11: yes.
3: she came back home, and then she took the family to Durban,
11: nice.
3: For a holiday. Dodo. Baba, my dodos.
1: Oh, Dodo. Happy birthday.
3: Wahola. Mabani no hola. Abut opa muduwa. My front, but my neighbor. Front opposite neighbor.
11: Front opposite neighbor.
3: Opa muduwa. Well, now hola. Abut opa ko Rustenbeke. We like our conference here. Yabia Merako. He's a teacher. So the family, Mapaletsko Valena Mabani, but Kirle Hebabua. Royce Romus Rowell.
1: Lelo motrowela eng
3: motrowela belated birthday belated birthday abut opa wa khola khola arutle. Do we have voice notes?
1: All right, to anybody who's celebrating, now's the time. 1212.
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0: 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Paul Maldini, my social. 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Happy birthday. 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
1: Batong utlwelang ka tsho go hohola monnaka batong Simon Tlohamalaji o tshwara 50.
3: Wow.
1: So hona le lunchinyana batong ke re bolela ka gole a re bolele happy birthday mohatsaka ke nna one ka mo 24 mara roko bana go mmaka.
2: Beautiful. And to anybody celebrating, hope you are going to have a fantastic weekend and day. Just before we head through to news, remember on the other side of 8, we have Rep Your Region. And today, a global feast at the World Culinary World Cup 2026. The South African Chefs Association has announced the junior team Masakane training squad that will begin preparations to represent Mzansi at the 2026 Culinary World Cup in Luxembourg. The team is here. They've got food for us.
3: You know what? Marabeke, this week I met my favorite sister, Aus Florence Mwepi. Yo, Matsela, man. It was nice to see Aus Florence. Aus Florence is forever happy. Over go ipile go traffic department. Guys, I love you the way you love me back. And I love you the way you love me back. I still want to talk to you. Hey, Pila.
1: 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Semi. Batong udwelang ka tsho go hohola monnaka batongi.
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5: Thank you, Shaba. Top stories here. EFF marks 13 years with manifesto launch and Saudi airstrikes hit Houthi targets in Yemen. Dumela Bakhaitu. We start with election news, where the EFF will be launching its election manifesto during the party's 13th anniversary rally at the Toyando Stadium in Limpopo today. The party says its election manifesto will prioritize the needs of ordinary South Africans ahead of the 2026 local government elections. The manifesto is expected to outline the party's key priorities for local governance and service delivery. EFF Secretary General Marshall Dlamini.
6: It has to speak to the homes of each individual, the young, the old, employed, unemployed, the homeless, the ones that don't have houses, the ones don't have access to land, the ones don't have job opportunities. It's going to cover all those aspects, but again, more in governance. Yeah. Remember that as a country, we're transitioning now from liberation struggle politics to governance politics, where South Africans, they're not interested of where you come from.
5: In other news, the funeral service of Bafana Bafana and Mamelodi Sundowns star Jaden Adams will be held in Stellenbosch today. Adams died earlier this month at the age of 25, just weeks after representing South Africa at the FIFA World Cup. Mamelodi Sundowns captain Ronwan Lee Williams.
7: He was so quiet, respectful, humble. You know, sometimes you wouldn't even know that he's in the room. But like I mentioned, you know, his smile and his laughter and his happiness, you know, could lighten up any room. And then the quality, you know, that he had on the field. I mean, so elegant, calm, like he had ice in his veins. This is a big loss, not only in the football space, but as teammates, as friends, as brotherhood. It's going to be a difficult time.
5: Moving to Mpumalanga, labor inspectors have uncovered more than 10 employers allegedly hiring undocumented foreign nationals and violating labor laws. The inspections conducted with the Department of Home Affairs also found 18 Mozambican nationals without work permits on a farm in Nkomazi. The undocumented workers will be processed by Home Affairs. The department's Bweki Mamburu.
8: We have realized that some of the employers around Emalahleni, they are employing illegal immigrants which are not documented. Already they are being processed by Department of Home Affairs. In this particular farm that we have visited today, really we have seen that Department of Home Affairs is in the process of processing about 18 undocumented foreign nationals.
5: Lastly, Saudi Arabia has launched airstrikes on Houthi targets in the Yemeni port city of Hodeidah and a nearby island. Saudi Arabia said it was in response to Houthi threats to shipping in the Red Sea. The Houthis have made several attacks on shipping in the Red Sea this week after announcing a blockade of Saudi Arabia shipping in the region. UN spokesperson Stefan Dujarric said the Houthis' actions would have dire consequences.
9: Further hostilities in Yemen will undermine prospects for peace and cause serious economic, humanitarian, and environmental consequences across and beyond the region. The Secretary General calls for an immediate de-escalation and urges Houthis to refrain from any further attacks or other escalatory actions.
5: Recapping the top story this hour, the EFF will be launching its election manifesto during the party's 13th anniversary rally at the Thohoyandou Stadium in Limpopo today. Next update at 9 for Radio 2000 News. I'm Dino Motaung. Pila has your sports. Good morning.
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10: Thanks, Dineo. Coming up in your sporting headlines, Peterson hails the Cruz's influence in preseason at Chiefs. Senegal's AFCON fate to be decided in October, and the IOC rules out an Infantino probe. I'll have these in the final hour at 8:30.
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12: 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And Mzansi, the mystery, has found a new home on SABC2. 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
10: You can't.
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10: Good morning, comrade.
2: Oh my God, I love his energy. 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Hashtag Rep Your Region. The South African Chefs Association has announced the Junior Team Masakane training squad that will begin preparations to represent South Africa at the 2026 Culinary World Cup in Luxembourg. And joining us in studio shortly is Catherine Adonis, who is a pastry coach chef at SA Chefs Association Team Masakane, as well as Ethan Joseph, who's a squad member of Team Masakane with the SA Chefs Association. That's going to come up shortly.

0: It's the sounds of Zola. This one is called Stars. 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You're tuned to the weekend special. It is time for Rep Your Region on the other side of this ad break.
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1: Wow, it's rap your reading. Thank you.
2: You can't even talk.
1: You know, when we started the program and you know, mapping it up, you said, we need this section. You know, I didn't know that we were going to eat so much.
3: And eat such night. Like, this is beautiful. But
1: Raj, your name is Chaba. Continue.
3: All right, it's time for hashtag Rep Your Region. And today, Ubuwile Abdisemi, we literally are being treated to the most amazing, beautiful, delicious pastries live in studio. Yes, it's one of those mornings here on the weekend special. So the South African Chefs Association has announced the Junior Team Masakane training squad that will begin preparations to represent South Africa at the 2026 Culinary World Cup in Luxembourg. And joining us in studio to tell us more about this is Catherine Adonis, who's a pastry coach chef at the SA Chefs Association Team Masakane, as well as Ethan Joseph, who is an emerging pastry chef and a squad member of the team. And they understand fully the notion of you don't visit without bringing
4: yes. Yeah, this is hospitality from...
3: Beautiful. Yeah. All right, Catherine, let me start with you. To my understanding, we have a football World Cup or a soccer World Cup that just concluded. Is this somewhat a reminiscent of a competition of that nature?
5: Definitely. I think that in the culinary industry, like, this is what people build towards. This is what we want to do. And I think I speak for all the young chefs and the coaches when you say, we just want to do our nation proud. We just want to represent. We just want to bring it.
3: That's beautiful. Listen, you've bought these you call them flowers. Are they flowers?
5: They're bonbons, chocolate bonbons.
3: And you've asked me to do a taste test and try and guess what's inside.
5: Yes.
3: So I'm going to take a little bit of a lady nibble. He's in heaven.
2: It's like cocoa
4: on the inside.
3: What?
4: Chocolate is on the outside for sure. The inside, it's like, I don't know, it's like cocoa.
2: Wow.
3: That's a very... peanut butter!
5: No.
3: What is it? Ethan?
6: So it is a croissant butter that we've tried out.
2: Croissant butter.
5: Yeah, so we've roasted croissants with a little bit of sugar syrup, and then we blend it until it looks like a butter.
6: Mm-hmm.
3: This is beautiful.
1: You'd fight with my boy. My son says he loves cooking. He doesn't like somebody to ask him, how did you do it? How did you cook it? Are a chef always keep the secret?
3: Absolutely. And Ethan, you've just shared a secret with us. Thank you for sharing it with us. Cool. Croissant butter.
6: Croissant butter.
3: Man,
6: it's really cool. I think
3: I'm
6: going to
3: be flexing that. Or if you have a croissant butter. Yeah. All right, Ethan. You're young. You're emerging. I was looking at you. I'm like, he looks really young. Why did you choose this industry? Where did your story begin?
6: My story began back in primary school, I want to say. I really wanted to become a pastry chef. I've always really loved sweet things. Mm.
3: So specifically pastry.
6: Specifically pastry. My grandmother has been such a huge inspiration to me. She always would bring like baked goods, do cakes. It was just like a great time for me.
3: A great memory for me. And Catherine, what inspired you to get involved in developing the next generation of pastry chefs?
5: I think something that always gets me inspired about the next generation is that they need mentorship. The same way I didn't get to where I am by myself. They need help. They need guidance. They need leaders. And the hospitality industry and the culinary industry is only going to continue as it is if they have strong leadership. So I want to get involved with that.
4: How big is the industry though in South Africa? Because when you watch mainstream media, a lot of people speak about the international scene where maybe Paris stands out as a big sort of driver of the industry, whether it's pastries or just culinary industry in general. How big is it in South Africa, what you guys do?
5: I mean, I think it's massive, but I also think that the highlight is not always always put on the correct things, the correct people, right. the correct institutions mm. always. Yeah. But if we just think about hospitality as a sector and right. how many employees it has and its the amount of money it's making it as an industry,
4: right.
5: how important tourism is, mm. there is so much space for this. And we should be talking way more about locals in the media.
3: Absolutely.
5: And there are local stars. There right. are people, you know, also displaying our South African ingredients and heritage right. and food we all grew up with and mm. loved. You and know, that needs to be brought to the forefront.
1: I was saying, you know, I visit a lot of hotels, ne? Mm. Sleep in a lot of hotels. In the morning, mm. when people go for breakfast or mm. maybe lunch or something, this is the department that I love.
4: Yeah,
1: visiting.
4: You go straight the to the pastries. Yeah. He goes straight to the desserts.
3: Let's
4: yeah.
3: be honest. Between Abtisemi and Hlalefang, who's mm. our technical producer, he's just probably cleaned
4: He's cleaned the two plates. Done. Finished.
5: Hlalefang. Great. That's what we love. Yeah. We just want people to yeah. enjoy my food. To enjoy our food. It yeah. doesn't matter who you are. It doesn't matter. We just want people to go. Yeah. Damn.
3: What All right. Let's talk about preparations for the 2026 Culinary World Cup in Luxembourg. I mean, that must be a flex. Are you representing South Africa? What do the teams look like? How many people are going forth? And maybe, Catherine, you can come forth and talk about your position as a coach in ensuring that Ethan is prepared. Well, tasting this, you are most certainly more than me.
6: Thanks. I appreciate that.
5: So our training squad is currently comprised of 10 young chefs mm-hmm. under the age of 25.
4: Nice.
5: They're all ranging from many different establishments. Ethan actually works with me at the Saxon, nice. Which is how we know each other.
3: Oh. And
5: so people, these 10 members are all people that we work with, and we also called to the entire South African Chefs Association
4: yep.
5: to enter chefs from across the country mm. to apply for the training squad. So we are currently training 10 members. Mm-hmm. There are three coaches who all have their different departments,
4: right.
5: as well as a management team who's nice. Supporting things like logistics, yes. the travel arrangements, mm. the PR and marketing, the fundraisings, yeah. all stuff like that mm. to help fund and support Team Masakane.
3: I love that.
5: And then of those 10 individuals, we're training them now up until November.
4: Right.
5: Of those 10 individuals, the core squad encompasses 6 chefs.
4: Nice.
3: Okay.
5: And as well as 2 assistant chefs.
4: Nice.
5: So there's a possibility for 8 of these people, of these young chefs,
4: to
5: represent mm-hmm. our country.
4: Wow. Mm-hmm.
7: Yeah. Money, family. Yega nupanga nizokhanywa ukudla. Tatela amadoki ibheka kunokuba niphanye mani hayi uzakhanya ukudla ha nadla masisha nganga kahle hayi nizokhanya ukudla. Thank you very much, guys. I was listening to you all the way today because I woke up at 4 o'clock. I've been listening to you even now. Thank you very much, my dear brothers and sister. Love you guys.
1: We love you. We are
4: Khalela. You know what the voice note says, Catherine?
3: It says
4: we're rushing through the food. and we can't even speak because we're rushing through. We've got mouthfuls.
1: Yeah. Will I be right if Ethan, I can give you a title as from today?
6: Okay.
1: You are the chief pastrician.
4: Pastrician.
3: That's a new
6: pastrician. Okay, I love it.
1: Because you're getting it from a pastricianology.
4: Ethan, how excited are you though?
6: I'm super excited. Yeah. Like, this is such a big thing, and I'm super excited.
4: Yeah. Mm. Yeah. What are you looking forward to the most though out of this competition?
6: Representing my country. Not gonna lie.
4: Yeah. Yeah.
6: I've never, like, growing up, I've never seen someone like me
4: yeah.
6: be able to represent other, like, aspiring chefs, right. aspiring young individuals, things right. like that. So I think this is great.
3: If Team SA were to bring this home, what do you think this would do for particularly your career as someone that's emerging and, you know, coming forth in the ranks? What do you think it's going to do for you when you come back?
6: I think it'll give me great exposure. I think it'll push my skills to the limits. I think it will give me the opportunity to venture out and do even great things.
8: Wow. I love that.
1: Are you not nervous though? You're coming up against other people from other countries, Luxembourg.
5: Yeah.
1: I mean, you shouldn't even be. With what I'm tasting here, you should just be proud of
3: you.
1: You
3: know what? Team SA is bringing it. Yeah. Let's be honest.
1: Now, tell me, when do we start singing the national anthem? Before doing
4: or after.
1: It? Or after? Or when you are presenting it?
5: I think during.
4: During.
5: I think like, so the competition, actually, it's 6 hours long.
1: Wow.
5: Yeah. You know, so I'm sure at some point, you know, sugar levels start going low, energy starts dipping, you know. I think that's the moment where we need a Nkosi
6: Sikelele. No, absolutely. To motivate us.
3: Or a Sister Bettina. Either or.
5: We'll take it. We'll take it. Wait, anything.
3: No. Okay, so in closing, just in the interest of keeping with time, how can we support Team SA? Is this something where we can vote, or is it about raising awareness? What is your what outcome are you hoping for raising or placing a spotlight on this particular competition?
5: I think first and foremost, where awareness is a big thing. Mm-hmm. I think people don't even know there's a national culinary team.
4: Yes.
5: Yeah. Firstly,
3: World Cup.
5: So if we want support, we want people to know about it. Also, like something Ethan mentioned. What about the next people? Like, he never saw anybody like him. What about, you know, the next set of people knowing? Making sure Team Masakane not just is being reintroduced now, but goes on for generations and generations.
3: Yeah.
5: So that is first and foremost what we need. And the team needs support in terms of sponsorship, etc.
3: Got it. Okay. Yeah. So can you give us some digital platforms for someone who's interested in, per se, looking, getting more information, or could possibly be in the position to help?
5: Certainly.
3: Yes.
5: Certainly. Oh, you can follow the Team Masakane page on Instagram and SA Chefs page on Instagram. And all of that will lead you to the details to help support Team Masakane. Wow. All the information is available with the South African Chefs Association. They've got a big online platform. You can go on their website. There's ways there that you can help, donate, etc.
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3: That is beautiful.
1: Whoa.
3: All the best, Ethan. 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
4: Yeah.
3: Well, if this is anything to judge by what we've consumed and had this morning, you guys are bringing it home.
4: Yeah.
3: It's a thing.
4: Yeah.
1: Wow, it's now 1:30. Now you are going to have the pleasure of hearing the main man, Hank Pillay, Sporting Time.
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4: A very good morning from the Sports Desk. We'll start off with some Commonwealth Games news, where Team South Africa endured mixed fortunes on the opening day of the Commonwealth Games yesterday. In boxing, Simamkene Damese bowed out of the men's welterweight 65 kilograms round of 32 after an injury stoppage against Mauritius's Ziggy Agate. In gymnastics, Daniel McLean impressed with a 9th place finish in the men's artistic individual qualification, scoring 63.60. On the lawn bowls, greens, Wayne Rittmuller continued his fine form with a 2nd straight win, beating Norfolk's Mitchell Graham 111 and 114. But in the women's pairs, Jackie Jansen van Rensburg and Tabelo Mubango lost 2-0 to India, while in the para mixed pairs, Princess Schroeder and Keith Orwell fell by 2-0 to Scotland. In the wheelchair basketball, Team SA's women's 3x3 side suffered a heavy 19-3 defeat to Canada. Some football news now, where TX Galaxy chairman Tim Sukazi says he is encouraged by the progress his squad has made ahead of the 2026-2027 Betway Premiership campaign, following an extensive recruitment drive that saw the club bring in 14 new players. The Rockets also claimed the Mpumalanga Premier Cup title with a 3-1 victory over Kruger United in the final to round off a positive preseason. Sukazi believes that squad has the quality to compete, but says the true measure of the team's progress will only become clear once the opening rounds of the league have been completed and the standings begin to take shape.
8: We are exactly where we're supposed to be. When we read the stats from our GPS readings for each player, so that's quite satisfying. But again, like I always say, you know, assemble a team is one thing, but if you perform at the highest level of the game, it will be seen. Let's say after 8 matches, that log team will start reorganizing or organizing itself. That's where the truth comes out, you know. Right now, we're quite satisfied, and the youngsters seem to be settling very well. If you don't know the team, you wouldn't tell who's new, who's old.
4: Elsewhere, the Court of Arbitration for Sport has scheduled a hearing for 8 October to consider Senegal's appeal against being stripped of the 2025 Africa Cup of Nations title. Senegal defeated Morocco by 1-0 in January's final, but the Confederation of African Football later ruled that Senegal had forfeited the match after walking off the field when Morocco were awarded a stoppage time penalty. CAF subsequently awarded Morocco a 3-0 victory and declared them champions. Well, Senegal lodged their appeal in March, seeking to overturn CAF's decision and reinstate their triumph. The hearing will take place behind closed doors at CAF's headquarters in Lausanne in Switzerland, with no final ruling expected on the day itself. In the meantime, World Cup winner Rodri will undergo a surgery on a back issue on Monday, as a new Manchester City boss Enzo Maresca has confirmed. The 30-year-old Spain captain, who guided his country to World Cup glory last week, won the Golden Ball as player of the tournament, has endured two disrupted club seasons due to injury setbacks. With Maresca said, Rodri now requires surgery followed by rest and recuperation, though he did not specify a return date. He dismissed speculation also linking the midfielder with Real Madrid, insisting every manager wants Rodri because he is a top player. Will City expect their players to rejoin the squad in time for the Community Shield clash with Arsenal on August the 16th? And for the best digital experience, go to our website, www.sabcsport.com, for all your breaking news, match data, live games, and competition.
3: Thank you, Pila. DJ Masilo has entered, and he's on standby to bring the mix shortly.
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1: 8:41. Wow, it's that time of the morning. The mix, people are waiting. Amongst them, Kestello Mayovela. Bona, you are his best DJ. Brother from Montana. Wahamitown. Oratadi love songs. Ladies and gentlemen, DJ in the building is going to give us the shower songs, the sing-alongs. Are you ready for this? The one and only, put your hands together and welcome, DJ Masilo.
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0: Good morning, good morning, good morning. Save fever. Good morning, Sichaba Kleba. Pila, Pila Sande. Barakishai Rock. Kwana Kaboma 3 in the afternoon. I give it to Mobilefontein 99.5 radio frequency. 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Mix. Omanatwa Mukubero Saturday. Nice show as always. Dangos.
1: DJ Masilo, e sa le frugo man. O fuduana le pelo ya ka le moya wa ka e sa le frugo ntse re imametse go sentse re phoka ditee. O go tlwelela lo etsa ntho e etsa. No, that's true that when Semi Sweet says you are the best DJ ever, my brother. Thank you very, very, very much for the lovely mix you are giving us this morning. This is Puisile Marman in Springfontein. Sharp, sharp, guys.
2: And this is a weekend special, Kanete. 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
3: 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Thank you so much. 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
4: Hai, bare e sa le frugo, DJ Masilo. 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Ka 2 minutes to 9,
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5: O ntse ka koloi.
6: Ah no, but thank you so much. Salute to everybody who appreciated that mix. I know. Nekeza mama na ke re itse re masaja dipelo. Heading into Women's Month,
5: yes.
6: Sing along vibes.
5: Yes.
6: Let's make the women feel good. Wonderful. Let them sing along. Through music, there's laughter and there's joy. Why not?
5: You're setting the tone.
4: And importantly, where do they book you?
6: Across all socials is DJ Masilo _ and then 072-081-7750.
4: Perfect, my brother. That was a beautiful mix.
6: Thank you so much, my sister.
5: Wow. Up next is Uncle Reg. Né? And Uncle Reg, I'm going to join him. He's at the prison break. He's at the Proudly SA Local Wine Expo 2026. The other day I heard Ntombi interviewing Lali. Well, Lali Wines. The limited edition. Yeah, Mansu. You know, I love it. South Africa is now back to age, to the roots. Mansu is the latest wine. And bon, great taste. I'm going there. Uncle Reg is on standby at the prison break. At the Proudly SA Local Wine Expo 2026. This was your edition of this week's, the weekend special. Thank you so much. Ladies and gentlemen, it's 9 o'clock. Kinakoya, Dineo Motau.
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8: Thank you, team. Top story, state pension fund nears full Mbati compliance and final farewell for veteran actor Siputla Sebogodi. The government employees pension fund says it's met most of the recommendations of the Mbati Commission of Inquiry with just one remaining, the appointment of an independent board chair at the Public Investment Corporation. The commission was established to investigate allegations of impropriety, corruption and governance failures at the PIC. Fund chairperson Franz Balini.
9: There's one area where the Party Commission said the chairperson should be an independent chairperson. That is beyond my pay grade. It's a political decision. You would rather ask the shareholders and all those relevant. I can't speak on behalf of GPS on the appointment because the appointments are done at the shareholder level.
8: Thank you. In election news, the EFF will be launching its election manifesto during the party's 13th anniversary rally at the Thohoyandou Stadium in Limpopo today. The party says its election manifesto will prioritize the needs of ordinary South Africans ahead of the 2026 local government elections. The manifesto is expected to outline the party's key priorities for local governance and service delivery. EFF Secretary General Marshall Dlamini.
10: It has to speak to the homes of each individual, the young, the old, employed, unemployed, the homeless, the ones that don't have houses, the ones don't have access to land, the ones don't have job opportunities. It's going to cover all those aspects, but again, more in governance. Remember that as a country, we're transitioning now from liberation struggle politics to governance politics, where South Africans, they're not interested of where you come from.
8: In other news, the funeral service of veteran actor Siputla Sebogodi is underway in Polokwane. He died last Wednesday following complications related to diabetes. Spiwe Mkhize reports.
11: For decades, Sebogodi captivated audiences with memorable performances in generations, Bophelo ke Semphego, Mponeng and Gomora, among many others. As the curtain prepares to fall on a remarkable life and career, family, friends, colleagues and admirers will gather to bid farewell to one of South Africa's most celebrated thespians.
8: Lastly, in Stellenbosch, the funeral service of Bafana Bafana and Mamelodi Sundowns star Jaden Adams will be held at the Kwastenburg Center later this morning. Adams died earlier this month at the age of 25, just weeks after representing South Africa at the FIFA World Cup. Mamelodi Sundowns captain Ronwin Williams.
12: Was so quiet, respectful, humble. You know, sometimes you wouldn't even know that he's in the room. But like I mentioned, you know, his smile and his laughter and his happiness, you know, could lighten up any room. And then the quality, you know, that he had on the field. I mean, so elegant, calm, like he had ice in his veins. This is a big loss, not only in the football space, but as teammates, as friends, as brotherhood. It's going to be a difficult time.
8: Recapping the top story this hour, the Government Employees Pension Fund says it's met most of the recommendations of the Mbadi Commission of Inquiry, with just one remaining, the appointment of an independent board chair at the Public Investment Corporation. Next update at 10 for Radio 2000 News. I'm Dino Motaung.
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0: man. What a way to wake up in the morning or get into your morning. Say Yes, Beyonce in there, Michelle in there. I think even Kelly's in there. I think the whole of Destiny's Child came together for this one. Definitely one of those inspirational, energetic songs that get you going in the morning. Well, shout out to the morning team. Hope you had a good time. You know, with Sammy Fever in there, you know, a lot of laughs, a lot of joy. You know how it is. A lot of energy. So I know you've been having fun this morning. Of course, with the rest of the team having a good time there today. Shout out to the guys. We are at the National School of Arts here in Bramfontein in Johannesburg. Now, it's for the young people's... let me get this right. It's called Jazz for Young People, right? And it's part of the joy of jazz. But this is about exposing young jazz talent and getting the schools to come out and perform and get that professional exposure before they even reach that level. Because quite a few schools of arts will be performing today. And Umsaki, you know, is the artist that kind of is... in a way, curating what is happening today. So she's definitely going to be inspiring a lot of young people to get into the world of jazz or see it as a full-on, you know, a professional career. My name is DJ Mlu. I'm in for Reggie Philander. He's currently in my hood, actually. In Makaya, in the Eastern Cape. That's where he's at right now. So, you know, they were like, hey, man, please, can you stand in for him and just share this experience with the people? So that's what's going to be happening. We're going to be hanging out, me and you, until at 12 o'clock this afternoon, talking everything jazz. Also, I would love to know from you what your favorite instrument that you would love to play. If you had a choice, which instrument would you love to play? Because that's what we're going to be talking about today. Music and the future. All right, let's get back to the music.
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0: past 9 o'clock this morning, and you're locked onto Radio 2000. Brunch is without Reggie this morning. My name is DJ Mlu. We're going to be hanging out until 12 o'clock. Hope you're having a good time hearing this happy song from Pharrell Williams. It makes me feel happy. I don't know about you. That's the mood we are in currently in Bramfontein for an event that's celebrating young people in jazz for young people, part of the Joy of Jazz, of course. So we're going to be having a conversation with one of the sponsors, the major sponsor, which is Standard Bank, of course, with their marketing and departments that are going to share with us why they collaborated and hopefully hear what this is all about from their perspective. Let's pay the bills.
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5: 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Jolly. 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
7: 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We still carried on being professional. No one knew about the relationship. We still get along quite well, yeah, man. 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
4: No, there is a Nena Felacon. Mbini.
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0: Ramukatse Holdings, in association with Radio 2000, presents the six-time Grammy Award nominee, singer, songwriter, and multi-platinum-selling international R&B superstar, Tamia, who will be supported by Zonke and Sjava. 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

0: That's the beautiful sounds of Shanice. Oh, man. Are you feeling it? Are you feeling it? Well, we're hanging out until 12 o'clock this morning. Thank you for tuning in. My name is DJ Mlu. In for Reggie, who is currently in the Eastern Cape. He'll tell us when he comes back what he's up to. I think he might be broadcasting from there tomorrow, actually. But today, we are at the Jazz for Young People event here in Braamfontein at the National School of Arts. It is an event curated by Umsaki herself, the artist, in collaboration with Standard Bank. And this, of course, is part of the joy of jazz. So this is about young people developing in jazz. Various schools that specialize in music are here. There's a whole list. I mean, if I check out this list now, it includes the JSM Academy with Umsaki, who they're performing actually now, at 20 past 10, rather. We've also got Spartan High School, Pro Arti, Sacred Heart College, East Rand School of Arts, Central Joburg College, Kutlotaro Band. I mean, this is just halfway through the list of people that will be performing. And, of course, a few artists as well, like Vuyo Viwe, Mahubo, and Nubam also are going to be on stage. So it's quite a list of artists that are going to be performing. So I did ask you a question about what instrument you would love to play, and why? You know, let's hear from you. I know you sent us some voice notes. Let's check that out.
1: Hi, DJ Mlu. Born.
0: Yes, sir.
1: Na DJ Mlu, Kirata saxophone. Well, the prefect Radio 2000, Katie Smithfield, Master Fonte.
0: Sure.
2: morning.
0: Hello.
2: Mlu. Not used
0: good morning.
2: Your voice in the mornings, but shapo kunjani for you too. I hope you can biggie African sprat me auntie.
0: E can biggie my bro,
2: I would love to play e trumpet if I get the chance. Thank you, Fritu. Looking forward to a great
0: Danko
2: show. This is Ugadna.
0: Sure.
2: Ratanda.
3: Hello, uncle.
0: Morning.
3: My name is Inandi. I'm 7 years old. I'm homeschooled.
0: Hello, Inandi.
3: And yeah? The instrument I would like to play is a piano.
0: Oh, wow.
3: Hello, uncle. My name is Alu.
0: Hello, Alu.
3: I'm 5 years old, and my mom and my teacher is mommy and daddy, and the instrument I want to play is a kelele.
0: Hey, what? All right. You know what? You are going to play it. Don't worry about it. It's going to definitely happen because you really want to do it. So that is awesome. Well, I don't even know how that instrument looks like. I have to actually go and Google and search for that one. But shout out for being unique. I love it. Well, if you still got more voice notes you'd love to send to us and share with us what instrument you would love to learn and why, please do so. Otherwise, we're going to be letting you know exactly what's happening with the Jazz for Young People at the National School of Arts.
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0: Nothing like a bit of earth, wind and fire to get you going on any Saturday morning. I mean, I'm out here. The sun is shining in Bramfontein. We're hanging out at an amazing event, which is all about jazz. If you're a jazz lover, you definitely want to be here. Joy of Jazz, you know about that event. But do you know about jazz for young people? Well, that's where we are at today in Bramfontein. You know, to come and listen to some talented young people showcasing an art form which has been there for a long time. And Standard Bank, of course, is one of the partners, but there's also people who organize these events. And today we're going to be having a chat with Nairobi Twala, who's one of those people who ran around to make sure that this is happening. Good morning, Nairobi. How are you?
1: Morning. Thank you for having me.
0: How are you feeling this morning?
1: I'm good. We're energized. We're excited. Yeah? We've started the day off really well. We're excited to get going.
0: Oh, I like that. Yeah. It feels like that. People seem calm, like everyone knows what's happening, what's supposed to be going on. So tell us a bit about this event.
1: Yes, so Jazz for Young People is an event leading up to the Standard Bank Joy of Jazz. And it's an annual event that we do for young people, curated by young people. This year, our lineup is curated by none other than Msaki, which is amazing to have her part of our team and our organization this year. And everyone you see working on this event, from PR to production, I am the event manager this year. We're all young people, you know, some of us are students, some of us are working, some of us are trying to, you know, into this entertainment business.
0: Sure.
1: And this is amazing training that we're getting from Team Music Man to, you know, really have practical hands-on experience working on events such as this.
0: Now, you said this year, which means it's not the first year.
1: Yes.
0: So how many editions have you had so far?
1: You know, from what I know, we've had about two. Mm. And it's exciting to watch young people. I think in Joburg, especially this year, we've seen a resurgence of interest in jazz music, you know, and South African jazz is a cut above the rest, if I'm being honest.
0: Oh, yeah? Oh, yeah?
1: So,
0: I like that.
1: It's really exciting for us to be able to really be able to curate, to watch us build our own path in this entertainment space beyond commercial music, you know.
0: And what do you think, you know, young people can bring to the space of jazz? Because, you know, if you've attended the jazz festivals, and sometimes we attend the jazz workshop, it's an older audience, our mothers, our uncles, and they tend to be very protective of the jazz space. So for you as a young person, what do you feel you are bringing to that space that's currently not there?
1: I don't think there's something that's not there.
0: Yeah.
1: I think it's about the fact that, you know, jazz has always been a young people's genre. I think it's quite stereotypical to say it's an old man's genre.
0: Sure.
1: You know, if you look at all the greats, your Kaifa Semenyas, but even your Hugh Masekelas, these are people that started out in their 20s and in their teen years, you know. And I think we all grew up in homes where there is no Sunday without a good slow jam, without a good jazz record playing at home. And so I think we all grew up in these environments, and we're just carrying on that legacy that has warmed our homes, that has brought us together as a people in this country. So I'm personally love the jazz, and I think today is a testament to how young people are really invested in the jazz, you know.
0: Yeah, and I know jazz as being, you know, music of rebels, people who were supposed to do classical music but decided, nah, we gotta bring in some vibes to this whole thing. All right, so in terms of the corporates that are involved here, how important is that to have Standard Bank and the companies that help you put this together?
1: It's extremely important to have, number one, their support, their backing, but also just to know that, you know, music goes beyond just us who work in the music space.
0: Yeah.
1: That the corporates are buying into it, they are supporting it, and they're pushing the arts. You know, today we have a lot of talented young acts from here, from the National School of the Arts, from WITS, and other organizations that are also getting to display their talent. So knowing that that investment in the youth is there from all levels is beautiful to see.
0: Excellent stuff. Nairobi Twala,
1: one of
0: the organizers. Awesome. Thank you very much for chatting
1: Thank
0: with
1: you
0: us.
1: For having me.
0: Let's pay the bills.
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0: 10 to 10. That's your time right now on Radio 2000. My name is DJ Mlu, in for Reggie. We're hanging out this morning until 12 o'clock. Coming live from Bramfontein at the Jazz for Young People event, part of the Joy of Jazz, in collaboration with Standard Bank, of course. Young people on stage performing. Umsaki is here as the artist that is kind of guiding these youngsters. We're going to take a break. I'd love to hear your voice notes after the break.
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0: That's right. That's where you are at on Radio 2000. Reggie Philander not in today. He should be back tomorrow, actually. I think he'll be broadcasting live from Eqeberha in the Eastern Cape. My name is DJ Mlu, and we're going to be hanging out together until 12 o'clock this afternoon. We are in Bramfontein at the National School of Arts for the Jazz for Young People event happening, part of the Joy of Jazz with Standard Bank, of course. So a lot of young people who really, really know how to play instruments. And I got to tell you, it's not an easy thing. I tried learning the piano as a youngster. Ooh, struggled after a while. I don't know if I didn't have the fingers, or maybe I didn't like my teacher too much, because that happens as well, that the person teaching you is just not the right person for you, you know. And I tried the drums. My parents were like, these ones are way too loud. So, yeah, that was a challenge. And then eventually I just picked up DJing. I was like, you know what? You can DJ without making too much noise for other people, or you can make noise either way. But I'd love to find out from you, as we've asked earlier on, what instrument you would love to learn and why. Maybe you are learning it already. So let's hear those voice notes. Good morning.
5: Hi, Mlu. 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
0: Yes. Danko. Hello, you're 2000.
6: Armani iso.
0: Actually,
6: I can play a trumpet and a trombone. Mm. And a tuba.
0: Oh, really?
6: But I wish I could play a sax. Saxophone is sexy, bruh. So,
0: I got
6: that's
0: you,
6: what
0: man.
6: I wish to play.
0: I got you.
6: Awe, buddy. Like a satrach.
0: Awe, my bro. Morning.
7: Hello, Malume. My name is Matthew. I love to play music, guitar like Peter, Mike, and Todd. Danko.
0: Danko. Good morning.
8: Hey, Blue. Hey, Blue. Good morning.
0: Yes, sir.
8: Good morning.
0: How are you?
8: Give Victor more Blue Fontaine. Hi,
0: guitar. Sup, Victor?
8: Give me a little bit of guitar.
0: Guitar?
8: I'm going to get a little bit of a fear.
0: But which one?
8: Days? Okay, mate, it's nice to hear you in the morning.
0: Thanks,
8: morning.
0: My brother.
8: Nice show as always.
0: Thank you.
8: Blue. Dankos.
0: My pleasure. Danko. Good morning.
9: Blue. What's up,
0: yes,
9: my
0: sir?
9: Guy? Please, man, what are the name of those two songs you just played before you went to the break? My goodness me, what are dope songs. Jeez.
0: Yes.
9: Those are two dope, incredible songs.
0: What's Dr.
9: the name
0: Duda.
9: Of those songs, man, and the artist?
0: Dr. Duda, Sana Luami is definitely one of the songs that I played, Dr. Duda. I think Mahu as well in there with Tulisa. So go check those out, Dr. Duda and Mahu. Check out those two songs. Wonderful. Thank you. All right. We've got the news coming up at 10 o'clock to let you know what is going on. That's in the next 4 minutes. And then in the next hour, we'll have more chats with some of the people that are involved in this Jazz for Young People, just to hear what it's all about. Because everywhere I am looking right now are young people doing something, where they're selling, whether they are working as broadcasters, whether they are doing the ticket sales, whether they are serving people. Everyone is young. And that's very cool.
3: If music be the food of life, let it play on. Radio 2000. Our music, your memory.

0: The undeniable voice of Lebo Mathosa. Love music. Man, sharing your passion for music. That's what we're doing today at the Jazz for Young People event. Part of Joy of Jazz, of course, and Standard Bank. And as Reggie would say, Awe papi! Goeiemôre, ek hoop jy het 'n lekker, lekker Saterdag. Is tyd vir die nuus. Is 10 uur.
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2: Top stories: IPED launches probe into death during police raid, and the English Army probes armored vehicle joyride. Dumelambagetsu, the news can add in on. The Independent Police Investigative Directorate, IPID, is investigating an incident involving the death of a suspect during a police raid at the residential complex in Bellville in Cape Town. Police say the suspect allegedly collapsed and died during the raid. IPID spokesperson Paladi Shubing says a postmortem will be conducted to determine the cause of death.
3: Police allegedly received information on a person who was in possession of drugs. The police went to the property to search, and the suspect allegedly collapsed and died while the police were at the property. Some of the residents at the complex allegedly became unruly, and the police used the rubber bullets to manage the situation.
2: In other news, the Government Employees Pension Fund says it's met most of the recommendations of the Mbatha Commission of Inquiry, with just one remaining: the appointment of an independent board chair at the Public Investment Corporation. The commission was established to investigate allegations of impropriety, corruption and governance failures at the PIC. Fund chairperson Franz Balini.
4: There's one area where Mbatha Commission said the chairperson should be an independent chairperson. That is beyond my pay grade. It's a political decision. You would rather ask the shareholders and all those relevant. I can't speak on behalf of GPS on the appointment because the appointments are done at the shareholder level.
2: In election news, hundreds, if not thousands, of ANC members and supporters from across the Limpopo are expected to fill the Magwarela Stadium at Sibasa to honor former President Nelson Mandela's legacy. The ANC Limpopo Mandela Legacy Rally is hosted a few kilometers from the Thohoyandou Stadium, where the EFF is launching its local government election manifesto. ANC Limpopo spokesperson Ernest Ratchwini says it's all systems go for today's celebrations.
5: The other issue that we are not happy about is the issue of political intolerance, because there were some of our posters which were flying on social media, and those posters in the main were written cancelled, and we don't know who did do that. But from what's stated, we just hope that it's not our comrades from opposition party, because that would be tantamount to political intolerance.
2: Lastly, further afield, two soldiers have been arrested after allegedly taking an armoured personnel carrier for a joyride in southern England. A video appears to show the 15-ton bulldog vehicle smashing into cars in Tedworth early yesterday morning. The BBC's Sophie Parker.
6: The town is home to thousands of personnel in the British Army, and the street in the video is lined with private cars parked on both sides. The huge military vehicle drives between them, but the footage shows at least two shunted aside with signs of significant damage. The army has confirmed that two soldiers have been arrested by Royal Military Police. It says it expects the highest standards from our personnel and will not comment further while an investigation is ongoing.
2: Recapping the top story this hour, the Independent Police Investigative Directorate is investigating an incident involving the death of a suspect during a police raid at a residential complex in Bellville in Cape Town. Next update at 11 for the year 2000 News. I'm Dino Motaung.
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0: Shame. Man. Good morning, good morning, good morning. I hope you're having an awesome Saturday. And I mean, hey, let me tell you, if I'm locked on to Radio 2000, wherever I'm driving, and I'm tuned in and I'm listening to Reggie Philander, I'm in a good mood. Because the people who call in, the people who listen to the show, sound like they're in a good mood. So thank you for all that energy. Thank you for your awesome vibe. My name is DJ Mlu, hanging out with you until 12 o'clock in for Reggie. You should be back tomorrow. I think you'll be broadcasting from Ekabecha tomorrow. So yeah, so no worries. He hasn't gone anywhere. So we are at the Jazz for Young People event in Bramfontein at the National School of Arts as Radio 2000, showing support to young people who have a passion for music, for jazz, for instruments, and they look up to a whole lot of artists that are part of the Joy of Jazz. So it's a whole relationship, which is great. Just like we are as a family radio station on 2000, they have kind of created a family structure as well, where you have young people that are connected to the elders in the industry so that you can have that, you know, cohesion and learning from each other. So that's where we're at. We're going to be having a conversation with some of the artists performing today. And these are youngsters, so we're looking forward to that. Don't go anywhere. Let's take a break.
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0: Ah, that guitar. Can you feel that guitar? Were you enjoying that vibe? It's Saturday. We should all be in a good mood. I'm sitting here, I'm watching all these awesome young people at the Jazz for Young People event with Standard Bank here in Bramfontein at the National School of Arts. Smiling faces. Young people have been given responsibilities because this whole thing is actually put together by students, people who are part of the schools, the National Arts School itself. So, all taking on these different responsibilities of marketing and stage. What do they call it when you are on stage? They're organizing people. Stage management, that's the correct term. We've got the instruments that they're going to be playing as well. We've got a young man who's here with his saxophone that we're going to be having a chat with. So let's pay the bills and we'll come back to that conversation.
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2: Welcome back. You're locked on to Radio 2000, and you are locked on to, of course, Brunch with Reggie Philander. My name is DJ Mlu, in for Reggie. He's not here today, so me and you are hanging out until 12 o'clock this afternoon. And it's all about jazz, all about music, all about young talent. As a family radio station, we love to interact with the youngsters that are out there doing wonderful things. And today, we have a youngster who's one of the performers. With a very cool-looking saxophone, you can tell it's a young person's saxophone because it's already got stickers on it. What does the sticker say? I think it says nasty. Imagine a whole saxophone with a sticker that says nasty. You know that you're dealing with young folks, so that's all good. Hey, my guy. How are you doing? Oh, okay, no, he's still being set up. Don't worry, we are setting up. How are you, my guy?
3: I'm good.
2: You alright?
3: Yeah, I'm
2: good. Don't be nervous. Don't find you are used to being on stage, my man. You can't be nervous, yeah.
3: Yeah, I'm not nervous.
2: You're not used to talking.
3: Yeah, you can say so.
2: Alright, so this instrument, it's a saxophone. Can you describe it? Is this a normal saxophone? It looks smaller than the other ones I've seen
3: so
2: before.
3: So you can say it's the middle one, middle range. It's an middle ultra range. Saxophone.
2: Alto, yeah?
3: Yes.
2: Okay. And what made you pick this particular instrument?
3: I would say it's nice.
2: You like it, Jay? You like how it feels?
3: I like the color and the music. When I play it, I feel like I'm doing something that I was made for.
2: Ah, my guy. You're doing what feels true to you, man. We're going to pack it inside. Yes, sir. So, I mean, how old are you? You're a young man that's here. How old are you?
3: I'm 17 now, but I'm turning 18 on the 27th of August.
2: Oh, you're turning 18. Also, how long have you been playing now?
3: I've been playing like 1 year, 3 months.
2: 1 year, 3 months?
3: Yeah.
2: And you're already on stage with Abomsaki, my man. What? What do you mean? So who are you representing today? I see you are in uniform. You've got your colleague here as well.
3: Yes.
2: Yeah? Who are you guys representing? What is your school?
3: Kutlotaru School of Specializing Creative Arts.
2: Ah, let's say that again. Kutlotaru Performing with and
3: Creative Arts. Yeah.
2: Where's your school based?
3: Sebokeng, at the Val. Sebokeng Zone 3, yes.
2: Awesome. So what are you guys going to be performing today?
3: We're going to play jazz, you know.
2: Jazz,
3: South African jazz.
2: All right, awesome. Yes. What are your inspirations?
3: To get out of town, you know.
2: Yeah.
3: I'm living in a rural area. So
2: you're in the rural
3: now. Yeah.
2: Okay, and which jazz artist do you want to go to the city, my man?
3: Moses Kumalo.
2: Oh, yeah?
3: Yes.
2: What is it about him that makes you feel...
3: I like the tone of that person, you know. Like,
2: sure.
3: Yeah. He's the person who wanted me to play like saxophone, who made me to
2: play saxophone. Nice. And who's your colleague that you're with here today?
3: I'm with Tepiso Mnyato, my schoolmate. We are 2026 candidates.
2: Okay.
3: Hospital, yes.
2: Nice. We should hear from this young man as well. Can we give him a mic as well so we can hear what he's got to say? What's up, my guy? Are you good?
4: Yes, I'm very good, sir.
2: Excellent. So, in your band, which part are you playing?
4: I play the tenor sax.
2: Tenor sax, yeah.
4: Longer version of this.
2: Sure.
4: Yes.
2: And what made you want to play that instrument?
4: It just sounds nice.
2: You just like the sound,
4: yeah? Just like the sound.
2: Yeah.
4: Yeah. Our saxophone teacher is one of the people that inspired me to take the saxophone.
2: Who's your saxophone teacher?
4: Mr. Bushido Bazan.
2: Ah, awesome.
4: On socials.
2: Oh, awesome. And who inspired you in terms of the artists that you look up to and you're like, I want to be like that person?
4: I could say John Coltrane.
2: John Coltrane?
4: Yes.
2: My man. All right. That's quite deep, my guy. Where would you have come across John Coltrane, my man?
4: No, my stepdad used to listen to him a lot when I was growing up. He used to tell me about him.
2: Oh, yeah?
4: Yeah, that's why I liked him.
2: Ah, I dig that. All right, so today, what are you guys excited about, man? I mean, this is quite a show. You're performing with Album Saki on stage.
4: Yeah.
2: How do you feel?
4: I'm very happy. It's exciting. It's just unreal. Just look at how massive this place is.
2: Sure.
4: The food, the place, you know, just the people. The performance, especially with Msaki, as he's a very big person in this country,
2: Awesome. Are your parents here to watch you guys?
4: Yes.
2: Yes, and that doesn't make you nervous at all?
4: No. We prepared. We rehearsed.
2: That's we rehearsed. Man, you should see the confidence with these young men. I'm loving it. I'm loving seeing it. So what music can we expect from you guys today? I know it's jazz,
4: but
2: what kind of style of jazz are you guys going for?
4: African jazz. Going back to the roots.
2: Abo Miriam Makeba, Abo Yuma Sekela, Moses,
4: Expect you, Mulewa.
2: Yes. All right. Nice one, guys. Anyone you want to send a shout out to? Your friends, family?
4: Yeah, I'd like to send a shout out to my mom.
2: Yeah.
4: Especially the school that it's a free school.
2: Free,
4: yeah, it's a free school.
2: Wow.
4: We get all these instruments. Our wonderful teachers.
2: Yes,
4: he's the
2: all HOG. The teachers. Yeah, as well. Yeah, hello, teach. HOG. How are you?
4: School.
2: Very stylish teacher.
4: Yeah, very,
2: look at it. Very fashionable.
4: Very,
2: eh?
4: Very, very.
2: This guy. Wow.
4: Yeah.
2: All right.
4: I would also like to shout out to the band, because we are nothing without each other.
2: Sure.
4: Everyone's success rides on each other.
2: And how many are you in your band?
4: 33.
2: So niniti pass, my friend.
4: It's a big band, yeah.
2: And you guys behave, eh?
4: Yes.
2: I know music requires a lot of discipline, but 32 of you, are you guys well behaved?
4: Yes. We are very strict teachers. Our teachers are very strict. Yes.
2: We have to
4: behave.
2: And the dreams, guys. Lastly, where do you want to see yourself in 5 years' time?
4: I want to see myself. I'll be honest, I want to see myself in an apartment, probably in Sandton.
2: Hey, Chosawena, yes.
4: Yeah, performing all over the country, maybe even abroad.
2: Yes, sir. Love abroad. It. Excellent. Yes.
5: I want to see myself
2: heading in my house. Okay, his mic is, let's swap so we can hear. Just the headphones there. Okay. Awesome. I heard that you say you want to be good, man. I like that. That's ambition to be better, yeah?
3: Yeah, I want to live more life, you know.
2: Sure.
3: Many years.
2: Okay.
3: So I can enjoy my life.
2: Ah, no. With that saxophone in hand, my man, you're going to live this life. Don't worry.
3: And I also want to success, you know, in my music career. Like, I really love to do this. Like, it's a calling, you know. Nature calls.
2: I can see it in you, my man. I'm feeling it as well. And I know you guys are going to succeed and do well. Keep being disciplined and keep working on your art. And things will happen for you. Yeah?
3: Yes, sir.
2: And listen to your teacher. You can see if, you know?
3: Yes.
2: You can see. All right, guys. Thank you very much. All right.
3: Yeah.
2: Enjoy the rest of your day. And go out there, man, and do your best. All right?
3: Yes.
2: Excellent stuff. These are some of the young gentlemen that are going to be performing today at the Jazz for Young People performances happening at the National School of Arts here in Bramfontein, which is awesome. Standard Bank is here in partnership because this leads up to the joy of jazz. So it's a family thing. Young people, their parents are here, grandparents are here, and that's how it is. Let's get back to some music on Radio 2000. Let's go.

0: coffee for your Saturday morning drive. This guy is living his life. Yo, I wear pila. His money is very long. Yeah, I know. The man delivers lekker for him. That's all I can say. Man, my name is DJ Mlu. In for Reggie Philander. He's not here today. So he should be back tomorrow morning, though. I think he's doing some travels in the Eastern Cape in Gqeberha. He'll tell us all about it tomorrow morning. But otherwise, we hang out until 12 o'clock at the National School of Arts here in Johannesburg in Bramfontein. Here to celebrate with young people. Jazz for Young People, that's what the event is called, and it's connected, of course, to the Joy of Jazz and Standard Bank. Another awesome event that Radio 2000 is involved in is the Proudly South African Wine Expo, which is happening in an area between Lone Hill and, what's the other area? It's called Glenfurnace, I think that's the name of the area, around the Kyalami area there. At the Prison Break Market. So yesterday I was there. A whole lot of people who are involved in the space of wine and creating wine, selling wine, developing wine brands were all there connecting. And it was wonderful having these conversations with them in terms of their journeys and how they reached where they are. So today we're having a chat with Zulu Girl Wines. We've got Pam Biela on the line. Of course, she's in partnership with Usandi Makumete, and together they came together and said, hey, let's do this Zulu Girls Wine thing. Good morning, Pam. How are you?
1: Good morning, Lou.
0: How are you doing this Saturday morning?
1: Oh, we are great. We are excited to be part of this awesome, awesome event at Prison Break.
0: Yeah, I mean, you guys are not a newcomer to these expos, because I've been looking that you are already have debuted at the Standard Bank 1X in 2024 already. So
1: yes,
0: how was the experience?
1: That's correct.
0: Yeah. So tell us about the experience of being at these expos.
1: All right. These are awesome platforms created, you know, in the industry for us to showcase our beautiful brands as emerging wine producers. So really gives us the opportunity to highlight, showcase, you know, beautiful purchases and just gain some exposure with the new consumer.
0: Excellent, excellent. Now, that's good to hear that, you know, there's a lot of benefit to it happening. That's what I was hearing from some of your colleagues in that field as well. So, Zulu Girl Wines. That sounds like something that's got a story, whether it's culture, whether it's about you as the two women that came together. Tell us about this brand.
1: All right. So Zulu Girl Wines was founded by myself and a dear friend of mine, Usandi Makumete. And we are from historical towns of KZN, from Inanda and Kwamashu. And Sandy and I had always loved and shared a bottle of wine. So we've seen it as a circle in our friendship. Whenever we met, we would, you know, source a new bottle of wine, unpack it, enjoy it. And let's fast forward to COVID when we couldn't access a bottle of wine. That is when the journey began and we decided to create, you know, our own brand. So, you know, and Fran and I never just went from being, you know, friends to business partners. We remained friends and foremost, you know, who have then evolved into business partners. And I suppose the business route was a seamless and natural cause of growth in our friendship.
0: Oh, lovely. And of course, there's a cultural element as well, being Zulu Girl Wines. Tell us about the cultural expression of the brand.
1: All right, so Lou, you will see that our heritage is woven in everything we do. So from the packaging to the facet, it's all storytelling. The logo in itself tells, you know, a story of an African queen. I'm sure you've seen our logo. You did a post of these beautiful bright colors, advent, and captures the vibrant spirit and mood. It also highlights, you know, a lot of untold stories of women, you know, that raised us and the women that we are today.
0: Ah, excellent stuff. So there seems to be quite a diversity in terms of the styles. Now, some of these things I cannot pronounce very well, but I know you guys produce your Sauvignon Blanc. You've got a rosé that you do. You've got a Merlot that you do as well, which, you know, allows, you know, for the taste buds to kind of explore. Why these options and not just maybe stick to one? Why the diversity?
1: Very important to offer diversity so that you cater to different palates, and also being represented in the different varieties of whites, the reds, you know, to the rosés. So I suppose that was then the approach that we took. We wanted to cater for different palates. You know, our Merlot is it's our flagship. It is an exceptional wine, which is a 90% Merlot, 10% Cab Franc. And when we create these wines, you know, we wanted to find that sweet spot that caters to a broader palate that appeals to both enthusiasts as well as, you know, your connoisseurs when they want to enjoy an easy drinking wine. So that is the offering within our collection.
0: Oh, lovely stuff. And for your wines, I know, as they say, wine goes with food. Just a little bit of advice in terms of your pairing with the Zulu Girl wines.
1: So this weekend, we are highlighting our latest and most loved bottle of pink rosé, which is going to be the recommendation for this weekend. And the recommendation there in terms of pairing, we would say, you know, while you are nibbling on your charcuterie board, enjoy a bottle of pink lady rosé. Or when you are indulging yourself in a bourgeois roll with caramelized onion, definitely also pairs with that. Even when you are enjoying a hearty meal of grilled chicken and chakalaka with that, pink lady rosé is definitely the wine to enjoy with those meals this weekend.
0: All right, I think I'm going to definitely join in on that because I do have a bit of a sweet tooth. So the rosé is definitely going to sit well on my palate.
1: Yeah, lovely. So it's not a sweet wine. We say it as an off-dry. It's an off-dry that boasts of four you know, varieties that are blended. There is a majority of a 60% Revuelto Menil with a Chardonnay, Pinotage for a bit of color and structure. And that 5% of Muscat Alexandrine that brings through that fruitiness and the sweetness on the palate. So we say this wine is for when you are seriously unserious about your drinking.
0: Ah, excellent stuff. And of course, we can get these at www.zulugirlwines.co.za, right?
1: That's correct. You can get the wines on our online shop, also in selected tops. While you're traveling also in South African Airways, you would definitely be able to enjoy a glass of Merlot. Or when you're traveling out of the country, you can find us at duty-free, duty-free, and take a bit of Zulu Girl to the world.
0: All right. Awesome, Wes. Well, thank you very much, Pam. We appreciate you, man. Have an awesome one. All right.
1: Thank you so much. 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

0: Those are the sounds of Rhythmic Elements. Lesson number one coming through right here on Radio 2000. We are hanging out at the National School of Arts here in Jozi in Bramfontein as Radio 2000, supporting, of course, young people who are in this world of jazz and trying to make it, man, and build careers out of this. But they're in good hands because they're already connected to the Joy of Jazz Standard Bank sponsored event, and Standard Bank is here as well. So yeah, it's a nice pipeline that leads to the top, and we've met some of the young performers already. They're definitely confident. They're huge inspirations, even for me as an older person watching them. I'm like, wow, man, I wish that light in some things was still there, because life will humble you and take away that light. But these lighties, they still got it. And it looks like they're definitely going to be carrying it forward. So that's where we are today. I did ask you a question early on. What instrument you would love to play? And I still would love to know what that is. I actually made a mistake. I should have asked one of these youngsters to play for us so we can actually hear how a talented person sounds. You know what I mean? But we've still got more of them. We're definitely going to be calling some of the performers to come and have a chat. Hopefully, you know, they can also just show us who they are. All right, let's take a short break. Coming back straight after this.
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1: Top stories. Police launch manhunt after Khayelitsha triple shooting and late Jaden Adams remembered as Stellenbosch hero. Dumelang bagaetsho. With the news, Kinadino Motaung. Police have launched a manhunt for two gunmen who shot dead three people in Khayelitsha on the Cape Flats. Police spokesperson Andre Trant says the deceased, aged between 30 and 32, were gunned down in Side B late yesterday.
2: According to preliminary reports, two unidentified armed suspects entered the property, proceeded to a structure at the back of the premises, and opened fire on the victims before fleeing the scene in a white Hyundai vehicle. The motive for the attack is yet to be established and forms part of an ongoing investigation. No arrests have been made.
1: Moving to the Western Cape, the Independent Police Investigative Directorate, IPID, is investigating an incident involving the death of a suspect during a police raid at a residential complex in Bellville in Cape Town. Police say the suspect allegedly collapsed and died during the raid. IPID spokesperson Paladi Shubing says a postmortem will be conducted to determine the cause of death.
3: Police allegedly received information on a person who was in possession of drugs. The police went to the property to search, and the suspect allegedly collapsed and died while the police were at the property. Some of the residents at the complex allegedly became unruly, and the police used the rubber bullets to manage the situation.
1: Saying in the Western Cape, Sports Minister Ricardo McKenzie has described the late Bafana Bafana and Mamelodi Sundowns midfielder Jaden Adams as a Stellenbosch hero. Adams died 2 weeks ago after returning from the FIFA World Cup in the United States. He was 25. His funeral is underway at Kootenberg Sports Ground. McKenzie says Adams will be sorely missed.
4: Today is significant as we send our farewells to young Jaden Adams, who's obviously represented us as a country very well. And today we family is burying him, and us as the Western Cape government is paying our condolences to this young man who's contributed so much and represented us on that wonderful World Cup, and certainly a hero for people here of Kloetersville, of Stellenbosch, from us as the Western Cape, and obviously us as South Africa.
1: Lastly, in election news, hundreds of EFF supporters have gathered at Thohoyandou Stadium in Limpopo for the party's manifesto launch ahead of the 2026 local government elections. The event also marks the EFF's 13th anniversary and is being held under this year's theme, the Year of Victory or Death. EFF MP Lian Matesi.
5: The clarion call today is victory or death. And if South Africans don't stand up and make a decision that we need to fix local government elections and put a government in there that is actually for the people, and this looting that we see on the level that it is. I mean, we're here in Thohoyandou. How do you give a party of the ANC 70-80% of your vote just 5 years ago?
1: Recapping the top story, the South Police have launched a manhunt for two gunmen who shot dead three people in Khayelitsha on the Cape Flats. Next update at midday for Radio 2000 News. I'm Dino Mutau.
0: SABC News. 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

0: Well, the time right now, 10 past 11, and we are into our last hour of the show brunch with Reggie Philander. Reggie, not here today, so I'm hanging out with you until 12 o'clock. My name is DJ Mlu. Thank you very much for tuning in. It's been an awesome morning so far here in Bramfontein, in Johannesburg, for the Jazz for Young People event happening, which is in collaboration with the Joy of Jazz, with Standard Bank, of course, young artists performing. It's been a beautiful morning, sun is shining, the parents are here, friends are here, and it's young people who are actually handling the event itself in terms of putting it together and making sure that it's running, whether it's from stage management, whether it's managing the doors, managing the stalls, which are here as well. So, yeah, it's quite something to observe, watching everyone in their teens and 20s putting together a whole show. Not just performing on stage. So that's what we're doing today. And we're going to be having a chat with some of these youngsters for sure. We've already have some of the performers. We'd love to grab some of the ones that have already been on stage so they can share with us the experience. Let's pay the bills. Coming back straight after this.
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0: Sounds of Tulo the song in the background, We Baba, and we know that vocal, of course. It's legendary from a legendary artist that, you know, is one of the foundations of African music. And what are they, what did she call it, Ganene? It was punk, afro kind of vibes that are going on. So beautiful things. And we're talking about music here today. We're going to be having a conversation with some young people in the jazz game. That's Jazz for Young People, which is an event happening at the National School of Arts here in Bromfontein. It's been quite awesome, an awesome morning in the sun. You know, Joburg, beautiful weather. Even in winter, we have sunshine. So people are in a good mood. I love it. So Umsaki is the, you know, the artist that, in a way, kind of... what do they call it when you put something, curated it? That's the word I was looking for. So, some young artists who are being connected with the industry legends, because this event is also connected to the Joy of Jazz, brought to you by Standard Bank as well. So we're going to take a break and then come back. We've got Lebaka and Fumani, who are instrumentalists. I see a violin here and I see a version of a flute. So we're going to hear what those are. Let's take a break.
1: Mavis, I wonder if I should sell my car. I'm not sure where to go.

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4: 20 past 11 and you're locked on to a brunch with Reggie. Now, Reggie is not here today as he would walk into studio wearing his hoodie written Masakent. Yeah, he's in the Eastern Cape in Qeberha. So you should hear from him tomorrow morning. I think he will be broadcasting live from there. My name is DJ Mlu. Thank you very much for tuning in. What an awesome morning I've had with you. It's quite nice, you know, being able to be on radio with you in the morning because my show is normally in the evenings, 7 to 10 on Friday nights. That's the weekend clubhouse. And then tonight I'll be coming back 6 p.m. For tonight's version. So right now I'm hanging out with the very talented people. I tried to learn instruments when I was young. I still dream of playing maybe a bass guitar, nyana. But I tried the piano, failed dismally, now ended up as a DJ. Because that's the only equipment I can currently play. But right now we've got Lebaka on violin. And we've got Fumani, who's got a flute that he's got with us. Before I talk to them, I just want to hear how they sound with their instruments. Let's hear, guys. Let's hear what you got. Let's hear.

0: That violin. Woohoo! Now I know these are some of the difficult instruments to play, especially that violin. The way you have to learn to hold it, I've always felt like you have to twist that arm just to hold the instrument. All right, so guys. Good morning. How are you doing, Fumani? How are you?
1: I'm good.
0: Yeah? You good?
1: Yeah, I'm very good. Yeah.
0: Excellent, excellent. And Lebaka, how are you?
2: I'm good.
0: Are you well as well?
2: Yes, I am.
0: Awesome. So you guys just came, you were on stage just now. I know we grabbed you off stage, like, come here, guys, quickly. How was the experience of playing today?
1: Well, I was very afraid at some point, but as I played, I gained confidence, and then, I just had to go do with it.
0: Nice, nice. So you get a bit nervous before, right, your performances?
1: Yeah, it's those type of nerves.
0: Well, that's good. Well, I've heard that as long as you are nervous before performing, you are very passionate. Now, before I get on stage to DJ, I'm a bit nervous still. Yeah. With this gray hair, I'm still nervous. And you, Lebaka, how are you? How was the experience on stage?
2: I think the experience was actually quite wonderful.
0: Yeah.
2: Although it was nerve-wracking, I think for me it's my first time playing on such a huge stage.
0: And it looks like it's a proper professional stage. Eh?
2: So I think it was a very nice experience for me.
0: Excellent. So how long have you guys been playing?
1: Well, I started when I was 7, so I've actually 10 years playing the flute.
0: You already have a lot of experience already. Oh, that's incredible.
1: Yeah, but we keep on pushing, you know. There are still some things that I need to learn.
0: Awesome, awesome. And you, how long have you been playing?
2: I started playing my violin around 2021.
0: Yeah.
2: And then I had to stop in 2023 because my teacher, stopped teaching. But then I found JSM, so I've been continuing now.
0: All right, tell us about JSM Academy that you guys are part of. I know you guys were performing as a group. Tell us a story about this academy. How did you guys end up there?
1: Well, it started like a long time ago. We used to be JYO and then we switched to JSM.
0: Okay.
1: Yeah,
0: okay.
1: It was after COVID. And then, it started like that. We kept on growing. But as a veteran of the... That's the whole story of JSM.
0: Nice, nice. Now, the instruments that you guys have chosen, I mean, they're quite classical instruments. There's no electric, nothing going on here. So did you guys always wanted to do more of a classical sound, or did you want to do jazz, more modern? Why these instruments?
2: I think for me, it's because my mom wanted me to have a hobby.
0: Okay.
2: And because I live in Soweto, I think it's to find an instrument like this is quite rare.
0: Yeah.
2: So she said to me, to keep me off the streets, basically, I must find a hobby during the weekend.
0: Yeah.
2: And where I started, they only had the violin and the cello, so I...
0: That's incredible. Oh, so it found you.
2: Yes.
0: So when you're in Soweto, okay, we're moving around with the violin.
2: Hey.
0: How are people reacting to that?
2: I think they're always very shocked and always asking me, oh my gosh, where do you learn it? How long have you been learning? They're very intrigued.
0: Okay. Okay. Intrigue is good. It means that they look at you and they think, that's a bit weird, but it's cool at the same time, right? Yeah. And you, my guy, this flute? Yeah.
1: So for me, it started a long time ago. I used to bother my mother a lot. So my mother just sent me to music. Then I just found the love for music. And then I found the love for classical music because, you know, all the people, you know, Mozart, Beethoven.
0: Yes. So you sit there, my man, you're listening to Mozart.
1: Yeah, yeah, definitely. Huh? You know, expensive music.
0: Yeah, this guy. That's not even expensive. That's like billionaire music, my guy.
1: Yes.
0: Huh? What do you mean? And with this violin, I mean, where do you want to see yourself in the
2: think
0: future?
2: For me, I want to use my violin as a passport.
0: Yeah.
2: To take me around the world, but I also want to be able to express myself using my violin.
0: Okay.
2: Because as much as it's a classical instrument, it also plays different genres of music.
0: Nice, nice. I know for me, my understanding of the string instruments was watching the Soweto String Quartet.
2: Yeah.
0: That was quite inspirational. So in 5 years' time, where do you guys want to see yourselves when it comes to what you're doing?
1: Well, for me, I see myself as a professor of music.
0: Professor of music. Yeah.
1: Being qualified and having the experience to play all instruments. So far, I'm doing 7 instruments, so I want to learn all of them.
0: 7, my guy.
1: 7.
0: Name them. Which one? Which one?
1: Drums, piano, saxophone,
0: yes,
1: a little bit of violin.
0: Ah!
1: the flute, yeah, the clarinet, then penny whistle a little bit.
0: Ah, this guy. That's super impressive. And for you, Lubaga, is the violin, yeah, your main instrument?
2: But I want to learn the drums and the electric guitar.
0: Oh, your parents and the drums. Yo! Okay, electric guitar.
2: Yeah.
0: All right.
2: Like,
0: all
2: a different genre from the classical.
0: Okay,
2: like,
0: okay.
2: From rock to classical. So I think it's, yeah, a shift. And I think I want to also pursue, like, teaching younger people instruments, right, specifically the violin. Because it's kind of just like something different from school.
0: Sure, sure, yeah, so. Sure. Wonderful stuff. So is this the music you guys want to see yourself in the future? You want to be at the Joy of Jazz? And where in future? Where do you dream of playing?
1: Well, I want to play for... There's this orchestra, Johannesburg Youth Orchestra.
0: Oh, yes.
1: The senior one. I want to play for them until I play with all these artists. You know, they're always linking up with artists, so I want to experience that joy of playing with someone who's famous.
0: Nice, nice, nice. So, then you, girl?
2: I think I want to be part of, like, the symphonic, specifically the symphonic. Red Bull.
0: Symphonic, oh,
2: yes.
0: Oh, yeah, that's cool.
2: Yes, I would love to be someone.
0: Abu Kamsa is more there.
2: Yes,
0: All right. Kala Tukzin. Okay. Symphonic. I love it. Now, girl and guy, thank you very much for coming through and chatting to us.
2: Thank you for having us.
0: You guys, I've been listening because I can hear your guys' performances as you've been doing them. I'm loving where you are at.
2: Thank you.
0: Keep doing what you are doing. Keep believing in what you are doing. I know I'm saying things you already believe, but I'm just saying... Let's stamp it.
1: Yeah,
0: nice
1: definitely.
0: One. Thank you for being here.
2: Thank you for having us. Thank you.
0: Excellent.
2: So much.
0: All right, we are at the National Arts, National School of Arts here in Bramfontein for the Jazz for Young People show that's happening, which is in conjunction with the Joy of Jazz and Standard Bank. Radio 2000 showing love to young people. Let's take a break.
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Some Womack and Womack. Yeah. Are you feeling the vibe? You feeling the groove? Well, I hope so. It is Saturday morning, right here on Radio 2000 Brunch with Reggie. Now, Reggie is not in today, so I'm hanging out with you until 12 o'clock. My name is DJ Mlu. Thank you very much for tuning in. So we are at the National School of Arts here in Bramfontein, you know, celebrating young people and their achievements in music, you know, trying to inspire them even further, because there are legends that are here as well that are, you know, are here to just kind of motivate and to give some form of direction. And one of those people that, you know, are recognized in the industry is Umsaki. So she's here. We'll be having a chat with her just to hear from her side, you know, what it means for her as an artist and for these young people to be here. So don't go anywhere. Let's take a break. On everybody.

0: South Africa, it's time to reignite the spirit of Ubuntu. 67 years of Madiba's legacy are calling you.
1: Our struggle for freedom and justice was a collective effort. Mandela Day is no different. It is in your hands.
0: 67 minutes of your time can change your life. Plant a seed, feed a family, or mentor a youth. No act of kindness is too small. Let's unite to build the nation of Madiba's dreams. Celebrate Mandela Month, because the power to change the world is in our hands. Radio 2000, our music, your memories. 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
2: I've been really trying.
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0: 50. This one's called In the Club. Also had some Dumasilela with Tiki Tiki. And I was thinking, actually, my collection, I think that's the only... was it an album on EP? That song. I think it's the only one I don't have. Because otherwise I have all the other Dumasilela albums that were released. Because I was quite a fan of his production and what he was at. And I think he actually used to work at SABC as an engineer as well. So, yeah, a whole lot of, you know, you could hear it in the music. You could tell, but I know this guy has extra skills. So that's awesome. So the time right now is 10 to 12. We are sitting, waiting, and Jay for Umsaki to come to us. Everyone wants to talk to her. SAFM is our sister station, the next door. They're busy hogging her right now. So we are waiting. So we'll wait with a song, and hopefully we'll be able to get Umsaki to come tell us what the story is behind this event, because she's curating it for young people and allowing young people to be the ones that are working with it, inside of it, making it work. So in terms of the stage management, in terms of the stalls, in terms of what's happening at the door, in terms of all the other admin, it's being handled by young people. So that's awesome. So yeah, let's play some news, some music before we go to the news.
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0: All right, so we did manage to get Umsaki to come over to us to just tell us real quick, because I know she has to run and be on stage as well, and tell us, you know, about this event and why she became part of it, and what is the inspiration getting all these young people involved in this music and jazz music as well. Hello, Umsaki. How are you?
2: I'm right? Good, but I'm good.
0: All right, we're too. Yay, I'm pretty sure you've been running around doing this interview.
2: No,
0: left, right, and center. We're too.
2: No, I'm chasing the stage because I'm gonna be with the East Rand Music Academy.
0: Oh, nice.
2: That's performing on stage now. But yeah, today's is beautiful. I'm really happy that, you know, Joy of Jazz has made this intentional push towards just really supporting young people in the beginning of their journey.
0: Yes.
2: As they realize that they're creatives and artists and performers.
0: Sure,
2: you know,
0: sure.
2: Yeah.
0: So the inspiration to get involved, and I mean, I know we have these conversations, we want people, young people to get involved, but for to actually get involved, what was the drive for Wena to be like, you know what, I want to be hands-on?
2: Well, I mean, I think they asked me because I do work with young people. I've got my foundation called Future Life Foundation, and it is really about interacting with young people to do with arts, poetry, wellness, and even sport. Because I grew up, you know, as basically a beneficiary of development sport programs, being part of provincial teams. And I think a functioning, you know, youth development space is essential.
0: Yes.
2: If we leave them at this stage where they're really, really figuring out who they want to be and what it is that they're passionate about, we've missed out on a window of really, really affecting the future. When it comes to the arts, my intention is also because I see, as an independent artist, that the industry is not friendly, and that the younger we start to, you know, form confidence in the artists, a sense of what's going on in the industry, so like a knowledgeable independent artist, we already groom them so that by the time they're done with their studies, or they're going to university to study music, or they're done as university students or whatever program they're part of, they're unexploitable. They know about the music business. They understand how to build a life as a creative and as an independent artist. And so for me, I've been going to those schools really making sure that as much as they're learning how to play their scales and their instruments, they're starting to think in a way that's quite savvy. Also because the internet is now a direct line for them. And that's as they get discovered quickly and they exploit it even faster.
0: All right. So, I mean, we're here at the National School of Arts in Braam. But abazali, bona, what role can they play? Because I know sometimes it can be pressure from abazali, or also a lack of knowledge.
2: Yeah.
0: And also just not knowing ba bangaba involved in jani. So what do you say to parents?
2: Well, I think parents be curious. If your child has this as a passion, it's your responsibility to find out about it. I love including families and you know, in these workshops and in these conversations, so that the kids also have a supportive ecosystem around them. And as long as the fear around the arts and the creative life, I know for my parents, it wasn't because they didn't want me to be an artist. The ignorance that they had, or the lack of information that was available at the time, made them scared of the space. And the stories that have the most PR are stories of exploitation. Sure. So we've got better stories to tell, where young people are getting better chances and avenues to make this a career. But there are also spaces that care, that want to make sure that they're not exploited and that they have the best opportunities. This, like, for instance, this performance for me, today's festival, is Joy of Jazz treating them like professionals already. They're being taught at a young age what they should expect as practicing artists. It's such a beautiful thing to see.
0: And I love what you're saying, because I spoke to some young people and that's exactly what they were saying. They feel like they're professionals now, which is great.
2: I
0: know you're going to be in stage just now with some of those youngsters. Balega, sister, thank you so much. We appreciate you.
2: That
0: is Msaki. Of course, we know her. We love her here on Radio 2000. Just sharing with us why she got involved in this jazz for young people event. And you know what she's trying to achieve with it at a personal level. But also, it's obviously a collaboration between the schools of arts that we have across the country, across the provinces. We are specifically at the National School of Arts here in Bromfontein. But there's other schools of arts that were involved here today. We had the JSM Academy. We also had Spartan High School. Sacred Heart College is also here. We also have the National School of Arts Academy. That's also here. That's going to be performing. Music Academy of Gauteng. That is what's going on. So shout out to Msaki and shout out to everyone involved. And thanks to you for tuning in. My name is DJ Mlu. I've been in for Reggie Philander. He should be back tomorrow morning. I'll catch you later on this evening on the Weekend Clubhouse, 6 p.m. That's our appointment. Take care of yourself, man. Awesome. Ciao. Bye. Amen.

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1: Top stories. EFF supporters await manifesto launch and Venezuela quits ICC. Dumelang bagaetsho with the news. Kenadino Motaung. We start with election news. EFF supporters expect Julius Malema to outline plans for tackling unemployment at today's manifesto launch. The party marks its 13th anniversary at Thohoyandou Stadium in Limpopo ahead of November local government elections. Supporters say job creation must top the agenda. Thendo Mlaozi says unemployment remains the biggest challenge facing young people.
2: I think the only thing that is going to talk much more about it on this 13th birthday celebration is going to focus on the issue of unemployment. That's why most of the youth, they are gathering right here on the 13th. The other issue is about the issue of the unity of Africa, because he always emphasized that we as the black people, we are supposed to work together. We are supposed to be one thing.
1: Meanwhile, EFF national spokesperson Tembi Msane says the party is working to cement its presence in Limpopo ahead of the 2026 local government elections. The EFF got under 15% of the vote in the province in 2021. Msane says efforts are underway to change the fortune.
3: But we are going to cement ourselves, and we are going to highlight their plights and show them that the economic freedom fighters is the solution by making sure that they are aware what is happening in other provinces such as Gauteng, in other provinces such as KZN, where we have MMCs of human settlement, where they are getting proper water, proper sanitation, proper housing.
1: In other news, police have launched a manhunt for two gunmen who shot dead three people in Khayelitsha on the Cape Flats. Police spokesperson Andrew Trant says the deceased, aged between 30 and 32, were gunned down in Site B last night.
4: According to preliminary reports, two unidentified armed suspects entered the property, proceeded to a structure at the back of the premises, and opened fire on the victims before fleeing the scene in a white Hyundai vehicle. The motive for the attack is yet to be established and forms part of an ongoing investigation. No arrests have been made.
1: Lastly, Venezuela is withdrawing from the International Criminal Court, accusing it of bias against African and Latin American nations. The court is investigating alleged crimes against humanity committed under former President Nicolas Maduro. Venezuela's interim president, Delcy Rodriguez, says the ICC has been used to target the country.
5: Throughout its history, the International Criminal Court has built up a record aggression against the Global South, against the peoples of the South, including Venezuela. The ICC has been politicized and instrumentalized in such a way, attacking the people of Venezuela and the Venezuelan state, that we do not believe in that type of organization or institution. We believe in a different world.
1: Recapping the top story, the SAWA EFF supporters expect Julius Malema to outline plans for tackling unemployment at today's manifesto launch. Next update at 1 for Radio 2000 News. I'm Dino Motaung.
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0: Good afternoon. Welcome to Saturday with a Smile, right on Radio 2000. Our music, your memories. We're coming to you live from Prison Break Market, that is north of Johannesburg. And we are brought here by Proudly South African. It is Proudly South African Local Wine Expo 2026. And of course, you and I will be spending some time together from now until 3 as we bring you Saturday with a Smile right here on Radio 2000, our music, your memories. I'll tell you more about what's coming up on the show this afternoon, including Ishmael Ibrahim's DJ Man's Mix, the crossover mix. And of course, today we'll be featuring pop music with a little bit of soul, that crossover into urban radio. All of that on the way. Good afternoon. Welcome to the show.
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0: That is a classic from Jade with Don't Walk Away. Doubling your music this afternoon with Jamie Foxx, as well as T-Pain, Blame It, right here on Saturday with a Smile as we come to you live from Prison Break Market, north of Johannesburg. It is a proudly South African local wine expo 2026. And let me tell you that the expo started on Friday, the 24th of July, and it wraps up tomorrow, the 26th of July 2026. And of course, Radio 2000 will be here. We have been here the entire weekend, and I'm sure if you were listening to Lou yesterday, that is between 7 and 10, he was broadcasting from here, and he will return later on as well as we continue to bring you all the events as they unfold right here at the Prison Break Market, north of Johannesburg. It is proudly South African local wine expo. Let me also tell you that this is to celebrate local wine making excellence, introduce consumers to exciting local brands. And I must tell you, there are many of those local brands that we'll be taking you through, and we'll get to talk to some of the people as well that are part of those local brands, and also create market access for emerging local wine producers. So this is absolutely beautiful, and I'm sure you would like to come through and spend some time with us right here at Prison Break Market, north of Johannesburg. It is a proudly South African local wine expo 2026. The music continues right on Radio 2000. It is Saturday with a Smile in for Ishmael Abrams. It's Bambo Johnson. And coming up shortly, I will bring you the crossover mix. And today we feature pop music with a little bit of soul. And this is the kind of music that crossed into Urban Radio playlist. And the mix is brought to you and curated by the one and only Ishmael Abrams, the DJ Man. All of that coming up after this. Good afternoon.
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Good afternoon, Mr. Expensive Leaves, Bambo Johnson, loving the Minxa Isla, Bonita Madonna, and Black Street, loving it that way. 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

The best of music right on Radio 2000, Our Music, Your Memories, and it is the crossover mix, mixed by the one and only DJ Man, Ishmael Abrams, and of course bringing us 20 minutes of some of the biggest tunes. 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Our Music, Your Memories. And of course, we're coming to you live from Prison Break Market, north of Johannesburg. It is the proudly South African Local Wine Expo 2026. We'll take a short break and come back with our first guest in the studio. It's going to be beautiful. Good afternoon.

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3: That's right. It is Radio 2000, Our Music, Your Memories. And I did mention we're coming to you live from Prison Break Market, north of Johannesburg, proudly South African Local One Expo 2026. And in the studio, I'm joined by Candace Bieler, who happens to be the event's producer, Toasted Barrels. Good afternoon to you, Candace.
4: Good afternoon. Thank you for having us.
3: Fantastic.
4: We're excited to be here.
3: Fantastic. Tell us a little bit about... Toasted Barrels.
4: Well, Toasted Barrels was founded by Mike Corsana and Clive Pladebe in 2017.
3: Yes.
4: Unfortunately, the boys are running around today, so I'm jumping in as the event producer to have a chat to you.
3: Fantastic.
4: And the whole idea behind Toasted Barrels was the two-point. Toasting is a celebration.
3: Yeah.
4: And the most important thing about a barrel is it holds wine. Mm. So the idea was... How do we create a wine club that brings education to people in
3: beautiful.
4: A fun and different way?
3: Beautiful. And how has it been since 2017?
4: Well, look, we know it's been a rocky ride,
3: yeah.
4: You know, COVID
3: wouldn't
4: and all.
3: Wouldn't be easy, absolutely. Yes.
4: When
3: yes.
4: that happened.
3: Yeah.
4: But since then.
3: But you weathered the storm, right?
4: Oh, we did indeed. Believe you me, we did. We did. We made it work.
3: Yeah.
4: It's been an interesting journey.
3: Yeah.
4: We've grown from strength to strength. We even have a wine club called Barrels and Bottles, which is quite cool. Which
3: beautiful.
4: Is educating people and bringing the small boutique wine farm to a normal consumer and going, wine doesn't have to be difficult. Mm. It's fun. Mm. Let's
3: absolutely.
4: Educate.
3: Absolutely. And you are the events producer. What goes into that? What is it that you put together for this event? What do you do?
4: So from my side of things, I create small curated events where we're educating people from the small boutique farms we have here. From Rodecrans to Karabib to, you know, some of our other bigger guys we have worked with.
3: Yes.
4: But the idea is with the eventing is to bring something to your house or bring consumers to a restaurant and educate.
3: Beautiful.
4: Let's have a quiz. Let's show you something.
3: And of course, introduce consumers as well to the different local wine brands, right?
4: 100%. I mean, I've got two brands here for you. One of them is
3: Rodecrans. I see that, yes.
4: Rodecrans is amazing, and I'm going to pour some for you. We bought his Chenin Blanc. We're teaching people that his vines were planted in 1954.
3: Wow.
4: They're that old, and we're bringing them to the market and saying, try, see, let's revive it. Let's see what's happening.
3: Absolutely.
4: So I'm going to pour some for you.
3: Oh, fantastic. There you go. I hope management doesn't have a problem with. I'm on the radio. Let's do this.
4: Let's do this. Cheers. Let's do this. This is.
3: There you go. Cheers.
4: Cheers.
3: Oh,
4: there
3: beautiful.
4: You go. You've got to try it out.
3: Let's try this.
4: From Old Vines, from Stellenbosch.
3: Okay.
4: Maurice Hubert family.
3: Very nice. A little bit dry. Is that the way to describe it?
4: It's dry and fruity.
3: Oh, there
4: and you,
3: go.
4: You got it. Yes,
3: there
4: yes,
3: you
4: yes.
3: Go. I love this. So the event started on Friday, yesterday, and it goes on up until tomorrow, Sunday. And in terms of the attendance, how has it been from yesterday up until today? What do you make of it?
4: For us, it's been incredible. The interaction with the guests and the
3: beautiful.
4: Clients. And being able to take small brands out there,
3: yes.
4: I think this helps more.
3: Because
4: than
3: they have
4: know.
3: To be visible, they have to be known, they have to be seen, and people have to buy into them.
4: Exactly. You've got to buy into it. And
3: yeah.
4: For us, it's great to take the smaller farms, like I say, out to the market and show people that there's not just the big guys. There are the smaller guys, and try and help support us so that they can grow.
3: Yeah, absolutely. And for the better part of the day, what can you promise those that are listening to the radio right now and they would like to make a turn here?
4: Well, I think they definitely should make a turn here.
3: Yeah.
4: I think there's some very interesting brands out here and brands you'll never see.
3: Mm-hmm.
4: And on our side, if you are interested in our brands as Toasted Barrels, you can find us on Instagram and on our website.
3: Fantastic.
4: But we're doing well today, and we're very happy with the turnout.
3: Fantastic. Candace Bieler, thank you so much for joining
4: thank
3: us
4: you for your
3: this
4: time.
3: Afternoon on Radio 2000. Really appreciate. Are you leaving that for me? I'm going to have that for the entire show. having that for the whole show.
4: Definitely going to leave you some to enjoy. Thank you so much,
3: Mami. Beautiful. We'll take a short break and return. It is Radio 2000, our music, your memories. We're coming to you live from Prison Break Market, north of Johannesburg. It is proudly South African Local Wine Expo. And I did mention management doesn't mind. Doesn't. Go ahead, Johnson.
4: Yes.
3: Have some wine.
4: Enjoy. Have more.
3: Enjoy.
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5: 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Mandela Day is no different. 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
2: 67 minutes of your time can change your life. 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Celebrate Mandela Month, because the power to change the world is in our hands. 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
6: 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It won't settle for just any filter. It demands man filters. 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
1: Top stories: Kachalia vows tougher policing, and Hugo Bruce still in disbelief over Adam's passing. Tumelamba Khaitso with the news. Acting Police Minister Firoz Kachalia says police renewal will strengthen community policing and fight violent crime. He spoke to the media in White River, Mpumalanga, on the final day of the Intergovernmental Forum, MINMAC. Kachalia says they've reached the implementation phase to restore hope and trust in the fight against crime.
2: This MINMAC resolved that the implementation of the Integrated Crime and Violence Prevention Strategy must now be systematically evaluated to assess its impact, strengthen implementation where necessary, and ensure accountability across every sphere of government. When we met 5 months ago in the first MINMAC, that document, that Crime and Violence Prevention Strategy, was just something on paper. It has been adopted and fully institutionalized.
1: Moving to the Western Cape, two people have been shot and killed outside a house in Lentegeer in Mitchell's Plain on the Cape Flats. Police spokesperson F.C. van Wyk says the victims, a man and a woman, were attacked inside a vehicle last night.
3: Both sustained multiple gunshot wounds to their bodies. The circumstances surrounding this fatal shooting incident are under investigation. The motive forms part of our police investigations. Anyone with information about this shooting incident is kindly requested to contact Crime Stop on 08600 10111 or utilize the MySeps app to report anonymously.
1: In election news, EFF supporters expect Julius Malema to outline plans for tackling unemployment at today's manifesto launch. The party marks its 13th anniversary at Thohoyandou Stadium in Limpopo ahead of November's local government elections. Supporters say job creation must top the agenda. Thendo Mlaozi says unemployment remains the biggest challenge facing young people.
4: I think the only thing that is going to talk much more about it on this 13th birthday celebration is going to focus on the issue of unemployment. That's why most of the youth, they are gathering right here on the 13th. So, and the other issue is about the issue of the unity of Africa, because he always emphasized that we as the black people, we are supposed to work together. We are supposed to be one thing.
1: Lastly, Bafana Bafana head coach Hugo Bruce says he cannot believe the passing of midfielder Jaden Adams. Bruce and high-ranking football officials are among those attending Adams' funeral at the Kussenberg Sports Centre in Stellenbosch. Adams passed away 2 weeks ago at the age of 25 following his return from the FIFA World Cup. Bruce says he'll be sorely missed.
5: So we had some difficult moments when he was transferred to Sundowns. But he fight back, and he was with us now again with the team in Mexico, helped us to achieve that historical result to the second round. And yeah, it's unreal. I nearly don't believe it that he's not among us anymore.
1: Recapping the top story, the SAWA acting police minister, Firoz Kachalia, says police renewal will strengthen community policing and fight violent crime. That's right from the news team. Until tomorrow morning, Rilabukhile Khomina Khani Bakhayetu for the 2000 News. I'm Dinomo Daung, wishing you a gorgeous Saturday.
0: SABC News. Independent and impartial.
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0: The best of music right on Radio 2000, our music, your memories. Into the second hour of Saturday with a smile. And of course, we're coming to you live from Prison Break Market, north of Johannesburg. It is a proudly South African Wine Expo 2026. And the big idea here is to celebrate local winemaking excellence, introduce consumers to exciting local brands. And speaking of local brands, very shortly, I will be speaking to Mbali Mtshali, who, of course, is from Zintokazi Wines. So she will be telling us about some of the brands that they have, and also creating market access for local emerging wine producers. Absolutely beautiful. And this is where we are this afternoon as we bring you Saturday with a Smile, only on Radio 2000, our music, your memories. And let me welcome you. Good afternoon to you, Ma. How are you?
1: Good afternoon. Thank you so much. I'm great.
0: Beautiful, yes. Beautiful. Zintokazi Wines. Just take us through and tell us a little bit about Zintokazi Wines and how you guys started. It's you and who?
1: So it's myself and a friend and business partner, uh-huh. Ms. Zamaswazi Luswazi, uh-huh. Who's actually in Durban right now.
0: Yes.
1: So we are basically the brand is started off of a friendship.
0: Okay.
1: A good and old friendship. We met when we were both professional engineers in our past lives.
0: Uh-huh.
1: And in actual fact, the interesting thing is our relationship was manager and subordinate.
0: Okay.
1: And she was my manager and mentor, and we became friends. So it stopped just being a working relationship. We started seeing each other on weekends,
0: yeah.
1: And there was a lot of wine involved whenever we'd meet up. And that's where the brainchild started to form, to say, but you know, we have many things in common, but we have this as well.
0: This is one thing we haven't done, so let's try and get into it. And when was this? When did you start with Zintokazi Wines?
1: So the concept itself started around 2021.
0: Okay.
1: And then we officially launched and introduced it in 2022, mm-hmm. late 2022 in November.
0: Mm-hmm.
1: And from then on, I mean, it's been in the market.
0: Yeah.
1: It's been out there, and it's been making its mark.
0: Yeah. And how has it been received? How are people receiving it?
1: People are receiving it very well, very positively. One of our main focuses right now is the local market.
0: Yes.
1: We're trying to expand. We're trying to be not just, you know, not just known to friends and family, but basically to walk down the street and have somebody say, oh, you're from Zintokazi Wines, I know your brand. So,
0: and also to expand to other provinces than being in Gauteng, right?
1: So currently, with her being in
0: KZN,
1: yes,
0: yeah.
1: She has an outreach there. So she
0: beautiful.
1: Has events there. We are also listed there. We're also here in Gauteng, obviously, with my presence here. And we also have a warehouse and a distributor in Cape Town.
0: Oh, that's fantastic. So let's talk about the two brands. And I see you've brought two bottles here. Let's talk about the two brands. And this one, what is this called?
1: So that's our Sauvignon Blanc. So that's our white wine.
0: Uh-huh.
1: So the one we brought to the expo today, or this weekend basically, is our 2025. It's our new release.
0: Uh-huh.
1: It's quite fresh. It's new. So with your white wines, you want it young. You don't necessarily want it to be too old because the fruits, the flavors come out a bit more.
0: Yeah, yeah.
1: So that's what we have in terms of our white wine.
0: Yeah.
1: And we also have our red wine, our red blend, which we've named Ntokazi.
0: Wow.
1: And in our red blend, it's Merlot, Cab Sauv, Cab Franc, and Syrah.
0: Yeah. And I like the because you've got pictures of yourself and your business partner as well on the bottle. Beautiful. It looks very nice.
1: Thank you.
0: Very, very nice. Fantastic. And you said you were not going to give me the details, and I don't want details in terms of, but I've always been very curious. Mm-hmm. What goes into winemaking?
1: A lot of passion, a lot of resilience, a lot of determination, long nights.
0: Yeah.
1: And for me, it's kind of something that's also taken me out of my comfort zone and forced me to be in a space where I have to be in a space similar to this, where you have to interact with people.
0: With other people as well. Yes.
1: Constantly, you know, telling your story and, you know, looking people in the eyes and looking at them for their reaction.
0: And I suppose that kind of interaction as well, what it does is

0: 50.
1: Okay.
0: And this our red blend is going at 180.
1: Oh, fantastic, fantastic. And since the start of the weekend, because the Wine Expo kicked off yesterday, rather up until today, and what's your impression so far regarding Zindoga as a wines? Are you having people coming to your stand and checking them out and asking a lot of questions and buying and all of that? How is the support?
0: The support is extraordinary.
1: Amazing, right?
0: It is absolutely extraordinary. Mm. So we also had a session with buyers, which was held on Thursday. And that for us was also something that was spectacular. You know, thank you so much to Proudly South African for organizing such a platform, because it allows...
1: That's where you sell your product.
0: Yes, to a business, on a business-to-business level.
1: Beautiful.
0: And it allowed us to interact. It allowed us to actually tell our story. Everybody wants to hear the story.
1: Yeah.
0: So it allows you to look at, you know, someone and be able to narrate the story personally and have them, you know, understand the brainchild that was Zindogazi Wines. So
1: incredible.
0: That was an amazing platform.
1: Incredible.
0: The people itself, the public, very well received.
1: Yeah.
0: People walk by, they, you know, they see the brand, they get curious, they ask about the name.
1: They want to find out more, they want to taste the wine, they want to buy it and all of that. Are you available on social media platforms? How can we reach you?
0: Yes, absolutely. Zindogazi _wines on all platforms. So on Instagram, Facebook.
1: All platforms, yeah.
0: TikTok, and X. And we do respond to messages there, especially.
1: And I can also order as well, right?
0: You can place
1: and you
0: an
1: deliver.
0: Order there,
1: yeah.
0: Yes. We are also available. Our website, if you just search Zindogazi Wines, it comes up. You're able to complete an online form.
1: Yes.
0: It comes directly to us, and we're able to facilitate your order.
1: Incredible.
0: Deliver nationwide.
1: Incredible.
0: And we're also at Tops and Polo Field here in Waterfall. And down in Durban, we're available at two restaurants, 9th Avenue and also at Fresh Daily Foods.
1: Is it difficult though to break into other retail stores in terms of having your products there? Is it a mission?
0: As a wine brand, we found
1: a lot of negotiations should happen.
0: Yes,
1: yeah.
0: And it is also almost like you need to have contacts. You need to know certain people.
1: Yeah. Because I can imagine the competition as well must be very stiff there, very tough.
0: I wouldn't necessarily look at it as competition. I mean, we all have different offerings.
1: I agree. Yeah.
0: Yes, we all offer different things.
1: Yeah.
0: But we, amongst ourselves, yes, maybe sometimes we look at it as competition, but I wouldn't necessarily say that. But to get listed, yes, it has presented to become a bit of a challenge for wine brands versus wine farms.
1: I'm with you. Yeah. Oh, beautiful. Mami, thank you so much for joining us this afternoon. All the best.
0: Pleasure.
1: So I'm getting a bottle before the end of the show, right?
0: Please
1: Management
0: do.
1: Has agreed that I can have a glass or two, so it's not a problem.
0: It's perfect.
1: During the show, for the first time ever on radio, that I'm given such a... Mali Mjali, thank you so much, Mami.
0: Thank you.
1: Zindogazi Wines, right?
0: Yes.
1: Available on all social media platforms.
0: Absolutely.
1: Ah, beautiful. Thank you so much, Mami.
0: Thank you.
1: It's an inspiring story, beautiful story that you've told us. Thank you so much indeed. All right.
0: Thank you.
1: It is indeed Radio 2000, Our Music, Your Memories. We're coming to you live from Prison Break Market, north of Johannesburg. It is proudly South African Local Wine Expo. And we just spoke to Mbali Mjali, who is from Zindogazi Wines. Oh, fantastic, man. Beautiful, beautiful indeed. And we will have more guests as well coming through to the studio to have a chat with us right here on Radio 2000. It is Saturday with a Smile, and then we'll take a short break. When we come back this afternoon, I am presenting to you the tribute mix, and we are featuring the music of Mafiki Zolo. Still rocking, still popping, and we are still booging to the jams, to the grooves of Mafiki Zolo. All of that mixed by the one and only DJ man, Ismail Abrams. Enjoy when we come back after this. Good afternoon.
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Soweto 2000. Ke jango tso bua from Soweto. Ke bua sona re mametse mix e menate. Oh DJ my DJ. O shapa tso shapa. Ke blomme mo morogbini mo anveling. Dango DJ. Ala ala.

That is a super mix there from the one and only DJ man Ishmael Abrams, and of course bringing you still rocking, still popping, and we're still grooving to the sounds of Mafiki Zolo. That is the tribute mix right here on Radio 2000 Saturday with a smile, and I'm coming to you live from Prison Break Market north of Johannesburg. That is for the proudly South African Local Wine Expo 2026, and we will be chatting to somebody as well, and they will be telling us more about their brand that is coming up just before 2 this afternoon, only on Radio 2000, Our Music, Your Memories. And of course, you know that the big idea here is to celebrate local wine-making excellence, and also get to introduce consumers to exciting local brands that are on here, and also create a market access for emerging local wine producers so that things are a lot more easier for them. Let me also tell you that there are strategic partners who have collaborated with proudly South African, and that is WNR CETA, Food Bev Manufacturing CETA, the Gauteng Liquor Board, San Quentin, as well as the Gauteng Tourism Authority. Those are some of the companies as well, and some of the partners that have jumped in to say, listen, we want to be part of this as well, together with Proudly South African. It is the Proudly South African Local Wine Expo 2026, and of course we're coming to you live from Prison Break Market north of Johannesburg. We'll take a short break and return with more big tunes right here on Radio 2000. It's Saturday with a smile. Dumelang Sandona.

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0: Eddie Set Radio 2000, our music, your memories. We continue to showcase some of your favorite tunes. That is on Saturday with a smile as we come to you live from Prison Break Market north of Johannesburg. And we're bringing you the proudly South African Local Wine Expo 2026. What a tune there from Soul Divine. It's called Secret Love. And the whole lot more that we continue to bring for you right here on Radio 2000. As you spend this beautiful Saturday with us, wherever you might be listening to us nationwide, we are at Prison Break Market north of Johannesburg for proudly South African Local Wine Expo 2026. And in the studio, I am joined by Martha Koketso, Jessica Mudau. So many names. Are all these in your ID?
1: Yes.
0: Wow, incredible. All right. From MKJ Wines.
1: That's correct.
0: Let's talk about MKJ Wines. Yes. When did it all start?
1: Well, it started in 2014.
0: Uh-huh.
1: But then I just wanted to know more about the wine.
0: Yes.
1: And study more. So I just took a break.
0: Mm-hmm.
1: And then just after COVID,
0: yeah,
1: I started again. And it's only last of last year,
0: mm-hmm,
1: that's when the brand came alive.
0: Mm.
1: So yeah, that's the journey. It's been a beautiful journey.
0: And the inspiration to go into winemaking,
1: yes,
0: where does it come from?
1: So initially, I just saw this and I was like, nah, man, I need a retirement plan.
0: I love that. Oh, beautiful.
1: So,
0: yeah.
1: So that's how it came about.
0: Yeah.
1: And then I had my second born.
0: Yeah.
1: And with my second, I've got three beautiful girls, by
0: beautiful,
1: the way.
0: Wonderful.
1: So with my second born, I was like, nah, man.
0: Yeah.
1: I need to start a legacy for my girls.
0: Mm.
1: Because I don't want them going through life knowing that they also have to start from scratch.
0: Wow.
1: Let me do the hard work for them.
0: Wow.
1: And they can take over from,
0: yes,
1: me. So, yeah.
0: Wonderful. Wonderful. I love that. Let's talk about the brands that you have. And you just brought one of them here.
1: Mm. Oh, yes.
0: And what is this called?
1: So this one is the MCC Brut.
0: MCC Brut.
1: That's correct.
0: All right.
1: So
0: tell us a little bit more about it.
1: Okay. So now with this one, I call it a personal love letter to myself. And I'll tell you why.
0: Please.
1: So it's got all the characteristics of all my daughters.
0: Uh-huh.
1: And it also has a bit of me in this as well.
0: Yeah.
1: So one of my daughters loves vanilla. There's a taste of vanilla in here.
0: Oh,
1: one of my
0: I
1: daughters
0: see.
1: Loves strawberry. There's strawberry there. And one of my daughters loves peach. And there's peach there.
0: So when you come up with a brand, it has to be a brand that is inspired by something, right?
1: Yes.
0: You don't just come up with a wine brand.
1: Yes.
0: There has to be some, exactly, some inspiration, some story behind it, isn't it?
1: Okay. So the story comes from with MKJ.
0: Yes.
1: MKJ was born under the name Enelo. Enelo.
0: Oh.
1: Okay. So Enelo means content.
0: Yeah.
1: So with everything that we go through in life,
0: yeah,
1: we've got challenges, we've got ups and downs.
0: Absolutely.
1: And this and this.
0: Yeah.
1: It's not where you come from, it's where you're going.
0: Where you're going.
1: Exactly.
0: Yeah, that's what matters.
1: With,
0: yeah,
1: everything that I've been through,
0: mm,
1: I am now finally at a place where I can say that I am content.
0: Wow.
1: Yes.
0: Wow. Fantastic. And you were saying to me a short while ago that under MKJ Wines, you've got three brands, right?
1: That's correct.
0: And the other brands except these ones? Which ones
1: so
0: do you have?
1: So I've got a blend.
0: Yeah.
1: And I've got a Sauvignon Blanc.
0: Mm-hmm.
1: So with my blend, it's a combination of a Merlot.
0: Yeah.
1: A Cab Sauv,
0: yeah,
1: a Cabernet Sauvignon, and just a hint of Pinotage as well.
0: So is this the wine that I could have maybe just after dinner, or I can have it even before dinner? What's the... Please explain this to me. Yeah. Because I'm told and I've heard people saying, oh, it feels good when you have wine after dinner.
1: That's
0: and
1: great.
0: All
1: that's great.
0: Yeah.
1: So with my MCC,
0: yes,
1: you could have it. It goes well with your pastries. It goes well with your desserts.
0: Okay.
1: Well.
0: Oh, I see.
1: So
0: I see.
1: It's I like to believe that the more you drink it, it keeps saying,
0: pour more,
1: yes.
0: Am I driving myself back home here? What's going on? I need to find someone to drive. Someone's got to drive me home.
1: And then the blend.
0: Yeah.
1: The blend, you can pair it well with your red meats. Mm. You can also cook with it as well.
0: Oh, I see, yeah.
1: And the white one, the Sauvignon Blanc, it's quite a refreshing mm-hmm. one. I think I should give you a bottle as well.
0: I'll appreciate that.
1: And it's quite refreshing, just for your laid back.
0: We'll have that later on when I get home.
1: No problem.
0: Oh, man.
1: No problem.
0: I think I'm going to have a good night's sleep tonight. How do we find you? How do we find MKJ Wines?
1: No problem.
0: Are you on social media platforms?
1: Yes, definitely. I'm on social media.
0: Yeah.
1: So right now we're not currently listed.
0: Yeah.
1: And hopefully after this weekend
0: we
1: will be listed. However, you can find us on... I have a spa.
0: Mm-hmm.
1: I have a wellness spa.
0: Beautiful.
1: And the wellness spa is also called NLO Wellness Spa.
0: Oh, I see.
1: So we list all our wines at the spa.
0: At the spa.
1: So you can, if you don't find us on our social media, you can also find the brand at the spa.
0: And where are you based? Where is the spa?
1: The spa, we've got two branches now. One is in Hazeldene, and we just recently opened one in Brooklyn as
0: well.
1: Okay.
0: Ah, fantastic.
1: Yes.
0: Mami, thank you so much for coming through.
1: Thank you so
0: really
1: much
0: appreciate
1: for having,
0: having
1: me.
0: You. Wonderful.
1: Thank
0: absolutely
1: you.
0: Beautiful. MKJ Wines.
1: That's correct.
0: Someone is gonna. Someone just told me I'm gonna drive you home. So I'm here for a long time this afternoon. Ain't going anywhere.
1: No, we're also here.
0: Beautiful.
1: Well done, Mami. Anybody who wants to come through, they're more than welcome.
0: Wonderful
1: to come.
0: Stuff. Well
1: thank
0: done.
1: You.
0: Thank you so much for coming.
1: Thank
0: through.
1: You so much.
0: Ah, lovely. There you go. Radio 2000, our music, your memories, and of course we just had a chat there with Martha Koketso, Jessica Mtaung of MKJ Wines, and they've got three brands under the company, as well as you can check them out as well at their spa. That's where you will get the wines. They are all available there. And you didn't tell me about the price just before you go. How much is that?
1: No problem. So the MCC is going for 250 Rand.
0: Yes.
1: And the blend is going for 180.
0: Okay.
1: And the Sauvignon Blanc is going for 120.
0: Oh, beautiful. Beautiful.
1: Yes. And they're all vintage.
0: Ah, love it, love it. Mami, thank you so much.
1: Thank you.
0: It's been a pleasure indeed.
1: Thank you so much.
0: All right, we'll take a short break and return. It is Saturday with a Smile, right on Radio 2000. Our music, your memories, and hanging out with the most expensive lips on the radio. What an afternoon. This is, becoming to be. I'm having so much fun and enjoying some wine in the studio. Huh? I'm the first DJ ever.
1: Yes.
0: To be given a permission mm-hmm. to do a radio show while enjoying some wine.
1: Wow.
0: Can you believe it?
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0: The music continues on a Saturday afternoon on Radio 2000. Our music, your memories, worth a touch of soul there. Enjoy it now as we step into the third and final hour of Saturday with a smile as we come to you live from Prison Break Market north of Johannesburg. It is proudly South African Local Wines Expo 2026. And very shortly, I'll be in conversation with Maxwell Tladi from Lookmore Wines. He's going to tell us more about Lookmore Wines in just a short while. Remoakantse Holdings, in association with Radio 2000, presents six-time Grammy Award nominee, singer-songwriter, and multi-platinum-selling international R&B superstar Tamiya, who will be supported by Zonke and Sjava. The biggest Women's Month celebration tour, it kicks off. That is on the 5th to the 6th of August in Cape Town, Grand West Arena in Cape Town. And if you are in Cape Town and you want to be part of this exciting Women's Month celebration tour that features Tamiya, Zonke and Sjava, make sure that you get your tickets. And remember, they are selling fast, so you don't want to be left out on this one. As well as the 7th of August, Durban ICC in KZN at Tegwini. And also make sure that you get your tickets as well. They're also selling out very, very fast. 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So only Cape Town, Grand West Arena in Cape Town, as well as the Durban ICC in KZN at Tegwini in Durban. 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We'll take a short break and return with Maxwell Tladi. 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
0: That's right, we're back. 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And Saturday with a Smile, coming to you live and direct from Prison Break Market, north of Johannesburg. It is proudly South African local wine expo. And this is for the first time, Maxwell, I have to be honest with you, that I'm part of this kind of an expo. And I have to tell you, I am not going to miss this one going forward.
6: No, you shouldn't.
0: I want to be here every single year.
6: No, you shouldn't. You shouldn't.
0: Maxwell, this is incredible. This is beautiful. You've got people just walking around, checking out the different wine brands and all of that, and asking questions. And this is like, I don't know what to say. It's amazing.
6: Yeah, this is a truly South African excellence.
0: There you go.
6: Yeah,
0: that's
6: yeah.
0: what I'm talking about.
6: Yeah.
0: Maxwell Tladi from Lookmore Wines.
6: That's right.
0: Let's talk about Lookmore Wines.
6: Yes. So Lookmore Wines is an Afrocentric luxury wine brand. The company was established in 2018.
0: Yeah.
6: And we launched our flagship range called African Royal Range in 2022.
0: Yes.
6: Yeah. And we later on introduced the lifestyle range called Tireletso. The tagline for Tireletso is a mother's love and protection in a bottle.
0: Yeah.
6: So we not just a wine brand, but we are a storytelling wine brand.
0: And under Lookmore Wines, you've got two brands. How many brands do you have?
6: Oh, no. It's one brand.
0: Just one brand, okay.
6: But two different
0: brands. I'm with you.
6: Yes. So we've got six cultivars of different wines.
0: Yeah.
6: We've got MLO named after King Mokozonga II.
0: Mm-hmm.
6: Then we've got
0: wow.
6: An estate Sauvignon Blanc,
0: yeah.
6: which is named after Queen Nasiiso.
0: Wow.
6: Then we've got a Chardonnay, my personal favorite,
0: yeah.
6: named after Queen Mother Matubana Mubedi, who is the Queen Mother of Basotho,
0: yes.
6: in the Free State, Kwakwa.
0: Wow.
6: Then we also have a Kapsef, Cabernet Sauvignon, named after King Moremuhulu Mubedi. Then what we also did with our wines or
0: yes.
6: our bottles,
0: yeah.
6: we actually used the back label to tell a story, or rather explain to you who is this king or queen, what are they known for, what do they do for the community.
0: And the inspiration behind the brand itself.
6: And the inspiration behind wow. the brand itself. So I would proudly say you can thank the founder and CEO of this company.
0: Yeah.
6: Her name is Lucia Matladi Mutlungu.
0: Mm-hmm. Yeah.
6: She's a young black woman, one of the most intelligent human beings I
0: wow.
6: know,
0: wow.
6: I must say.
0: Incredible.
6: Because of what you are doing here, it's something that has never been done before, mm-hmm. I must mm-hmm. say.
0: Mm-hmm. Maxwell, you're going to have to explain this to me, because it's not everyone who would go into winemaking. I would not wake up in the morning and decide. For you,
6: yes.
0: where does the love for this come from?
6: Well, for me personally, it's a totally different story.
0: Yeah.
6: I was truly born an entrepreneur, I must say. And lucky enough...
0: Yes.
6: The love of winemaking that Lucia had found me when Lucia found me.
0: Wow.
6: And then I ventured into the winemaking with her.
0: Yes.
6: I ventured into the business with her.
0: Yeah.
6: And so far, we're doing okay, I must say. We're breaking boundaries.
0: Yeah.
6: Because of one of the major things, or one of the purpose, or what we're trying to achieve, is to... actually take the lost or forgotten indigenous knowledge and bring it back as a luxurious product.
0: Yeah.
6: Like what you're holding in your hand now.
0: You said, what is this? This is chocolate, right?
6: Those are chocolates.
0: Yeah.
6: What you have right there in your hand,
0: yeah,
6: is chocolates. Mm-hmm. So, as you can see, they look like marbles, right?
0: Yes.
6: They've got beautiful
0: For
6: colors.
0: A second, I thought you were giving me marbles. So I'm thinking, hey, what am I going to do with this? Yeah.
6: So, those chocolates there,
0: yeah,
6: each chocolate represent each royal wine.
0: Oh.
6: So, like the white ones that you see here,
0: yeah,
6: they represent the Chardonnay. As you can see, the color,
0: yes,
6: of the bottle, they actually resemble the color of the chocolates.
0: Yeah.
6: And what we did to accommodate

0: Yes.
1: As you see, I've got them here for you to see, feel,
0: yeah,
1: and taste.
0: Yeah.
1: Yeah. So that's how we're bringing this indigenous knowledge back to life and pushing it into the luxury space and making sure that we commercialize on them.
0: And for someone who is listening now and they would like to have your wine, where is it available?
1: So we currently have an online store. It's www.lookmorewines.com. We also have a WhatsApp line where you can get in touch with us. The number is 081-547-3583. We have the tasting room in Midrand at Glen Austin at the Orchards Executive Accommodation, where you can book for a tasting to come and enjoy wine tasting paired with food, chocolate, and cheese pairings with your friends and family. And we also have a shared cellar at Carnival in the Maldives Drift, where you get to experience wine tasting paired with game meat.
0: Mm-hmm.
1: Yeah.
0: Wow, beautiful. And on social media, are you there?
1: Yes. On social media, Facebook, it's Look More Wines.
0: Yeah.
1: Instagram is Look_More_Wines.
0: Beautiful. Thank you so much, sir, for coming through. Maxwell Tladi from Look More Wines. Ah, there you go. Let's talk about the prizes. Yes.
1: Okay, so our Royal Range, the red wines go for 265 each.
0: 265.
1: Yes, and the white wines is 260 rands.
0: Mm-hmm.
1: And the Tirelletso, our lifestyle range, it's we've got a Shiraz Grenache and a Sauvignon Blanc.
0: Mm-hmm.
1: Each goes for 165. And we recently introduced the most exciting platform. Well, most people relate to it as a wine club, but mm-hmm. we call it a wine community because we are about bringing people together. We're all about the community.
0: I'm with you.
1: So our community, for you to be part of our community, you can visit our website. As I said, it's www.lookmorewines.com, and you can navigate to our community and select the package.
0: Yes.
1: So the packages differs and they are affordable. They range from 150 to 250 rands,
0: uh-huh.
1: and they come with lots and lots and lots of benefits.
0: Ah, beautiful. Look More Wines.
1: Yes, LUCMO Wines. Yep.
0: Beautiful. Sir, thanks for being here and thanks for taking us through what you have at Look More Wines. And I'm sure people who are listening as well will definitely get in touch with you on those social media spaces. And also, so you do delivery as well, right?
1: Yes, we do. We do deliver locally, nationally, and internationally.
0: Ah, fantastic. There you go.
1: Yeah.
0: This is where we are, ladies and gentlemen. That is on Saturday with a Smile, coming to you live from Prison Break Market, north of Johannesburg. Proudly South African Local Wine Expo. One of the brands, Look More Wines. And some of the wines as well that they have, they're absolutely beautiful. You've heard as well the pricing of those wines. They also deliver locally as well as in other parts of the country as well.
1: And the world.
0: And the world. There you go. There you go. Thank you, sir, for being with us. I appreciate it.
1: Thank you very much.
0: Beautiful. There you go. All right. The music continues on Radio 2000. That is on a Saturday afternoon as we bring you Saturday with a Smile. And I'm sure you would agree, it's a little bit busy in here. And it's picking up nicely. People are coming through. And you can see people walking around to the different stands and checking out some of the wines, testing, and then buying. And getting the information as well behind the wines that they are testing and those that they have to buy. So that is what is happening right here. That is at Prison Break Market, north of Johannesburg, proudly South African Local Wine Expo 2026. It's absolutely beautiful. So what we're going to do on the show, we're going to take a short break and then come back. come back and then bring you Ishmael Abrams' R&B mix. All right? It's an R&B mix. And let me tell you, these are slow jams. So we're slow jamming in the afternoon after this. We're back.
2: 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I am recording. I've got a TDK.

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0: showcasing the best of music that is on a Saturday afternoon. It is the DJ Man Slow Jam Mix only on Radio 2000, our music, your wet memories. Saturday with a smile as we come to you live from Prison Break Market. That is for the proudly South African Local Wine Expo. We're back with some more after this. Good afternoon.
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0: That's right, it is at Radio 2000, our music, your memories, as we come to you live from Prison Break Market, north of Johannesburg. It is at the proudly South African Local Wine Expo 2026, and in the studio, I am joined by Phumzile Ntuli from?
8: Phumi Wines.
0: Phumi Wines. Let's talk about Phumi Wines. When did it all start?
8: Okay, so Phumi Wines has been a dream,
0: yeah.
8: You know, and as a dream, you have to make it happen.
0: That's true.
8: Or the dream dies,
0: that's true.
8: Right?
0: Yeah.
8: So, but Phumi Wines was born last year, November.
0: Uh-huh.
8: Yes. So, we are still on our working stage.
0: Yeah, still fairly new in the game.
8: Yeah, fairly new in the game. But look where we are, you know. So, it means like when a dream is there and you make it happen, you never know what happens.
0: Yeah.
8: If something is
0: yeah.
8: meant to be, that will be. So the reason why I started this brand, Phumi Wines, is because of my love for wine. I love wine.
0: Because I was about to ask, the drive to get into winemaking, where does it come from?
8: It comes from 2018. Mm. Yeah, it comes from 2018 when I met an Italian friend
0: yeah.
8: who introduced me to good wine.
0: Mm-hmm.
8: And, you know, sometimes when you're drinking all these wines and you're thinking...
0: And I've heard that. This is... This, so when do you I don't know. Is there bad wine?
8: There are bad.
0: It depends on your taste buds.
8: I think it depends on your palate.
0: Yeah, it generally depends on your palate. Yes, yeah.
8: Because what I would deem as horrible, someone else would say that it's great. So I wouldn't say there's bad wine or good wine.
0: So you met this friend and then?
8: And then he introduced me to good wine. Mm. And one day, you know, when you're looking to wine rack and you're thinking, but, you know, here I am supporting brands and I have a dream of one day owning a wine farm, but you have to start somewhere.
0: Yes, that's true.
8: So let me partnership with the production. Let me see if I can brand my wine while I work my way towards having my own vineyard one day.
0: Yeah.
8: And then it's happening and people are loving it. Once they taste it, you know how consumers are. People are brand skeptical in getting, you know, tasting something that they don't know. Yes, but once they taste it, then they realize how good it is. They'll be like, ma'am, where have you been hiding this jam?
0: Wow.
8: You know?
0: Wow.
8: So what I love about Pumi Wines is that we produce it in Colesberg, but then our grapes are sourced from different wine farms.
0: Wow.
8: So we don't have a specific wine farm where we get our grapes.
0: I'm with you.
8: Yeah. Yes. So that's what makes it unique. So every bottle is unique.
0: And how many brands do you have under?
8: So I have eight.
0: Eight.
8: Yeah, that's a lot.
0: Incredible. No, that's amazing. That's amazing. You've been hard at work.
8: Yeah. So on the dry reds, I have a Shiraz, a Merlot, a Cab Sauv, a Pinotage, a Coffee Pinotage.
0: Yeah.
8: And on the dry whites, I have a Sauvignon Blanc, a Chardonnay, and I have a sweet red and a sweet white.
0: And which one would you say it's your customer's favorite out of those?
8: I would say the Coffee Pinotage and the Merlot.
0: They love them, right?
8: They love, love them. I'm actually sold out on the Coffee Pinotage.
0: That's the story we want to hear.
8: Yeah, and now people are buying the Pinotage. So now, like, I'm about to, like, by the end of the tonight, I'm going to be sold out on the normal Pinotage.
0: And what's your impression when it comes to young black entrepreneurs who are going into winemaking? How is it like? Are you impressed with the way they're coming up and all of that?
8: Is it something to be honest about?
0: Yes.
8: I was actually surprised that there's more than 30 black-owned South African wines.
0: Beautiful.
8: Some are white, of course, you know. Because you're thinking not a lot of people are getting
0: interested in winemaking. Yes, I agree.
8: So now when you can be like, yo, there's so many of us out here, you know. So I would say go for it.
0: I mean, even... If when you look at the audience here as well, you can see that it's the majority of people who are like me who are here. So that means the love for wine
8: is there
0: in black community. It's amazing.
8: It's there. And people know their wine. They will tell you, others will tell you, no, this grape is from this farm.
0: You are kidding me. Are you serious?
8: Yes. There's people who actually, like, you know, their palate is that strong.
0: Yeah. Are you available on social media platforms?
8: Yes,
0: let's tell the listeners how people can find you.
8: People, please, you can find me on Instagram at Pumi_wines.
0: Uh-huh.
8: Instagram Pumi_wines. And I'm also available on WhatsApp. At the moment, I'm still working through my website.
0: Uh-huh.
8: So orders can be made through my WhatsApp line, which is 078-184-91-53.
0: Let's get that number again.
8: 078-184-91-53. And
0: that
8: I deliver. If I can't deliver, I courier to you. So
0: beautiful.
8: You're most definitely certain that you will get your wine.
0: Lovely stuff. Pumzile Ntuli, thank you so much, Ma, for being with us. And all
8: you.
0: The best. Eh?
8: I appreciate
0: thank
8: it.
0: Thank you so much.
8: Thank
0: indeed.
8: You.
0: Lovely. Radio 2000, our music, your memories. We're just about to wrap up Saturday with a smile. And what we're going to do, I'll come back with one song. And then after the song, then we'll connect with Ishmael Abrams. And he's out and about. He's in Kebeha this afternoon. And he's got a couple of gigs lined up there. So we're going to have a chat with him. Just find out a little bit more about some of the mixes that we played today. Because I must tell you, I enjoyed all of them. We kicked off the show Saturday with a smile. I brought you the crossover mix. And thereafter, we had... tribute mix and tribute showcasing the music of Mafiki Zolo and wrapping up the show with another great mix, the DJ Man slow jams R&B mix. So I'll be chatting to him in just a short while. Let's take a break and return with one more song and come back with Ishmael on the radio.
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0: Oh, that's a great song there from Angie Stone with Wish I Didn't Miss You. Radio 2000, I'm Insecure Memories, coming to you live from Prison Break Market, that is north of Johannesburg, for the proudly South African Local Wine Expo 2026. This is the place to be, that is, if you want to explore more about wine, if you want to find out more about the different brands, and these are locally produced, these are locally made. Oh, man, it is such a beautiful place, this, and people just walking around, going to the different stands and checking out some of the wines that are available and buying as well. That is exactly what this event is all about. That is to celebrate local winemaking excellence and introduce customers and consumers to exciting local brands, proudly South African brands, and create market access for emerging local wine producers. And I'm sure if you're listening to the show for the better part of the afternoon, you must have heard some inspiring stories from some of the people as well who have gone into winemaking, and they've got their own companies and the different brands as well for wine. All right, Ishmael Abrams, how are you, my friend?
1: Hey, I'm all good. Bumbo Johnson, thank you so much for holding down the fort. And, what an awesome show, man. I've been listening. I'm out in Port Elizabeth at the moment. I had a sold-out show here last night. I've got another sold-out show in this afternoon. And then I'm making my way back to Joburg later on tonight. Sunday, I'm hanging out in Nelspruit out at the Botanical Garden alongside Liquid Deep. They're currently on a nice high, compliments of Tyler. And then, of course, I make my way to Midrand, Ebony, around about 10 p.m. for Sunday night as well. So,
0: fantastic.
1: It's a busy weekend.
0: Yeah, I can tell. And in PE, you said you're going somewhere later on tonight. What's the name of the place, Smiley?
1: It's the Boardwalk. It's the Boardwalk Casino and Hotel. Yeah, at the Convention Center. But unfortunately, if you want to come through, you can't, because it's sold out. It's been sold out for the last 2 weeks already.
0: Yeah. And you promised the people as well that love Ishmael and Abrams, it's nothing else but soul and R&B and everything in between, right?
1: That's right. The DJ man, slow jams and R&B, without a doubt. Make all the ladies dance, make all the ladies sing.
0: That's what I'm talking about.
1: Make sure the ladies walk away nice and happy.
0: And I like it when you say sexy R&B, right? It's still sexy R&B, right? Sexy R&B.
1: Without a doubt, bro.
0: It'll never change.
1: Never change. The formula stays the same.
0: I agree. DJ Man.
1: Thank you, Bobo Johnson. Have yourself a good Saturday.
0: Listen, my friend. I'm at a local wine expo 2026 at Prison Break Market here in Johannesburg. And I must be honest with you. I don't know, but someone is going to drive me home. Yeah, no.
1: Keep it nice and safe, bro. Keep it together.
0: No, I'm good. I'm good, brother. I'm good. I'm just having fun, but I'm good. Fantastic. Thank you so much, Smiley. There you go. All right. So that is how we wrap up Saturday with a Smile right on Radio 2000. Our Music, Your Memories. You and I are back tomorrow. We'll be coming to you live from here tomorrow between 12 and 3 as I bring you the Comfort Zone right here on Radio 2000. Rachel Makura is up next. Good afternoon.
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0: Cricket South Africa Awards took place, the producer of the show, Timothy, went without his presenter. Jan, huh? Bring us guests here who won awards at the Cricket South Africa Awards.
1: No, but Timothy didn't do it.
0: He did me dirty. But nonetheless, he went there and he secured an interview for us.
2: Ray, my girl.
0: Yes. The final of the FIFA World Cup. Who are you going with? Spain, the European champions, or Argentina, the Copa America champions?
3: Now we're winning, Rachel Makura. The writing is on the wall. Spain are taking it. Same way as Orlando Pirates took it. You know, in Spain. Yeah, you know, Spain is the second home of Orlando Pirates. And
4: my take is on Spanish boys. I hope they win 3-1. That's where my money lies.
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0: Laren Jeffries. So she's South Africa's strongest woman. Or should I say South Africa's strongest fashion designer? They call you South Africa's strongest fashion designer. Why is that?

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0: 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Rachel Wamakura is the name. 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We're tracking all things live sporting action right here on the Weekend Sport. 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On X, it's at Rachy Superstar at Radio 2000 underscore ZA. That hashtag, of course, is The Weekend Sport with Rachel. Thank you as well to Ubambo Johnson, standing in for the DJ man right here in Radio 2000 on Saturdays with her smile. Of course, he's back again tomorrow, Sunday, between midday as well as 3 p.m. right here on the fastest growing radio station in the country. It's 3:04. It's The Weekend Sport on Radio 2000. It's day 3 of the Commonwealth Games having started on Thursday. We'll be tracking exactly how Team South Africa is doing at the global showpiece. I can confirm 3 medals won so far by South Africa, and it's all about the swimmers. So 3 medals from swimming for Team South Africa at the ongoing Commonwealth Games. It all started last night, having watched that final, Nathan Hendricks delivering South Africa's first medal at the 2026 Commonwealth Games in Glasgow, Scotland. It was a commanding gold medal in the men's 100-meter freestyle S13 final. That was then followed by a bronze medal in the men's as well as the women's 4x100-meter freestyle squads, and having won their respective bronze medals in the relays 4x100-meter events in the freestyle, I should say, in the freestyle events of the swimming competition. Later on tonight, Peter Kotsia will be in action, as well as Rod van Rijn, having qualified in the 50-meter backstroke final. We'll also get to see Erin Gallagher, who qualified second fastest in the qualifiers in the women's 50-meter. She will be rather swimming in that final, in the butterfly final of the 50 meters a little bit later on tonight. So we can look forward to more medals to be won by South Africa in the swimming pool so far at the Commonwealth Games. Looking, of course, to impress on their last Commonwealth Games in 2022, where South Africa returned with a total of 27 medals from the global showpiece. So we'll keep you updated as to how things are looking like for Team South Africa at the Commonwealth Games, with more action expected, not only in the swimming, but in other disciplines a little bit later on this afternoon, going into this evening out in Glasgow, Scotland. Also, it's the day before the start of the Women's Africa Cup of Nations tournament out in Morocco. South Africa, Banyana will be in action only on day 2 of the tournament. That's on Monday. They'll be facing off with Tanzania at 6 p.m. And I can confirm that the SABC are the official broadcaster of this year's Women's Africa Cup of Nations tournament. So catch all the action on SABC 1 as well as on SABC 2 when the Women's Africa Cup of Nations tournament is set to get underway tomorrow, with the opening match, of course, between Algeria as well as Senegal. The Algerian side, of course, are the North African team competing at the Women's Africa Cup of Nations tournament. The home side will also be in action tomorrow, Morocco up against Kenya. Both matches will be live on the SABC Sport Channel, also on SABC 1 and also on SABC 3. How far do you think Banyana will go in this year's editions of the Women's Africa Cup of Nations tournament? Do let me know on 086000-2479-060-584-2250. Your message of support for the 2022 Women's Africa Cup of Nations winners, Banyana having won this tournament in 2022, also in Morocco. It's 3:07. Of course, today was the day where Jaden Adams is being laid to rest out in Stellenbosch. That funeral has been live on SABC, and we've seen some moving tributes. You know, we heard from the chairman of the club, Tlopi Motsepe. We've heard from the president of the club in Mamelodi Sundowns, as well as the CAF president, Dr. Patrice Motsepe. We've heard from his former team in Stellenbosch FC. It could be a hard one for his current teammates not to be there with him, Mamelodi already Sundowns players currently in Austria for pre-season. But of course, today is the final day as we lay Jaden Adams to rest out in Stellenbosch. So it's been an emotional one for those who loved him, those close to him, his family members, of course, and of course his teammates. And all we can say here on The Weekend Sport is rest in peace to Jaden Adams. It's 3:08. It's a Weekend Sport on Radio 2000 with yours truly, Rachel Mwamakuram. I remind you of the number to call. It's 086002479. Our WhatsApp line is 0605842250. On X at Rachel Superstorm at Radio 2000 _ZA. We'll start the show after this.
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0: Morena Ramarobodi is, of course, the coach of the Botswana national men's football team. What have you made of the 2026 edition of the FIFA World Cup?
6: I think, honestly speaking, this has been one of the most competitive World Cups that I have ever witnessed, because I think not really because of the number that was increased, but because of the competition. And I think from day one, I think you could quickly pick that without structure, you are not going to survive. Without consistency, you're not going to survive. And if you look at the two teams who are in the final, at some point they had to dig deep to make sure that they get positive results in their matches, and that simply means that they had to be consistent and they had to be very tactical in terms of making sure that they are flexible.
1: The award-winning Rachel Makura. 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

0: It's a weekend sport right here on Radio 2000, 97.2 to 100 FM nationwide. Thank you so much for joining us and staying with us on the weekend sport on Radio 2000. A reminder, we are together for the next 3 hours. That's between 3 p.m. and 6 p.m. with yours truly, Rachel Wamakura. So tomorrow is the Toyota Cup, the third edition of the Toyota Cup. That's something to look forward to tomorrow. That match will be live on Radio 2000. It will also be live on the SABC Sports Channel, also on SABC One. It is Kaizer Chiefs of South Africa, Amakhosi Amahle, up against Scotland FC, the Zimbabwean Premier League current champions in South Africa. The both are two teams will be facing off out at the Royal Bafokeng Sports Palace in Rustenburg in the Northwest Province. It's the first time the stadium will be used after it has gone through a number of renovations. And of course, it's a World Cup stadium and Kaizer Chiefs gets to utilize it ahead of the start on the season. And of course, for this Toyota Cup competition coming up tomorrow. A reminder, we'll be live on the SABC Sports Channel, also on SABC One, also across all the radio stations at the SABC. Kaizer Chiefs' newly appointed coach, Fernando de Cruz, has revealed that the club is still working very hard on signing more players in the offensive areas to ensure they have a formidable team heading into the new season. Chiefs have brought in three new players, defender Thabo Molisane, goalkeeper Ronaldo Lena, as well as Tanzanian midfielder Adolf Tasingwa Betegeko, who was announced just earlier this week. But it's still the attack where the Frenchman feels that Amakhosi is still needing a lot of strength in too, as he assesses the squad and the team that he has currently. Now, the permanent addition of Kanyisa Mayo, who was on loan last season from CR Belouizdad, is the only addition to the Chiefs' attack so far this season, as the Cruz now looks at the critical positions in their attack that they need to strengthen ahead of the new season.
1: Mais on doit avoir des profils différents pour avoir une équipe comme tu disais hybride.
2: He said that there is four positions on the offensive part, the strikers, the two wingers and the offensive middle field. So we have good profiles for the moment, but he asked to the management to have different profile, to have an hybrid team, okay, to be able to play different football and to adapt all the season.
1: Pour être moins prévisible.
2: To be less previsible.
0: All right, so that is Fernando Cruz speaking through an interpreter, or should I say a translator, ahead of tomorrow's game, of course, between Kaizer Chiefs as well as Scotland FC, just speaking about the need to reinforce the offensive play of the Kaizer Chiefs ahead of the start of the new season. But in what has shocked Kaizer Chiefs fans a little bit, De Cruz comments that crowd favourite Uthabo Cele is not part of his plans for the season, as he doesn't fit the profile of a holding midfielder that he prefers. That would then explain why Cele wasn't part of the preseason camp in Spain, together with the outgoing attacker Dordi Lelepo, who De Cruz says the management is currently engaging with clubs that might be interested in his services. Take a listen.
1: Lelepo, il a aujourd'hui il y a des discussions parce qu'il a une opportunité et le club a écouté cette opportunité. Thabo Cele.
2: He said that first for Lelepo, he has other rare opportunity and the management is open to listen to him, so they are in discussion. And for Thabo Cele, he has a lot of players in this position, and he prefers other profiles, so for the moment, he is not in his plan.
0: So De Cruz, by the way, who is on his second coming at Amakhosi after having been there 3 years ago with the then coach Nezreddine Nabi, reflected on joining the Soweto Giants again, but now as the head coach, and the good work that has been done during the pre-season camp in Spain.
1: Good morning, everyone. Je suis pas surpris, mais impressionné de voir tout ce monde.
2: He's not surprised, but he's happy to see a lot of journalists. He's happy to be here. He welcome you for your warm welcome, okay? And he thanks the Molten family to choose him like a head coach of this big club. He said that he left 2 years ago because he had a good opportunity with the Moroccan Federation. He thanks again the Kaizer Chiefs family to let him leave from Moroccan Federation, but now he come back like head coach, and he cannot refuse to come back as head coach from a big club like as Kaiser Chiefs.
1: Permis d'avoir beaucoup d'informations sur le groupe.
2: It was a very good camp, but a difficult camp because the temperature was very high. We played three games in 1 week, but it's the same situation we will have during the all the season, three games in 1 week. So it was very good for him because he had a very good information to continue to know the squad and the players individually.
0: All right, so the new season officially kicks off next week. Amakhosi will be wrapping up their pre-season preparations tomorrow, welcoming Zimbabwean Giants Scotland FC in the Toyota Cup to be played at the Royal Bafokeng Sports Palace in Rustenburg. De Cruz has more on what this game means for their preparations.
1: D'abord, c'est la finalité de notre préparation. Ça sera notre

0: and the issue of Thabo Cele. How does that sit with you now that there is a potential that we might not see Thabo Cele for Kaizer Chiefs and the Kaizer Chiefs colours this coming season? Let's speak about it on 086002479. 086002479. We'll also take your WhatsApp voice notes on 060-584-2250. That is 060-584-2250. I'm looking at the time. It's 19 after 3 o'clock. It's the week in sport on Radio 2000, 97.2 to 100 FM nationwide. A lot to expect this afternoon. We'll speak about the Women's Africa Cup of Nations tournament from a Banyana Banyana point of view with a player who was part of the 2022 class that won this competition 4 years ago. Kolo Sobiana, Mamelodi Sundowns midfielder, Banyana Banyana midfielder, will be joining us shortly just to speak about Banyana Banyana, the expectations of this team, and just maybe take us back to 2022 in the build-up, of course, to the historic win where South Africa defeated Morocco in that final. It's 20 after 3. Conversation with Kolo coming up after this.
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3: 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Jolly. 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
4: 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Let's keep it professional.
5: Boss. Yes, I have dated a boss before. It didn't work out. We still carried on being professional. No one knew about the relationship. We still get along quite well, yeah, bro. So I can't do wrong for you.
1: Busy, lo?
3: Yeah.
2: Oh, that's the answer.
1: What I can't do wrong?
2: No, there is a man a fella con. Mbini. Fella con.
0: The Drive Connection. 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
6: Kanyiswe Chaku, News 24 senior sports journalist, also part of the SABC Sport team. Talking about that conveyance belt where you see players coming through from the under 20 level into the Springboks. Are we expecting to see many of them that won the championship also at some point making their way into the senior setup at some point?
7: Just a case of when and how, and also alongside their progression at your C level. For example, you look at Osimhen, who has not been featuring much for the Sharks, but clearly now having looked at home, etc., you realize that Sharks coach James Peterson, for example, is going to have to make some difficult selection decisions regarding whether he hedges his

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1: It's Radio 2000, the Week in Sport with Rachel Wamakura. Thank you so much for staying with us, and thank you for joining us this afternoon on the Week in Sport. I saw the coach of Bafana Bafana having attended, of course, at Jaden Adams' funeral service earlier on today, speaking to the media as well about Jaden Adams, saying that he will be sorely missed following his performance, of course, in Bafana Bafana colours at the FIFA World Cup. So this is the day that Jaden Adams is being buried out in Stellenbosch.

0: in his hometown, 25 years of age. And of course, he's no more. So I can imagine a lot of people will be sending through their condolences to this very day, and we continue to send through their sending through your condolences, as we also are thinking about the family members or his teammates, former teammates at Stellenbosch FC, his current teammates at Mamelodi Sundowns. Just speaking about Coach Hugo Bruce, you would have seen reports earlier on this week from SABC Sport, that article written by Uvelile Myandu, saying that the South African Football Association are set to give Coach Hugo Bruce extension on his contract. His contract, by the way, is set to end at the end of July. He is in the country from initially the reports was that he said he's in the country to say his goodbyes, but SABC Sport disconfirming earlier on this week, saying that this is a coach that has been given a contract extension by the South African Football Association. Take a listen to what Dr. Danny Odan, the president of the South African Football Association, had to say, denying that this is the case. Listen to this.
1: Well, one thing I can say, that there is no such thing that SAFA signed a one-year contract with Bruce. It doesn't exist. It's nonsense. And it's better that these nonsense are not put out there. So I just came back yesterday and I saw, what is this now? It's nonsense.
2: So do we have a coach?
1: Yeah, we have a coach.
2: Who's the coach, sir?
1: No, we will deal with that. There is a process. The technical team makes a recommendation to the national executive. The national executive finally decides on the coach. So you cannot stop me in the street and hijack a decision. It's not going to happen.
2: We're not hijacking a decision, Dr. Dan. I think South Africa deserves to know
1: whether South Africa must wait
2: right now.
1: South Africa must wait.
2: Yes, we are
1: South Africa
2: waiting.
1: Must understand. Yes. The World Cup ended just yesterday.
2: I think maybe there's confusion because we come back, then we're told.
1: No,
2: Bruce was still employed. Then we heard that. It's a clarity
1: okay,
2: that
1: you
2: we're
1: have
2: seeking,
1: your,
2: sir.
1: You have your answer then. Why are you asking me?
2: It's just for clarity.
1: Don't interrupt when I'm talking.
2: Okay, apologies, sir.
1: No, you're out of order. And you must behave yourself.
2: But you have to ask the question, sir. Where
1: do
2: you
1: stand?
2: No, you
1: can ask your question, okay, but I'm just told you. We're having processes and things that must happen. So, you must wait.
3: Yeah. So, okay. President, what is the timeline?
1: We are going to... I just told you. I arrived in the country yesterday from the World Cup. I did not even meet anybody from SAFA. But you want a timeline?
0: All right, so that was an exchange, of course, with Dr. Danny Odan, the president of the South African Football Association, saying, yes, there is a coach, refusing to let us know who that coach is, saying South Africa have to wait until they make that announcement, and which I suppose will be in due course, because the contract that Coach Hugo Bruce is set to come to a conclusion on the 31st of July. The timelines, he doesn't want to give the timelines as to when that coach will be announced, but it's going to be a defining week, of course, for the South African Football Association as of next week. Well, Peter Mosimane joined Game On host Thabo Musia at Thabiso Musia earlier on in the week, and he did confirm that he was approached by the South African Football Association to potentially take over as the Bafana Bafana coach.
4: Well, Bafana job, I don't know who, when contracts of, I guess you're talking about Coach Hugo Bruce, right? I don't know when the contract ends, is it available or not, but I know that the Federation has spoken to a lot of us about somebody to come in succession plan. What do you want? What are you going to do? What's your plan? How do we take Bafana to a better level? I always say that it's important to leave the jersey at a better place. There's room, right? There's room for improvement. I left Sundowns with the Champions League. Did they have the second one? Thank you. They have it, right? So every stage and every level can be reached, can be improved.
0: Right, Peter Mosimane, they're just speaking about having had a presentation, of course, with the South African Football Association regarding taking over the role as the Bafana Bafana coach. I must stress that the role is not given to him, right? He applied just like everybody else who would have been applied, who would have rather applied for this position, but he's just mainly saying what, you know, transpired, of course, in terms of he's having discussions with SAFA and having had a presentation as to how he's going to change things, what his presentation entailed for Bafana Bafana going forward, should he, of course, take over the role as a coaching coach at Bafana Bafana. It's 15:28 on the clock. It's the weekend. Sport on Radio 2000, 97.2 to 100 FM nationwide. What are you making of those comments from the president of the South African Football Association, Dr. Danny Yordan, and who do you think should take over from Coach Hugo Bruce if he is set to depart his coaching role come the end of this month, when his contract is set to come to an end on the 31st of June? 086002479 060584 2250 on X at Rachie Superstorm, at Radio 2000 underscore ZA. That hashtag is The Weekend Sport with Rachel. We'll speak about the WAFCON on the other side of this.
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0: Well, I want to ask you, what do you think the 2026 FIFA World Cup will be remembered for? What is that standout thing that you think about when you think about the 2026 FIFA World Cup?
7: What stood out for me from the World Cup is Cape Verde coming into the tournament as the underdogs and surprised a whole lot of people that they thought they would just play 3 games and head back home.
8: Rachel, my outstanding moment was when Spain beat France. The majority of the people were expecting France to walk over Spain just like, you know, nothing.
9: So Rachel, to me it would be the case of Donald Trump being involved in the sport. So it was a total failure. This is Jambo Given Mashamo. Thank you.

0: It's 15:32 on the clock. The Women's Africa Cup of Nations tournament will be live on SABC. SABC Sport, and SABC, of course, is the official broadcaster of the Women's Africa Cup of Nations tournament in Morocco. It starts tomorrow, but of course, Banyana Banyana only in action on Monday. So it's match day minus one for Banyana Banyana going, of course, into the Women's Africa Cup of Nations tournament. Let's speak now to Kolo Sobiana, current Mamelodi Sundowns ladies midfielder. Banyana Banyana midfielder, and of course, he's second vice president of the South African Footballers Players Union, was part of the class of the 2022 team that won the Women's Africa Cup of Nations tournament all the way in Morocco. Kolo, sir, a very good afternoon to you. I hope you are well. Kolo, sir, can you hear me?
1: Hello.
0: Hi, Kolo, sir, can you hear me?
1: Yeah, I can. Afternoon.
0: I can hear you loud and clear. I was just saying thank you so much for making time to chat to us on the Weekend Sport on Radio 2000. So are you excited about the Women's Africa Cup of Nations tournament?
1: Yeah, no, I am. I think we've been waiting after it was postponed. And yeah, I'm looking forward to the WAFCON and see what we have to, like the performances of our team and I think women's football in Africa as a whole. Exciting.
0: Why are you in South Africa? Why are you not in Morocco?
1: You do your best and the coach does the rest. So I think I did my best and I wasn't part of the plans and here am I at home.
0: Yeah.
1: But nonetheless, I'm still behind the team and I'm supporting them.
0: Absolutely. That's what we want to hear, behind the team, having to support them, of course, in their endeavours at this Women's Africa Cup of Nations tournament. Kolo, so like I said in the intro, you are part of the team that won the WAFCON, that historic campaign in 2022. What memories do you have of that WAFCON triumph?
1: I think the best memory I have is of us walking in the final, singing, and the crowd booing us. And I think that was one thing that helped us win that tournament, the confidence, and one thing, the history that we made. And I'm glad we delivered for the nation. We united people in South Africa, and I think from that day onwards, I think the way South Africans supported Banyana was different.
0: Yeah. And you see the difference now, even going into this WAFCON, the difference in supporting a winning team. How important do you think that is for this generation, for these players going into this WAFCON to have the backing of the country?
1: Yeah, I think I think one thing that has been lacking recently is people getting behind the team. I think more than anything, we need to get it out there that South Africa is playing WAFCON. There's a WAFCON tournament running in Africa. The same way people were supporting the men's team at the World Cup, I think it's time they focus on the women's team. It's important that we have people behind the team for the team to perform.
0: It was a historic run by the Women's Africa Cup of Nations Banyana Banyana team in 2022. All matches were won by Banyana. You guys won from the group stages into the knockout stages. I wonder, Kolosa, what was different about that Banyana Banyana team? Because historically, Banyana made it to the semi-finals. They've made it to the finals before, but just lacking that winning mentality in the knockout stages. What was different about the class of 2022?
1: I think we can't take anything away from the people who were playing before, the experience that they gained over the years. And I think the group that we had one goal, which was to win the tournament. And I think we were very, very close to each other. We were friends and we turned into family. And we had one goal, which was to win the WAFCON tournament and bring back the trophy, make history. And we're hoping and praying that with that, then women's football overall will change.
0: And the perceptions of women's football on the continent has also changed throughout the years as well. And obviously the perception of the women's game in South Africa having changed on the back of that win in 2022. How much pressure do you think it's on this team to emulate the team of 2022?
1: I think more than anything, I think for this year, it's about qualifying for the World Cup first because you have to get into that top four. It's important that we make it into the top four. And I think more than anything, then if we win it, great. I think it's important to rewrite the history. It's an exciting feeling. I think it's not just about winning. It changes like a player's life individually. It changes lives financially also. And I think the growth in the women's game also, I think then it improves and we're in the face of companies so that we attract them to support women's football.
0: Yeah, it's interesting you speak about, you know, the semi-finals and making it to the semi-finals because the top four go over to the World Cup next year. It was the same thing in 2022, mm-hmm. right? Semi-finalists were qualified for the World Cup in 2023. That was in Australia as well as New Zealand, if memory serves me correct. So that would be one of the main objectives for Banyana Banyana, to make it into the semi-finals. That's pressure as well, isn't it?
1: No, definitely. There's no one doesn't want to go to the World Cup. I think it's the best feeling ever. And it's important to be in that top four. And we would then be going to the third consecutive World Cup. And I think there's a lot of players that haven't played a World Cup before. So they want to be part of that group that will play a World Cup.
0: Mm. Would you say Banyana Banyana were favourites back in 2022 for the title? Because I'm seeing the same sentiments this time around, where Banyana Banyana is seen as one of the favourites. Is this a similar thing that we saw in 2022 with regards to the team?
1: I think if you look at the performances, the nation was behind us. But I don't think they thought we would win the tournament. I think the further we went into the knockout stages, the more people started believing. Mm. But in camp, we knew we were going to win it. We had the feeling that we were going to win it and we're working towards winning it. Banyana will always be favorite to win it because they're one of the giants in Africa. Mm. But yeah, the pressure is on and I think we'll take it and hope and pray that we will win it this time around because it's important that we take the cup back again.
0: Yeah, you say that Banyana Banyana, one of the giants of African football on the African continent, ranked second in Africa. They are in Group B alongside the Ivory Coast, Burkina Faso, as well as Tanzania. Do you expect them to top this group, Kolosa?
1: Yeah, definitely. Not that it's an easy group. I think it's really a tough group if you look at it. We played Tanzania also last year. Hmm. We drew a very difficult game against them. We had also played Burkina Faso in the Olympic qualifier, which we really didn't win that easy. Ivory Coast also, I think they're a great team. They've done well in the past, even though they were not in the past WAFCON. I think they're a great team. Mm. But yes, definitely, we have to top the group. I think the pressure is not just about topping the group. I think if you finish first or second, that's very, very important to go into the knockout stages.
0: Mm. Is Banyana Banyana winning the WAFCON, Kolosa? That's my final question.
1: Yeah, I believe Banyana will win and I'm behind them. And I'm praying and hoping that they will. We'll be waiting for them at the airport.
0: Kolosa Banyana, thank you so much for your time this afternoon on The Weekend Sport on Radio 2000. Of course, they're speaking to us about Banyana Banyana, the expectations of this team, having played, of course, a central role in Banyana Banyana's success back in 2022 when they walked away with that title. She's speaking to us this afternoon on The Weekend Sport on Radio 2000. It brings the time to 15:40 on the clock. Listen, we're going to have a much more comprehensive WAFCON competition conversation, of course, with Samuel Amadu, who is a leading women's football journalist on the African continent. We sort of want to look at this WAFCON holistically, the 16 teams at the Women's Africa Cup of Nations tournament, the expectations of some of the big teams, your Nigerias of this world, ranked first on the African continent, looking for the 11th title when it comes to the Women's Africa Cup of Nations tournament. Where does he rank South Africa in the midst of everything? There's also a Morocco team to look out for, a team that has invested a lot in women's football in their country, and a team that has made it to the finals consecutively back in 2025 and of course in 2022 when they were beaten by South Africa 4 years ago. What about the debutants? You think about a Cape Verde who are playing in the WAFCON for the very first time. You think of the likes of Egypt, Algeria, Cote d'Ivoire, a team that South Africa will be watching very closely in their group. Where does he rank some of the teams when it comes to the Women's Africa Cup of Nations tournament? We'll speak also about the prize money. Earlier on this week, the president of the Confederation of African Football, Dr. Patrice Motsepe, saying that the money has increased $2 million for the winners of the Women's Africa Cup of Nations tournament. That translates to about 30 million rand in South African rands, the highest ever payout for a Women's Africa Cup of Nations competition. It's huge investment in women's football. having taken over the role of a CAF president back in 2021, we've seen the increase in prize money in the Women's Africa Cup of Nations tournament. He spoke about it when he addressed the media earlier on this week, the CAF president increasing the prize money of the Women's Africa Cup of Nations tournament. Take a listen to what he had to say.
2: I will be leaving South Africa on Saturday to go to Morocco for the women's, what they call the WAFCON. And we have increased the prize money of the women's WAFCON. Now, they gave me some, I almost said some crazy numbers, but some very high numbers. They said to me that since the new leadership, since I became president and the people who've been working, the people that I've had the honor to work with, remember, no leader succeeds on his own in anything. And the credit should not go to the leader. The credit should go to the people that he or she has the privilege to work with. So people say all these wonderful things about the things I've done in CAF. I think give credit to the presidents of the 54 African member associations. Give credit to my vice presidents. Give credit to the EXCO, because we did it together.
0: The president of the CAF Confederation, the Confederation of African Football, Dr. Patrice Motsepe. It brings the time to 15:44 on the clock. Your expectations of Banyana Banyana at this year's Women's Africa Cup of Nations tournament, having failed to have made an impact in the last edition in 2025, made it into the semi-finals only to be beaten by Nigeria in the semi-finals, went on to be beaten by the Black Queens of Ghana in the third and fourth place playoff match, and essentially ending in that fourth position, coming home without any medals. But listen, they are hoping to redeem themselves in 2026 in this Women's Africa Cup of Nations tournament. Are you expecting to see them do that? 086000 2479-0605-842250. We'll be back on the other side of this.
3: Life, love, and all.
4: It's a hot seat, and we've got the amazing actor. Wow, Hamilton Dlamini, award-winning actor. Is there one role that you've turned down and then you've later regretted?
5: Oh, most of the roles that I turned down, it was because of the rate. They didn't want to pay me what was due to me.
4: Ah, there's that. Yes.
5: So I told them to ship out, and I did not regret,
4: You can't tell me that when there was no money in 1980, there's still no money in 2026.
5: Yeah, there is. Money. The problem is, as black people, man, since they became producers, they think black actors don't deserve the money that they should be getting. You know, it is strange that the respect that I get in all the work that I've done, I only get respect from white people. All the white people I work with, they respect me, they give me the rate that I'm supposed to get. Come to Ducky. They always have stories to exploit us.
3: Life, love, and all. 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
0: Morena Ramarobodi is, of course, the coach of the Botswana national men's football team. What have you made of African teams at the FIFA World Cup, coach, and how they performed overall? Do you think Africa should have been much more ambitious at this World Cup?
6: One, we should always understand that South Americans, Europeans have advanced in terms of tournament preparation.
0: Okay.
6: And I think with how African teams have performed, we are getting there. The only worry is that I think we sometimes think of winning before we learn how to compete. I think personally, I would say there are so many lessons that all the teams who win the World Cup have been able to take, and those lessons will make African teams better.
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1: We'll continue speaking about the Women's Africa Cup of Nations tournament, officially a day away from the continental showpiece getting underway tomorrow in Morocco. Matches will be live on SABC. SABC, of course, will be the home of the 2026 edition of the Women's Africa Cup of Nations tournament. Let's bring in Samuel Amadu, prominent award-winning Nigerian sports journalist, the current, though, spokesperson of the Nigerian Women's Football League, on the line to speak to us and give us a holistic view of the 2026 edition. Samuel, a very good afternoon to you. I hope you are well. It's been a long time.
2: Yeah, thank you for having me, Rachel. It's a joy to be on the show once again, and exciting to talk about the build-ups to this year's African Women's Cup of Nations.
1: Excited about the edition, even though it was delayed. You know, it was supposed to have taken place in March and April of this year. We had to wait a couple of months, not too long, but it seemed like a long wait. How excited are you, though, that it's finally taking place?
2: Yeah, sincerely, I think Africa find a way to hold its current editions in a very unique time, you know, especially when we know we are not competing for attention with any other continental showpiece. So it's unique. We're having it alone and no competition. As much as you know, it's like a makeshift tournament, but it's quite good that we are having 16 teams, 490 players to be watched globally without any interference or any challenge from any football competition globally. So for me, I'm much excited about the accidental change in time. Shedlin, and I think this somewhat seems a blessing for African football and for the timing like this being a transfer window where bulk of the players from the continent will be seen, could be scouted, and also could be signed off at the end of the tournament.
1: Let me engage you on that important factor that you mentioned just earlier. 16 teams are participating in this Women's Africa Cup of Nations tournament. It's the biggest one ever. You know, we've known the Women's Africa Cup of Nations tournament to sort of accommodate 12 teams. Prior to that, for the longest time, it was 8 teams. Obviously, a tournament that has grown over the years. How important is it that we have 16 teams, and that gives us an overview of just having to see other different teams at a Women's Africa Cup of Nations tournament? How important is this for the growth of the game on the continent?
2: I think it's exciting. I think it's historic, and I think it really has a lot of way of helping us to also escalate the progress we wish to have for the women's game, and also ensuring that, yes, under the leadership of Patrice Motsepe, we've seen the game evolve in the shortest time, and everyone is yearning for the women's game. Yes, the progress may be slow, but the pace and also the transformative structure around the game is evolving. And one cannot be less excited about what we'll see, not just on the pitch, but off the pitch. The quality of talent also coming on board. We see when it was 12th edition, world, we expect that we have minimal numbers of players, and now we have more superstars coming to the team. You have now the Chawinga sisters, we have a lot of superstars across the world coming on board while it's 16 teams, and definitely this is the moment you can always imagine that, yes, Africa has come of age. Africa cannot wait to be seen at this level.
1: Yeah, the Chawinga sisters you speak about obviously some of the most expensive players on the African continent are playing abroad as well. But the importance of incentivizing women's football, Samuel, you know, we heard the historic news earlier on in the week, prize money increasing to $2 million. That's about 30 million rand in South Africa. That's something that the players will welcome.
2: Yeah, most definitely. When it was 1 million, and for Nigeria, it was like, this is a chance to fight to win it. And, you know, for the players winning it in Nigeria, it's a lot. They got not less than 30% of that bonus. And, you know, now hearing it's 2 million, you should tell the girls will be ready to die, knowing that, yes, it's more like getting a double of what it got in 2025. So for me, I think it's exciting. I saw this coming, considering the faith and confidence I have in Patrick Motsepe's his leadership, bringing a lot of money into the women's game. And I think this is the innovative way of really encouraging the girls, really encouraging federations to really invest more. And everybody will be excited. Everybody will be keen. Everybody will be energized to want to compete. And, you know, you have 16 teams, previously 12. Every team will be going home with nothing less than $150,000. That's definitely been plowed back to the women's game across various MAs. We'll really go a long way improving the structure of their leagues. We'll go a long way in also improving the competitiveness of the national teams.
1: How much is $2 million in the Nigerian naira? I'm just intrigued.
2: Yeah, $2 million in Nigerian naira is quite huge. Seriously, it's quite huge. You're talking of nothing less than it's quite enormous. I think you're talking about 2.8 billion.
1: That's what I wanted to get to, because it's the billions that kill me. I mean, it's crazy how the currencies are so different, right? 30 million rand absolutely is 2 billion naira's in Nigeria. Quite crazy. It's a big margin, huge margin. All right, let's get into it, though. Let's speak about the teams that will be partaking at the Women's Africa Cup of Nations tournament. Samuel, Cape Verde are debutants. Malawi also are debutants. What are you expecting to see from a Cape Verde team? Are we expecting to see a team that can also upset some of the biggest team on the continent?
2: Yeah, realistically, I think Cape Verde, Malawi, maybe we'll talk of Cape Verde. It's just like what we've seen in the just concluded World Cup. Surprises emerged. Yes, we've seen quite a lot of foreign bonds now integrated heavily in various teams on the continent, which is a huge plus for the continent. And I think various federations are working tooth and nail to ensure that, yes, they attract some of their best talents born abroad. Yeah. And, you know, it's couldn't gap getting bigger because it improves their prospect of also challenging on the continent, just like you saw at the World Cup stage, giving Africa a massive boost with the influx of foreign bonds on the continent. I think various federations, various nationalities are already curious in trying to attract some of their best legs in abroad, Europe majorly. And this is also working already for countries like Cape Verde. It's also what may have lighted the pace for them, you know, seeing the lot of foreign players, especially in Portugal, especially in Spain, for the Cape Verdeans, it's huge. And, you know, you have both young and veteran players playing abroad and also on the domestic leagues, already getting to play on the continent. It's some sort of a rich experience for the players, and also a massive opportunity for them to also complement their impressive form at the club level and also internationally. So it's really huge for these players because, one, competing, and not just competing for the first time on the continent, but again, you even have a chance to probably dream higher in qualifying for the World Cup, either getting to the semifinals or reaching the quarterfinals to probably clinch the best loser slot. So it's really a huge opportunity. Teams like Malawi is huge. You have Cape Verde, like I mentioned earlier, their player playing in Portugal. Bulk of their players, some of their experienced players are playing in Portugal, and have been connected with quite a number of them, you know, who has been considering switching to their nationals. And I'm glad, you know, they had this opportunity and really try to persuade them, come play for your country. You know, you may not get a chance to play in Portugal or what have you. So considering the deadly a competition that they have in their team. So it's a joy now. We've seen much of them. I think plenty more will be excited to join soon. But again, you won't imagine the quality of competition we'll get. I know they would experience maximum fire on their first edition, but again, you should also expect some sort of quality talent to be showcased at this level for Cape Verde. And for Malawi, Malawi, honestly, is a team I'm holding my breath for. I'm just worried. I'm not worried for Nigeria, realistically, but I'm worried for Zambia. Why? Because, one, Malawi seems to be more coordinated and on the back, and also formidable in attack. You have an experienced
3: Tabitha Chawinga, who coordinates things from the middle. She doesn't necessarily overload herself with activities on the front. And she's always even playing a role of a coaching role on the bench and also while getting on the pitch. She doesn't rush too forward. She has her sister Temwa doing the dirty jobs on front. She has another Faith Chizumo, who gave Nigeria nightmares in the under-20 qualifiers. You know, she almost cost us not going to the under-20 World Cup in Poland by scoring against Nigeria. And she was also instrumental, scoring 2 goals against Angola. So this is a player who won the Europa Cup with Hacking, BK Hackings in Sweden. So very young player, 19-year-old, already doing exploits. You could tell that, yes, Malawi possessed a lot of quality options defensively and in attack. So teams definitely must be worried about what Malawi will pose. We already know the Chawinga sisters, and you know that they definitely will be keen to unleash themselves, as we saw the Zambian duo of Ritage, Kunde Nanjin, and also Barbara Banda unleashing themselves. So I honestly cannot wait to see the dramas, the surprises, and the breaking moments that could come up for some certain things. But again, you know, there are teams that, you know, on a good day, no matter how rough it could be for them, they will always hold their own. So I believe experience could come for Nigeria, experience could come for Zambia, but for a team like Malawi, they could be, but I can't vote, they could be the banana peels many teams, especially in Group D, Group C, would not wish to experience.
1: The question is, are we in for any surprises at those Women's Africa Cup of Nations tournament? I want to look at Group A. That's where we found the host nation, Morocco, Algeria, Senegal, as well as Kenya. Kenya would be the most inexperienced team in this competition. The last time they were at a Women's Africa Cup of Nations tournament was in 2016. So it's been a while, almost 10 years since they were at the Continental Showpiece. Should be an easy group for Morocco to get out of. What are you expecting to see from a Senegalese side as well as Algeria?
3: Realistically, I also fancy the same worries I have for Nigeria and Zambia. I also have even higher in Group A, because Morocco, yes, this tournament looks like this is a do or die, potentially the last AFCON to be hosted by the North African country. And it's very unfortunate that they'll be having teams like Senegal and Algeria to play with. Honestly, we are not looking at a Kenya, but you saw Algeria, who played the entire tournament and not conceding a goal for the entire tournament, except they losing out on penalty shootouts against Ghana in the knockout stages. Definitely for me, I fear and I dread the Algerian team, especially now you've seen bulk of their players playing abroad. They are also another country that you look at bringing so many experienced players born abroad back home. You know, just 2 days ago, one of their players did sign for Washington Spirit. A lot of movements happening, a lot of movements in the top rated movements. And a team that didn't concede facing Morocco, and you know, Morocco on the home front, it's also tough when you play in front of your fans, the pressure, the challenge, and a team like Algeria that is very careful, they're very composed defensively. You hardly could get a goal past them. It's really going to be unpredictable. And now you can't even ignore a Senegalese side that has been consistent. We played them in a friendly, recently, but I could tell the quality they've been building over the years, and with the same coach, doing a lot of substitution by addition, you know, so many young talented players already moving abroad. I dread that group here. And I fear Morocco could advance, but definitely it will be a very, very tight, probably scaling through by scratch of the skin. It's definitely going to be a very tight one for Morocco, but realistically, you expect them to definitely qualify from that group.
1: Oh, the Atlas Lionesses is under enormous pressure there at home for this Women's Africa Cup of Nations.
3: And you also know the quality of rivalry between Morocco and Algeria.
1: Absolutely.
3: That's definitely another conversation.
1: I can't wait to see that rivalry, of course, the North African rivalry between Morocco as well as Algeria. A Group B, South Africa, Banyana Banyana. There's also the Ivory Coast, Burkina Faso, as well as Tanzania. Are South Africa favourites to top this group? Are you expecting them to top this group? How do they get out of this group, and who will they get out of this group with? The Ivory Coast?
3: Yeah,
1: Tanzania.
3: Most definitely, South Africa should skate through. Yeah. It's a joy to see Tembe is back, and I'm elated that the doctor coach is still around, and honestly, that for me is definitely going to be the biggest advantage for South Africa. Mm. Definitely, it won't be rosy, but surely you know that teams that would give South Africa a run for their money will be countries like Ivory Coast or potentially Tanzania. So it definitely will be a very difficult clash in that group. But definitely, I think Ivory Coast seems to have so much talent. Definitely better off than their rivals. So I potentially see Ivory Coast probably joining South Africa to get out of that group. And that's if South Africa do not sleep with one eye closed, they definitely must have their two eyes open. Cote d'Ivoire having to come through the back door to qualify.
1: Right.
3: Definitely,
1: yes.
3: You know, teams that come through the back door are always they play like wounded lions. They play like their life depends on it. So I dread teams like Cote d'Ivoire, who possesses a lot of foreign base players and definitely will be causing a lot of upsets in that group. But I hope South Africa watch out for Cote d'Ivoire and ensure that, yes, they don't have themselves harassed or embarrassed against Cote d'Ivoire.
1: Of course, Cote d'Ivoire making their third appearance at the Women's Africa Cup of Nations tournament. It's their first, though, since 2014. So they don't have much experience on the continent. But like you said, you know, wounded lions can do a lot of danger when they are not focused on. A Group C, that's where we find the Super Falcons of Nigeria, Samuel. There's Zambia in this group. There's Egypt as well as Malawi. I guess it's safe to say that this might just be the group of death.
3: Absolutely. It's not contestable. The group seems to be screaming fire, and I dread the array of teams, you know, that have been matched up, and a lot of rivalry definitely going to be unleashed. You know, you're seeing Nigeria playing, definitely Nigeria and Malawi probably are newcomers to themselves. But again, it's for Malawi a bigger challenge because one, they just finished playing Nigeria in the 20 qualifiers, final qualifiers, and it was like a tug of war. So now, most of the players who were involved in that matchup definitely will be involved, will definitely be playing at this level, and they will be keen to probably upset Nigeria at the senior level. Definitely know that a lot, they will be coming up against a lot more what they saw at the 20 level, but at the same time, it's a talent that they want to unleash themselves. At the same time, definitely they will also be brave enough to another potential baptism of fire, being debutant and also being their first game in the tournament. But surely, who fear Nigeria when you have the Chawinga sisters? You surely will look out for that matchup and potentially how best they come through. We've been seeing them at the COSAFA level. Mm. We want to see them at the WAFCON. And, you know, you can't get much tougher when you play the 10 times African champions in your Auckland game. So definitely will be a dreaded match. But surely, I know the outcome may not reflect the quality of contest. So, on the other hand, we know Zambia is in the group. And like I said, Zambia comes with a lot of experience. Papa Banda has a lot to fight for, you know, trying to get back at Nigeria for the 5-0 thumping at the last quarterfinals. Definitely, it's going to be another grudge contest between Nigeria and Zambia. But realistically, you know that Nigeria now coming to the contest, Nigeria seem even more formidable than they were in 2024. Mm. You see a lot of young blooded players coming back. The likes of Uche Nakano is back, Gift Monday is back. You now have a new addition in Joy Omewa. So it's really going to be a very critical time for teams who will be challenging Nigeria. Definitely will be a tug of war for Nigeria. But Nigeria, definitely, I feel Nigeria should scale through. Experience will also come for South Africa to sneak through with Nigeria from Group C.
1: How much eyes do you think will be on the Chawinga sisters? You've mentioned them, Tema as well as Tabita. They are playing in one of the best leagues in the world. One is in France. The other one is, of course, in the USA. And like you said earlier, we've seen them playing in the COSAFA for their country in the COSAFA Women's Championship. And there's so much quality there. How much eyes do you think it will be on them? Because they have to
3: carry them out. Absolutely. And that's why, for me, I feel pain for them because playing against a country like Nigeria wouldn't really allow you exasperates the best of you. You know, you saw the Chawingas, you saw Barry Banda playing his first competition last year at WAFCON, and you know, you saw her playing alongside Kunde Nanjing. You saw what they did against Morocco in the opening game.
1: Yeah.
3: It was really an incredible class to see. But again, Morocco is never at the same level with Nigeria, regardless of how far they've improved. But you know, Nigeria, with the quality in Nigeria and the bench, the talents, it's a whole lot for them playing against Nigeria. So, but regardless, we definitely know that the Chawinga sisters, their potentials can never be shut out. They will definitely give us a lot to savour against Nigeria. But getting our tops surely will be probably a difficult question to ask. But again, sometimes in competition, when you start off, it's better. It probably would raise your mentality to want to challenge better. And it's now come down to how well they could also galvanize their teammates to give them the motivation to play well, as just that they've been exposed seeing players play at top level, familiar with the top players in the world. And it's now looking like when the potential clash will be in between Malawi and Zambia. This is a Kusafa derby. Mm. And surely you've seen that. You saw that on several Kusafa matches. And now happening on the continent is always a different kettle of fish. So I surely can't wait to see what happened between the big stars when you have some of the most expensive players in the world playing against each other. Ooh. The Barbara Bandas, the Kunde Nanjis, the Tabitha Chawinga, and also the Temwa Chawinga. So for me, this is a massive showcase for African women's football. Beyond the results, for me, is a talent on display, is a hot prospect, and also the potential showdowns that would probably escalate some of the world's biggest clashes and potential leather strikers that you could have imagined anywhere in the world.
1: Oh, I'm having flashes, Samuel, of some of the best players on the continent as you just relay the story of having to see a Zambia up against Nigeria at the Women's Africa Cup of Nations tournament. Always pressure is Nigeria under, right, in terms of just having to continue setting the bar. Looking for a 11th title when it comes to the Women's Africa Cup of Nations tournament. There's a new coach that the Super Falcons are now under. And there's always going to be pressure on Nigeria to just continue just being the best on the continent.
3: Yeah, for me, you know, like we've always discussed this, I think it's more like a hereditary, an inherited hereditary mentality that the girls have transfer from one generation to the other, you know, from Mercy Akide to Perpetua Okocha, from Perpetua Okocha to the Asisat Oshoala, and now the Asisat Oshoala is already facing out. You've seen the new generations already coming out, the Rashida, the Jibadi, and, you know, young bloods coming through with the same mentality. You see the Esther Okoronkwos. You see now we're even absorbing foreign bonds. Previously, before now, we don't even have foreign bonds, and the foreign bonds being added to the team is even giving Nigeria more stronger vibes, because these are players with quality football education, with quality mixed with the physicality from the domestic league and the strong mentality of playing on the continent. And, you know, for an interesting part, Nigeria possesses one of the most experienced coaches in the tournament. You know, unfortunately, you had not. Justin Madugu is appearing in the seventh WAFCON tournament.
1: Yeah.
3: He's been around since far back as 2012. That he's been involved as an assistant before he was made a substantive coach in the 2024 edition, where he got nominated for Ballon d'Or and winning, upsetting the World Cup, defending World Cup champion, you know, handling Morocco. So for me, I think a lot of experience, mentality comes into play. And you know that there are countries you go up against, you should never have a reason to lose. So it's like a self-imposed challenge, pressure, kind of. So it's not even about the opposition you're facing. It's about yourself. You don't want to lose your pride. So it's like a generational pride that has been transferred from one generation to another. And this is what is reflective on what you see. And, you know, Nigeria, yes, the gap is closing, no doubt. But again, you know, definitely you can never afford to lose in certain games or certain stages. And that's why it's always advisable. Don't allow Nigeria get to the semifinals or finals, because they definitely will always fight back. So you saw what Africa had to enjoy in the final, a comeback from a 2-0 lead against the World Cup winning coach and the host in front of a massive crowd. That should tell you a lot about the mentality, the talent, and also the unassuming pressure that Nigeria has on itself, letting what it is facing every continent, every opponent in the continent. And looking at this being a World Cup year, Nigeria has even had it more better, especially when they compete in the World Cup year, except for the 2020 edition when South Africa won, and because probably our coach, I may say, was a little bit inexperienced about what the challenge is and what the competition is like beyond the pitch, you know. So this is it. So you can't afford to lose, but qualifying for the World Cup is also a major factor Nigeria does not ignore, understanding that there's a lot to also lose when you go to the World Cup. So you have to do what you have to do to ensure that you qualify for the World Cup before talking about a title defense.
1: Absolutely. That's the objective of all the teams, Samuel, at this Women's Africa Cup of Nations tournament. Make it to the semifinals and get that ticket to the World Cup 2027 in Brazil. There's also Group D that we have to engage about. The Black Queens of Ghana are in this group. There's also Cameroon, Mali, as well as Cape Verde. What do you make of this group? Who should be the top two going into the semifinals of this group, do you think?
3: Yeah, for the group, I think it's really a very, very unpredictable group. I know for sure everyone will look up to Ghana. Mm. Yes, they had a very impressive run. And again, under the same manager, the run of form, the improvements, the new additions in terms of quality, it's speaking volume for them. And no doubt, Ghana would be a team to beat in that group. Surely you expect them to progress. But again, you must also not ignore the Malians. You know, they possess experience, even though some of these teams also battle a lot of internal wranglings, battle a lot of challenges, and battling cohesion. But again, the quality, individual quality, is visible on those teams when you have players like Asisa Traore playing in Boston, like I say, in the US. Quite a number of players, you know, playing in the France, you know, Shogori, and a lot of them who have been involved in the for the national team in a long time. So for me, I think it's going to be an interesting group. Mali, you know, will be a very difficult team. Cameroon is also a side that, you know, another side that is also coming from the back door, you know, like I did mention earlier for Cote d'Ivoire. So it's definitely going to be interesting. And, you know, you're seeing a player like Abudi Ogene, you know, who will now be featuring in her seventh appearance, at the African Women's Cup. That is huge for her. So it's surely, one definitely has to look at how best this turn out. So Abdi Ogene, its appearance for me, I think it's huge. Her experience won the rub off. Definitely going to be a signing out tournament for her. And surely she'll be keen to see how best she could galvanize her teammates to see how best they would gain a good result. But for me, I'm worried about this. Some talented players that are not involved. The Anjara and Kyoto that is not around, you know, quite a few quality players I expected should be involved. But regardless, Cameroon also has a blend of young, talented players like we've seen at the youth level, and we can't wait to see what they could do on the continent. So, but for me, I feel Ghana, Cameroon potentially could be the teams to expect in the knockout stages. The powerhouses that will always be the powerhouses, these are the two teams that have always been the African consistent finalists at various competitions. So you surely will expect them to come to the party and potentially dance.
1: All right. So the indomitable lionesses of Cameroon as well as the Black Queens of Ghana should make it out of this group and into the knockout stages, according to Samuel. Samuel, your top four teams, which top four teams are heading to the World Cup in Brazil next year?
3: Oh la la, this is my first call, really. But realistically, well, looking at how it's been set up and potentially also looking at the knockout stage matchups, I just hope at least if the teams we have listed finishes tops of their group, surely we expect them to go through. And this potentially Morocco, even though I dread Morocco, I dread Algeria could pull a surprise because of the experienced manager. I just hope South Africa and Morocco can survive the knockout stage. But I think Morocco definitely as host could potentially go to the World Cup from Group A. From Group B, definitely I see South Africa with the experience and the talents and also the talent-rich squad they do have. And the young talent also coming through, I feel
2: potentially South Africa should make the top four. Nigeria, most definitely, and most probably Ghana from Group D.
1: Samuel Amadou, always a pleasure chatting to you on Radio 2000. Thank you so much for making time. Enjoy the tournament. It should be a good one. Are you going to Morocco by any chance, or you'll be stationed in Nigeria watching the Super Falcons very closely from home?
2: Yeah, for now, I'm still in Nigeria. I never could tell. I could still find myself in Morocco by miracle, but regardless, wherever I am, I'm always here to talk women's football and also enjoy the WAFCON from anywhere.
1: Absolutely, Samuel. Thank you so much for your time this afternoon on The Weekend Sport, saying the top four for him should be Morocco, even though he's saying Algeria might just pull a surprise at Nigeria, South Africa, as well as Ghana. So that's how he's seeing the top four at the Women's Africa Cup of Nations tournament. Those top four go on, of course, to represent Africa at the FIFA World Cup to be hosted in Brazil in 2027. It's 18 minutes after 4 o'clock, officially in the second hour of The Weekend Sport on Radio 2000, 97.2 to 100 FM nationwide. We'll take a break. Back after this.
4: Hey, we buy cars. 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
1: Rachel Makura, powered by SABC Sport.
2: The junior Springboks making history, winning back-to-back under-20 championship titles in Greece, beating France 16-5. Kanyiswa Chwaku, News 24 senior sports journalist, also part of the SABC Sport team. Not much noise has been made about this humongous, huge achievement by the under-20 junior Springboks side.
3: I would love to disagree with you regarding the noise, because it's just a case of where this particular tournament in Georgia is just colliding with test match rugby, number one.
2: True.
3: Number two, the significant matter of a Soccer World Cup, which is the biggest sporting event in the world.
2: True.
3: So it's also back, but it is a significant turn up for the book. The fact that you have three key players missing and going on with the tournament speaks volumes for the depth of talent that's available.
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0: All right, so 21 minutes after 4 o'clock, the second hour of the Weekend Sport on Radio 2000, 97.2 to 100 FM nationwide. As always, good to be in your company this afternoon. Rachel Wamakura on your radio dial as we continue speaking about all things football right here on the show. Let's speak to Umsekeli Mvalo, Amatak's assistant coach. He was announced just a few days ago by Amatak's, and he's, of course, a retired South African soccer defender, having played for the likes of Uchipa United, AmaZulu, as well as the University of Pretoria, later moved into a coaching. He at some point coached the University of the Western Cape, the ladies team, and also coached in the ABC Motsepe. But now he's taking his coaching credentials to a whole new level. Will be coaching as the assistant coach of the University of Pretoria next season. This upcoming season, of course, in the 2026-2027 Motsepe Foundation Championship. Coach Mvalo, a very good evening. Good afternoon to you. Thank you so much for your time on Radio 2000.
1: Afternoon, Sissy, and afternoon to your listeners as well.
0: Firstly, congratulations on your new appointment. How did this come about?
1: Thank you very much. If I may take it back quickly, Coach Michael asked to see me in Cape Town, because obviously his last team that he coached, it was in Cape Town, and we had a coffee together in the morning, where he actually told me that there is this opportunity that is in the cards for him, and he would love me to join him, obviously because he's admiring my work and everything that I have done in football. So he was asking me if I'm keen to really join him. And he also disclosed that there has a Pretoria University. So I said, without a doubt, Coach, I would love to take that opportunity.
0: Yeah. And when you say Coach Michael, he's the coach, the new coach, by the way, of Amatak. So you're basically essentially part of a new technical team at Amatak ahead of the start of the 2026-2027 Motsepe Foundation Championship. But how big is this opportunity for you now to coach a team that is much more higher up in the ranks? I mean, you've coached a women's football team, you've coached teams as well in the ABC Motsepe League. But how big is this opportunity for you to coach a team now in the Motsepe Foundation Championship?
1: Yeah, for sure. It's a huge opportunity. Also, it's an opportunity that I'm also ready to take, considering that you just mentioned now that I also coach in the lower levels as well, ABC Motsepe also. And I was also at UWC with the women's football in the Hollywood Bets. So one has paid his school fees in terms of making sure that when these kind of opportunities arise and come, is ready to take them. It's a huge challenge, without any doubts, but it's a challenge.

0: challenge that I'm willing to face and take.
1: What do you think will make it a huge challenge for you, Coach Mvalo? What makes it a huge challenge?
0: Obviously, it's a step ahead.
1: Yeah.
0: I mean, it's a step higher. And obviously, the team didn't do so well last season. And you can imagine it's a big university in terms of they want to knowing very well that they want to be in the PSL one day, having played for them as well. So I know exactly what is it that is needed in that university, in that institution. So hence I'm saying it's a huge opportunity.
1: Do you feel like it's a full circle moment for you, having played for the University of Pretoria and now you return now as the coach? That must be feel like you've basically paid your dues. You've played for this team and now you get to coach them as the assistant coach.
0: Yeah, of course. Maybe I owe them a lot, you know. They gave me an opportunity to play for this institution. And again, now I'm getting another opportunity to come back as a coach. But it also says a lot about the person I am in terms of how you conduct yourself and everything. The mere fact that they had no problem with me coming back as a coach, but I come back as a different individual now, you know, having spent some time making sure that I do well in the lower levels in terms of coaching.
1: I wonder, Coach Mvalo, what do you think would be the big differences coaching a men's team as opposed to coaching a woman's team? You were part of the University of the Western Cape for a very long time as the assistant coach of Tina Sonke-Mbuli. Obviously, that would be a transition on its own, having also coached men's football teams before in the ABC Motsepe League. What would you say is the major differences coaching a woman's team as well as a men's football team?
0: I think it works to my advantage in terms of, obviously, when you know very well that when you are working with females, you must have a lot of patience, you know, in terms of how you teach them and get the message across to them to make them sure, to make sure that they understand what you are trying to put across in their mind in terms of how you want to play. And also working with Coach Tina, I mean, I want to believe that I've learned a lot. As you know, that she is also an assistant coach in Banyana Banyana. So there was a lot of information that I was, you know, that I got from her, you know. So I was just learning and learning and learning. And if there is one other thing that people don't probably know is the mere fact that at UWC, I was also involved with the men's football as well, as also an assistant there. So I'm one person that knows what it takes to support and make sure that I also put the message very clear to the players in terms of the buy-in of the head coach, you know. So I'm someone who really makes sure that I support the head coach to make sure that the team wins. So, yeah, I was involved in both females and males at UWC as well.
1: Yeah. Let's speak about the expectations for the new season with the University of Pretoria, Coach Mvalo, having ended in 11th position just last season. You've already alluded to the fact that it really wasn't the best of seasons for the University of Pretoria, finishing outside of the top eight and essentially finishing in 11th position last season. It's a new technical team altogether as well. Have you guys met to speak about the expectations of the new season? How's pre-season been like?
0: Probably not in terms of being clear in terms of what is it that needs to be done. But at the end of the day, this is a promotional league. And obviously, no one wants to play at that level. Everyone wants to play in the PSL. So I think it's clear from the word go to say, when they say you get this kind of a job, is to make sure that you do well and compete, you know, to take the team to the next level. And knowing or seeing our head coach is someone who's very serious about his job, is someone who's very competitive, is someone who doesn't want to come second to anybody. So he puts in the work and all of that. So it's clear that it would be nice to take the team to the next level.
1: The next level will be obviously playing in top flight football next
0: PSL, in the PSL, of course.
1: But you've released a lot of players. I know it wasn't you. having been announced just a few days ago, but the team releasing over 21 players ahead of the start of the new season, Coach. 21 players is a lot of players. It seems like the team is being rebuilt here. Would I be correct in saying that?
0: Yeah, no, it's you are correct in doing that. And I think it would be understandable for everyone to understand, considering where the team finished last season, to say, okay, maybe this is not the right direction. This is maybe now time to rebuild and start afresh. But there's a lot of work that is being done behind the scenes by relevant people.
1: Are we expecting to see signings, new signings for the team just before the start of the new season? What can you tell us about that?
0: For sure, but unfortunately, that's not my duty to disclose, you know, who's there, who are we thinking of signing. I think when it's the right time, the team will make those announcements.
1: You know, I've reminded of the fact that you came very close, you know, to promotion with Izzy's or United just a few seasons ago. Talk to me about how challenging it is, you know, to play in a league like that, where the expectation is always to get into the next league. How difficult is that, firstly, to play in those promotional relegation playoff matches, to get the team into the next level, which would be the Motsepe Foundation Championship? How difficult is that, Coach?
0: Very, very difficult. And for those that were really following these at the time, I had a very young team, being a young coach myself. But we used that as motivation in terms of making sure that we dominate Western Cape in order for us to go to the playoffs. And one thing that I can tell you, getting to the playoffs, it was a different ball game altogether. And one has learned a lot during that particular time. And for me to get this opportunity now, having been in the playoffs, obviously, at least now I know what to expect and all of that. So, yeah, it's very challenging. It's very challenging. But it's challenges that one can face, more especially if you want to grow as a coach.
1: And obviously, having grown with the different teams that you've coached, UCWC, you speak about also the varsity teams as well that you've been involved in. How do you look back on your coaching career, having obviously transitioned from a player into coaching? How has that been? How's that transition been? And how do you look back on what you've accomplished so far in your coaching career, having coached in different levels, of course, of South African football?
0: Yeah, I think my mindset was totally different from most of, I would say, ex-pro players. My situation, I was like, you know what I need to know or do is to make sure that I learn and never used the fact that I played at the highest level and say, no, maybe I know better. Instead, I must make sure that I learn from the experienced coaches and everyone. So for me, it was more of easy and being patient in terms of not rushing things to be wherever I want to be. Hence, it was not even a difficult decision for me to even be involved with the females football.
1: And Kanja, Coach, your level in coaching, what qualification do you have? I'm just intrigued to know.
0: I have CAFB.
1: A CAFB license.
0: Yes.
1: How important is coaching education? Important to just have those credentials as well.
0: It's very important. It goes together with the last point that I just made. Now, sometimes if you play at the highest level, you assume that you'll also become a good coach, but that's not the case. You have to go through, and do those badges in order for you to better understand the game and understand really why you have to do things a certain way. Because as players, you're just being told this is how you must do things. You don't really understand why must you do it like this and all of that. So it's very important that to make sure that you educate yourself in terms of coaching before you even go to it.
1: Coaching education, very, very important, according to Coach Umvalo. Just as we wrap up this conversation, you're keeping track as to what is happening there at Banyana Banyana, with obviously having coached women's football in the country. What are you making of this team that is out, of course, at the Women's Africa Cup of Nations tournament? And what are you thinking our chances are in terms of just making it to the semifinals and potentially maybe winning this tournament?
0: I have no doubts. I have no doubts that we'll make the semifinals and even go all the way. Listen, I have so much belief and trust in the technical team together with the team that they have assembled to go and represent the country.
1: Yeah.
0: So I really believe, maybe because I also happen to be very close with the technical team in terms of I can have chats and everything. I know quite a lot what is happening in and around that camp now. So I'm fully confident that they will do well.
1: Have you spoken to Coach Tina? Have you sent her a message of support, Yana?
0: Listen, as much as I am supporting her and giving her messages, but she is also actually supporting me, giving me messages and making sure that I stay level grounded. And she has been emphasizing that I must not change the person I am, and I must always be willing to learn. And I mean, it's nice to hear those kind of words from her, knowing very well that she's someone that demands a lot. So we are talking.
1: Good to hear that you guys are talking and motivating each other on different fronts. Coach Mvalo, thank you so much for your time. Listen, all the best of luck for the season with Amatux. Like I said earlier on, it's a full circle moment for you. The last team you played for as a professional was Amatux, and now you're returning as the assistant coach. All the best. May you guys reach your objectives. May you guys tick the boxes. And maybe we'll get to see Amatux plying its trade again in the top flight football. Thank you so much for your time and all the best of luck for the season ahead.
0: Yeah, thank you very much. Yeah, it's good to be back. Thank you very much. Thank you.
1: Good to be back. That's the words of Coach Mseleki Mvalo. They're just speaking to us about his new job as the Amatux assistant coach. And of course, they're just having some good words to say there for Banyana Banyana as they make their way and get ready to play at the Women's Africa Cup of Nations tournament on Monday. It brings the time to 16:36 on the dot. 086002479. That's the number to call this afternoon. 086002479. We'll also take your WhatsApp voice notes on 060-584-2250. That is 060-584-2250. We'll play your voice notes on the other side of this.
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0: It's officially about 16:40 on the clock. That means we have 20 minutes to go until the top of the hour until we enter the third and final hour of the Week in Sport, proudly brought to you by SABC Sport. We'll take your voice notes now on 060-584-2250.
1: Afternoon, Sis Rachel. Sis Rachel, in the show, in the teacher, Puso.
0: His first goal for Chicago Fire. The first goal. Did you guys see that? The first goal, Puso. Huh? He's going to have teammates like Robert Lewandowski, guys. Yo, our boys are going to have a good time. Our boys are going to learn a lot. By boys, of course, you think about Umbeke Zilimbogas as well, who's also at the same team out in Chicago Fire in the MLS and having to, you know, play against Robert Lewandowski, announced just a few weeks ago as the new signee for the MLS team. That's going to be great. Our players, our youngsters are going to learn a lot from one of the best players that this world has ever seen, Robert Lewandowski of Poland. It's about 90 minutes to go until the top of the hour. Let's take a listen to this very quickly. I'll back announce it after this.

0: All right, we were going to play you that soundbite. I might as well tell you who it is, right? Puso Didejana, just speaking about his first goal for Chicago Fire, having scored just a few days ago. His first goal in the colours of Chicago Fire, one of the teams, of course, in the Major Soccer League, having left the shores of South Africa, where he applied his trade for Tears Galaxy, and now scoring his first goal on the international stage. Take a listen to what Puso had to say.
1: Yeah, in the World Cup break, I told myself that, hey, now this is the time to show that you have improved in scoring goals. And I've been scoring goals since the break. So I told myself, when you go into the pitch, just score goals and help the team to win the game.
0: All right, so the team eventually went on to win that game. So well done to Puso. His coach, Greg Berhalter, having this to say about that goal and, of course, about Puso.
2: Puso's been actually more impressive than Mbakazi. And the reason why is because, you know, Mbakazi, we knew exactly what he was going to be like, and he's exactly that, you know, top defender. With Puso, it was really about how much can he develop when he's here. That was really the important thing. How much can he improve in a short period of time? How can he gain the confidence to now play at this level? And because he's already been playing with the national team, he's already been established. Puso wasn't, but what we've seen with him is he's improved so much over a short period of time. And he's turned into a really important player for the team.
0: All right, so Puso turning out to be one of the most important players for the team. That is, of course, Chicago Fire in the MLS. The attacker having come off the bench, by the way, in that game against Inter Miami, making an immediate impact. I did say they won the game. Apologies for that. I was incorrect. They actually went on to lose that game 3-2. But Puso will remember that goal for a very long time because it was his first goal on an international football stage. More voice notes on 060-584-2250.
3: Hello. 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Rachel.
0: Hi.
3: Irigoblele Rachel. Kilindang komo Kronstadt abona.
0: I'm listening.
3: Kasiology kawa jenjeri bizi shato di kului. Kema mende Rachel. Wena ubuza or how far ki sky ma? Agiri competition in the final. Kimorian timu. Thank you, banyana bakini ngwana mme kasiology cuisine Lindankomo 99.9 abash.
4: Good afternoon Rachel, my sister, and everybody who's listening to Radio 2000 right now. I just want to say to Sandile Zungu, the owner of AmaZulu FC, big up. We are behind you, we pray for you. I wish you win this SAFA presidency. Please, guy, please, my man, help us cross this river Jordan. It's Moses Mokwena, Hamukagwaila.
5: Osrigel, how's it? How are you doing in the Radio 2000 listener? It's been a long. It's Ricardo, the truck driver, Walikosi, Lelo, Hulu.
0: What's happening, Wena?
5: According to my point of view, Osrigel, Nagere, let's give a coach a chance. I believe in his philosophy. Because the way I will hang at the end, that we are going to have the offensive player. Let Naga Khono be on a position that he will not be forcing. That Khono be on a two winger, set sharp left and right, then the striker le attacking middle field. Yeah, that believer, that Cruz we believe. Also, Rachel, Ricardo, the truck driver, because Lele Hulu.
0: Welcome back, Ricardo. Welcome back.
6: Afternoon, Rachel. You're speaking to David from Pretoria. Nagare, I would say Pizzo. Pizzo has proven himself over and over again, all over Africa. I would say, Dr. Jordan was out of line.
7: Good afternoon, it's Rachel. Afternoon to the listeners, Rona. Baratiba, it's Rachel. Rona Batwa, Rata Sports, Soccer. Hey, it's Rachel. One more week. What bona? Do you want to get next week in a season? Yeah, Kaiser Chiefs, yeah, Tom. Yeah. Yes. Also, Rachel, all the best to Banyana. They can do it, man. They just need to press the repeat button. They've won it before. They can win it again. We have faith in them. Basadi kopede. I'm listening, Also, Rachel. I love your show. And yeah, it's like a zona. Yes. Woo. Coach Harry now is Rachel in a translator.
0: Hey.
7: Oh, oui.
0: There's another one.
7: Yeah, no. It's going to be your next season here, Elia. We hope not. Thank you, Rachel.
0: I was thinking about that. But I don't want to be too controversial. I'm glad somebody said it. Another translator. Okay, so jeez. Guys, ignore me. Gap up. Ignore me. More voice note 060-584-2250.
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8: Rachel, I still believe ukuthi ucoach ozosisa kwiglory eSouth Africa kwiBafana Bafana is a South African coach. Sigcina ukuthola iNations Cup esayiwina oyokuqala noyokugcina esayitholile. It was a South African coach, Clive Barker. Itholamente elandelayo sadliwa kuma-finals eBurkina Faso. It was Jomo Sono, a South African coach. So, Rachel, now is the time ukuthi sibukele kuma-countries afana nabo Spain. You'll never see a Spanish national team coached by a Brazilian or by an English coach. So, nakuthina-ke kufuneka senze kanjalo ke sikholelweni kwinto yaseSouth Africa. Whoever takes over, either Pito, Rulani, or whoever. Ngicabanga ukuthi angasisa phambili. So mina nje, I believe ukuthi a South African will take us forward. Thank you.
9: Hello, Sister Rachel. Wa makura. Sister Laga banna. Sister, I call man. I just hope that this guy, Da Cruz, even not Da Cruz, actually. I just hope Kaizer Chiefs management knows exactly what they are doing. I just hope so, because I see they made only 3 signings for a new upcoming season. I just hope that they know what they are doing. I just hope if they can just win the league for me, I will be happy. Otherwise, I don't see us, you know, anywhere near. Thank you, Sis Makura.
10: The weekend sports with us, Rachel wa Makura. Kimu samadikeso yetu marikasi bandita. Musanda wana. Yeah, as Rachel, what I can take from the reaction of the president is that it makes it look as if Madala didn't do enough for South African football. But of course, we all know that he did, because he broke a lot of records and what. Yes, Mandela is not coming back according to his age, unless if he's coming back like just to sit on the technical team, but not as a head coach. But again, in Mandela's not coming back, the only group of people I know they are very happy about Mandela not coming back is that SABC panel on Mzaz Fundis on SABC Sports on Thursday evening, because your dad panel doesn't like Madala to see Madala coming back.
11: I vehemently differ with the issue of Tabucele. For me, has been a very, very good midfielder. In fact, I refer to him as the best midfielder at Kaizer Chiefs after Mabuwe, at this current crop of players that we have now. So I'm very, very disappointed that they let him leave just like that. I was hoping that they'll build something on top of what he was doing and on times before. With what he was saying in regards to his second stint here, I don't have my high hopes with him, because we had the same high hopes with him. Nabi never gave us anything. So I don't have anything to expect from him. But we shall wait and see how this whole process is going to unfold, going forward. But as I'm a consignation, this is something that I hear at Sightsee.
12: Good evening, Rachel, and your guest, Carlos Abiana. Carlos is just an outstanding player. Yeah, she said it all. You do your best and the coach does the rest. Now I'm surprising coach Desiree Ellis why she keeps on selecting players that are questionable, like Kaylen Swart, who is not at her best. She's not outstanding. But what can we say? Because she's got those powers.
13: Good afternoon, Rachel. Let me first wish my team good luck for tomorrow's Toyota Cup. Commenting on the WAFCON, I think South Africa is standing a good chance to be in the finals, if not the semifinals. So the fact that the four top teams are going to go to the World Cup is going to be a pressure on them. But I think there's nothing that they can handle, Rachel. If they don't go to the final, at least let them go to the semi-final so that they can be able to go to the World Cup. Ntate Mokete, thank you.
0: Thank you so much, Ntate Mokete, wrapping up the voice notes at least for this hour on the Weekend Sport on Radio 2097.2 to 100 FM Nationwide. 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It's 16:52 on the clock. Listen, we'll have more conversations on the other side of this. We're hoping to take you to Glasgow, Scotland for the Commonwealth Games. It's day three of the Commonwealth Games. South Africa is there, and they are one of the few countries that have so far won medals at this year's global showpiece. Three medals won so far by a Team South Africa, one gold as well as two bronze medals. On the other side of this, Uzanele Mdodana, the assistant coach of the South African women's national netball team, the SPA Proteas, is on the line to speak to us just hours ahead of their match against Malawi in the netball competition out in Glasgow, Scotland. It's 7 minutes to go into the top of the hour. Uzanele Mdodana coming up after this.
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15: 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Premier Poppy Ramatuba, she's basically warned that dating younger men, commonly referred to as Ben 10s, is often the downfall of many women, particularly those in leadership positions.
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0: Right, so the number to call this afternoon is 086002479. That is 086002479. We'll also take your WhatsApp voice notes on 060584-2250. 060584-2250. Can confirm at the moment that South Africa is currently occupying fifth position on the log table, medals table, should I say, the Commonwealth Games. It is one gold and two bronze medal, all medals won in the swimming pool. So swimming, already delivering on the world stage. Is officially day three of the Commonwealth Games. And what a pleasure to be chatting now to Uzanele Mdodana, a legend of netball in South Africa, the current assistant coach of the women's netball team. That's, of course, the SPA Proteas. The team is in Glasgow, Scotland for the Commonwealth Games. Coach Zan, a very good afternoon to you.
1: Afternoon, Rachel. Thank you so much for having me this afternoon, and good afternoon to all your listeners as well.
0: Are we on the same time zone as Scotland, by any chance?
1: No, it's 5 to 4 here. It's 5 to 5 your side, right?
0: Okay, so we're an hour ahead.
1: Yeah.
0: Girl, when are you at the Commonwealth Games? I was hoping to see you on television. Listen, I saw the players. I didn't see you for the opening ceremony. Were you there? I'm teasing.
1: I was watching in my room.
0: Girl, what do you mean?
1: We were just preparing. So we gave the players the opportunity to go there and be part of everything. We've got 8 debutants in our team that are attending the Commonwealth Games for the first time. So we allowed them to go and have that experience. I mean, this is my 4th Commonwealth Games, so... Yeah.
0: 8 debutants. Please tell me who they are. I don't want to get the names wrong.
1: Oh my gosh. Okay. We've got Katla Victor.
0: Yes.
1: Katla Victor. We've got Kamkhelo Maseko. Yes. First time at the Commonwealth Games.
0: Yeah.
1: Samantha Kubane. Tale Mate.
0: Yes. Refilo? No, was it Refilo? No.
1: Refilo Ngeta. Yes.
0: Jamie.
1: Sam Reefers. Jamie.
0: Yeah.
1: Golub. Yes. Yeah.
0: Hey girl, 8 debutants. Oh, so much. I can imagine the excitement, you know, just having to think about them making their first ever Commonwealth Games. And this is your 4th, but your first time as a coach. What do you tell these players at the Commonwealth Games? How do they immerse themselves in this experience, being it their first time?
1: So much has changed. I mean, my last one was 2014. I was a player then with Katla Pretorius, who I'm now having the privilege to coach. And over the years, the Commonwealth Games have really transformed. They've changed. This is even a smaller Commonwealth group compared to the other years that I've attended. And we used to live in a village, you know, with all the athletes, all the countries. Now it's a little bit scattered. We very much far apart from each other. But like Katla said in one of our meetings, you know, the difference this time around is that South African netball has got what it takes to podium. And all the other years, it's always been, okay, we're here to participate, you know, we'll try and keep the margins close against the top teams in the world. That's definitely not the mindset now. We're a team that's so ready, so prepared. We've had such an amazing run. So far since Jenny and myself got into the coaching positions in 2024.
0: Yeah.
1: So it's a team that's filled with so much experience, but also young, fearless, dynamic, you know, players that just want to be the narrative changers. So it's all about really, you know, sticking together, putting our best foot forward and making sure that we make every moment count.
0: Yeah. How do you get that balance right? You speak about the youth, you speak about the experienced players. How important was it to get that balance right at a Commonwealth Games?
1: Very important. I mean, if you think about it, our squad hasn't really changed much. We've just maybe rotated one or two players, you know, throughout the period that we've been at the helm of this team. And we've had an ability to really give them the experience they deserve. We've played the top 4 teams in the world, Australia, New Zealand, Jamaica, England. We had a brilliant series against England in January. And it's just been, we've been fortunate to be able to find the players that are putting up their hands and saying, we want to be the ones that history remembers. Because everybody talks to us about the 1995 team that won silver at the Netball World Cup. And since then, we haven't had a South African team, or a SPAR Proteas team, standing on the podium on a international tournament, either World Cup or Commonwealth. So this is our task, and we are excited to take it head on.
0: When you say for the first time the players actually are in agreement that this is a tournament that South Africa can medal in, what are you basing that on, Zanina? I want you to look back on the past year as well, the action and the netball that you guys have played. Like you've already mentioned, Jamaica is some of the team that you've played New Zealand, England, as well as Australia. Those are top teams, the top four teams in the world that South Africa have played. And you guys have played well in some of those matches. Are you basing that fact on the fact that you guys can medal on those matches and how you've performed in those matches against some of the best teams in the world?
1: 100%. You know, gone are the days where the rest of the world just knows that when they play South Africa, it's just they're just ticking the box. The respect the world has for us now because of the performances we've put out against the top four in the world, we still remain Africa's number one team. We've put that dog to sleep, if I can put it that way, you know. And it's, I mean, if you think about it, England are currently ranked third in the world, and we had a massive, massive win against them. 15 goal difference. It hasn't happened in a very long time. I think that was actually the first time that we've beaten England by that margin. And they happen to be in our pool as well, with Australia. And we need to beat one of those teams to get into a semi-final spot, and that's already a massive goal and an improvement considering where we ended up in the previous Commonwealth Games, where we ended up sixth. So our performances have really shown us that we are capable, and we don't go into these games with fear anymore. You know, we know that we have what it takes to cause massive upsets here at the Commonwealth Games.
0: Well, Malawi is the first team that the SPAR Proteas will be facing off with tonight at 10 p.m. in the evening. I think South Africans will be watching that game. Just speak to us about the expectations of having to start this tournament on a winning note against a Malawi team that's not easy as well to beat.
1: No, definitely. I mean, we know the rivalry between the Malawi Queens and the SPAR Proteas. Even since my playing days, it's always been tightly contested encounters. And they also a team that's coming from a very tough like Africa Cup last year. They had a, and they've had to make some changes, bringing in a new coach from New Zealand to assist them. They've got quite a young, dynamic team as well, you know, and they're changing things up as well. So we know that Malawi, they take it very personally when they play against us. You know, they want to be the number one team in Africa. So there's a lot at stake here for both of us. And we know that they're not going to hand it over to us because they tend to perform like out of their skins when they're on the world stage, you know. So there's so much the emotion and everything that's backing their performance for tonight. So we're not taking them for granted at all. We're giving them the respect that they deserve. We know that it's going to be a battle between the four lines tonight, but we're looking forward to that. We had a brilliant three matches against Uganda, but it was close curtain in preparation for Malawi because they play a very similar style. So that was good for us to be able to see where we are and how well we do in countering the way they play. So yeah, we're very much ready.
0: Speak to us about that those three close games against Uganda. What did you see there that you can still work on behind closed doors? Obviously, we didn't get to see that match. We didn't get to see how the team is looking like and the build up to the Commonwealth Games. What can you tell us about what you got out of those three games against the Cranes of Uganda?
1: I think for us, it was very important to know that we've got 12 brilliant players and 12 available players, that we don't become a one trick pony type of team, that we become very unpredictable. We can change our combinations, and we were really wanting to solidify the various combinations that we want to play in this competition, because at the end of the day, you've got to confuse your opposition. You know, they can't know exactly what South Africa is going to put out, and we are blessed to have 12 really dynamic, versatile players and combinations that really worked well. And what was beautiful for us to see is that any combination we put really understood the system, understood the game plan, and the way they executed our instructions in those matches against Uganda was very good.
0: So, have you guys had the team talk yet in the build up to tonight, or that still has to happen?
1: Yeah, we've also had a close curtain match against Wales. And then we've had our team talk this morning, but we're going to have another one just to, you know, just to finalize the plans for tonight. But all the work is done now. All that's needed is just for us to get on that court and play. I mean, the preparation is done. There's nothing more to be said. You know, it's all about really just delivering now tonight.
0: Let's talk about some of the teams, obviously, in this pool that South Africa finds itself in. What can we expect from those teams? How have you guys also prepared for those teams?
1: Yeah, listen, I tell you now, we're in the toughest pool. We're really in a very tough pool. I mean, we've watched most of the teams in our pool play already today. We've got Australia, we've got England, Northern Ireland, we've got Tonga, we've got Malawi. So it's been tough. You know, the teams are already, they're looking sharp, they're looking strong. So it's just for us to take it one game at a time. You know, we just focus on the opponent for the day or of the day, and then we'll focus on the next match after we've done with Malawi tonight. It's a very, very tough pool, and we are fortunate because we've played majority of the teams that are in our pool.
0: Yeah, Australia are beatable. Just remember that. Please, coach.
1: No,
0: Australia.
1: of course, of course.
0: The
1: No,
0: Diamonds.
1: like I said, you know, those days are gone where we just like, oh, let's just keep the score close. And no, we don't speak that language anymore.
0: Absolutely love that. We are going out to win those games against the likes of Australia as well as England. We did beat them earlier on in the year. Just to wrap up, coach, I mean, this moment obviously is a big moment for you, another full circle moment. The last time you were in Glasgow, was it 12, 24, 2014? It was in
1: 2014.
0: Glasgow, Scotland, the
1: Yes.
0: same country
1: That's the same,
0: that you
1: same
0: returned to
1: place.
0: as the
1: Yeah.
0: assistant coach. What does that
1: Yes,
0: mean
1: that's
0: to you? Have
1: amazing.
0: you actually thought about what this moment means to you, having now to return to
1: Yeah.
0: Glasgow, Scotland as a coach? The last time you were there, you were
1: Yeah.
0: a player, and I think you were a captain.
1: No, I wasn't
0: You're
1: captain
0: not a
1: in
0: captain.
1: 2014.
0: Okay.
1: No, I wasn't. But I definitely took a moment yesterday to just reflect on the full circle moment, because I actually had found a video of myself and the current assistant coach of the Malawi Queens,
0: Yeah.
1: Peace Kaula. She was the wing attack for Malawi at that time, and I was the wing defense.
0: Pieces.
1: And there's a video of us playing against each other. Yes, and it was like,
0: No.
1: wow. Yeah, I'm telling you, I'm telling you. So it was, and I actually tagged her and I spoke to her about it yesterday. She's like, she cannot believe how far we've come. We couldn't have called this. I mean, you can't script this kind of, you can't make this up, you know, that now we're sitting on opposite benches, but now not as players, but as coaches. So it's about strategy, game plans. And also, this time around, we can't put our techies on and go and get it done. You know, we need to trust our processes and trust that our players are wanting to do it for their country. So yeah, it's amazing.
0: Oh, Peace Kaula has been involved in netball in Malawi for a very, very long time. Hasn't she been coach as well at some point before, obviously being
1: Yes, she
0: now the
1: was.
0: assistant coach, right?
1: Yes,
0: Wow.
1: she was the coach. Yeah, and I mean,
0: Wow.
1: she was the engine of the Malawi attack when she was a player. So I'm sure she's also contributing immensely in their midcourt and in their style, you know. So yeah, it's going to be the battle of the coaches tonight as well.
0: Listen, you better come out on tops when I know G. That's all I'm asking.
1: That's not even in question. That's not even in question.
0: Oh, Coach Zan, thank you so much for your time. Listen, all the best of luck. It's not often that we get to see speak to coaches on the day of a game. And you made time for us this afternoon on the weekend sport, hours before kickoff. Of course, it'll be 9 p.m. your time. It'll be 10 p.m. our time. The SPA Proteas up against the Malawi Queens in their first match at the Commonwealth Games. Thank you so much for your time. Hopefully the team will come back with a medal of some sort at the Commonwealth Games. All the best of luck.
1: Thank you so much, and thanks for the support, and continue supporting us even if things don't work out as yet as you guys would like it, but just know that this team is giving it everything they've got, and we will leave no stone unturned.
0: Is that a disclaimer? Hi, Coach Tina Swini medal. We'll support you either way, but we still want a medal.
1: I know South Africans, only thing they want to win is win, win, win. You know, but yeah, we're just promising that we will just empty our tanks. We will have no regrets when we get back, that's for sure.
0: Zanele Mdodan is the assistant coach of the SPA Proteas Women, live from Glasgow, Scotland, for us this afternoon on the Weekend Sport. Hours ahead, of course, to that match against South Africa as well as Malawi in the Commonwealth Games. It's 10 minutes after 5. We'll take a break. Your calls on 086002479 and your voice notes on 0605842250.
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0: The final of the FIFA World Cup. Who are you going with? Spain, the European champions, or Argentina, the Copa America champions?
5: Now what we need, Rachel Makura. The writing is on the wall. Spain are taking it same way as Orlando Pirates took it, you know, in Spain. Yeah, you know, Spain is the second home of Orlando Pirates. And
6: my take is on Spanish boys. I hope they win 3-1. That's where my money lies.
7: I go with Spain. Lamine Yamal is going to shine to
8: 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Spain. Wire, wire, was Richard. Copa, Traga, Wallabagania, Wallabagaju.

0: And it's the third and final hour of the weekend sport on Radio 2097.2 to 100 FM nationwide. I'll remind you of the number to call this afternoon. It's 086002479. That is 086002479. We'll also take your WhatsApp voice notes on 060584-2250. That is 060584-2250. It's 14 after 5. Let's cast our focus now on Jovial Mbisha. She's the 100-meter South African champion, having won this title back in 2025, and earlier on this year, it was in April of this year when she won the title, and she also played a starring role in South Africa's new women's 4x100-meter national record that was also registered earlier on in the year at the World Relays Athletics Championships out in Gaborone in Botswana. It was a national record, 43.22 seconds. Listen, many people are regarding her as the next big thing in South African track, and she's on the line this afternoon on the Weekend Sport to talk to us about her, you know, career that is certainly something to marvel about and to look forward to what is in store for this youngster, Jovial Mbisha. Jovial, a very good afternoon to you. I hope you are well. Thank you so much for your time.
1: Good afternoon to Radio 2000 and all the listeners.
0: So you're the fastest South African woman this year. Can we confirm
1: Yes,
0: that?
1: I am. Oh, yes, I am. Two times 100-meter national champion.
0: Yeah. It's not easy to do a double. 2025 and 2026. Tell us about how that came about, becoming a two-time South African champion over the 100-meter.
1: I think personally for me, every time I go into a race, I just generally want to be a better version of myself. And that's something that I aim for every single year. Mm. Always want to do better than I did the previous year. And last year I'd won national championships. So the aim was to beat the person that beat won national championships. And that was me. So I knew that I just needed to focus on my preparations and, you know, just go into the race with confidence and believing that I could be the better version of myself within each and every race that I run.
0: Yeah. And how do you become a better version of yourself with each and every single race? What do you have to tap into to ensure that you are better than the last race?
1: Well, obviously it would be, like everyone would say, putting in the work that needs to be done in terms of training. Mm. But for me, I think it's most importantly so, because I've been doing the sport for quite a long time, is just having to understand who you are as a person, what you need to do in order for you to have a favorable outcome in each and every particular thing that you do in life, on and off of the track. And like I mentioned, that is putting in hard work, resting when you need to rest, and also ensuring that you are doing well in terms of your mental health, so that you have the capacity to perform physically and mentally.
0: Well, take us back. When did your passion for running start?
1: Oh, so my passion for track and field started at the age of 7. I am fortunate enough to have older siblings, so they went through the trials and errors of coaches, schools and everything. And luckily, I had the privilege of being the last born. So when it was my turn to indulge into things that I'm passionate about, I luckily had an upper hand in terms of having good coaches. I had parents that truly invested in everything that I do academically and track and field wise as well. So hence I say the passion for the sport started when I was, 7, 8 years old, seeing my siblings indulge in the sports. And then I myself as well went into it. Loved track and field because it's a sport where it's individualized and it's up to you to obtain a favorable outcome in terms of your goals. It's just mainly dependent on you and your coach. So yeah, that's where my love for the sport grew.
0: I'm intrigued to then find out, did your siblings ever get to the point where you are now as a national champion? How far did they go in the track and field?
1: With them, they went to nationals, not at the international stage.
0: So you went internationally. They did
1: it. Yes. I actually had a twin brother that also did track and field, but it was a bit too much for him. You know, a lot of people actually do tend to find our sports a bit boring because you need a lot of discipline and it's solely just you. So you can imagine all the mental pressure and physical pressure that you go through as an individual, because, you know, with other sports, you can blame your teammates, you can blame a lot of things, but with us, it's just solely you. So, yeah.
0: And it can get lonely, right? If you're saying it's individually based athletics, it's a lonely sport because, like you say, it's all down to you, the athlete. If something goes wrong, you can't blame anyone else but you and your tactics on the day. And that's where the lonely part comes also in, right?
1: 100%, 100%. And that's why community is very important. You need to, you know how they say your environment has an effect on you and the outcome you have in terms of the things that you are building towards. So that is very, very, very crucial.
0: Jovial, please stay on the line. Listen, we'll continue our conversation on the other side of the speaking to the current South African women's 100-meter champion, having done it back to back, 2025 as well as in 2026. She's on the line, and we'll continue our conversation on the other side of this break.

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2: 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It is 20 minutes after 5 o'clock. Still in conversation with Jovial Mbisha, the current South African 100-meter national champion, on the line, just speaking to us about her career and where, of course, it all started 7 years of age to a point where she's now a two-time South African national champion. Jovial, thank you so much for staying on the line on Radio 2000. Talk to me about how your season has gone so far.
3: Oh, my season has gone so far so good, hey. One thing about track and field, it's never linear, just like life. And I can say, like, this has been a phenomenal season for me, you know. I've had a lot of setbacks in terms of injuries and things like that, and I think that has kind of dimmed down a bit. Did have my fair share of injuries, but I think it was my coach has been able to navigate these things very well. He's able to work with one having to deal with a bit of an upset in the season, whether it be like an injury, whatsoever, but he's been able to manage that pretty well with me. And with that being said, I've had quite ideal outcomes, like you've mentioned, 2 times 100 meter national champion. I am currently busy with my European season. Also, the cherry on the cake was definitely the national record with the 4x100 meter. As we mentioned in our previous conversation, you know, track and field can be a very lonely sport, and being able to go and represent your country at an international stage amongst the other phenomenal female sprinters here in South Africa, I think that was such a phenomenal thing.
2: That was incredible. Yes, it was. And imagine running the relays at the World Relays in Botswana, the first one in Africa, and then go on to run a record, a national record, 43.22 seconds. You did that with your team. Gabriela, right? Gabriela was in that team. Uviwe Jingi was also in that team. Who was also in that team? The 4x100.
3: So Kayla LaGrange was as well in the team.
2: Yes. And you ran the anchor leg, didn't you?
3: Yes, I did.
2: And you were fast. You were fast at your vehicle. what is your time in that anchor leg?
3: Oh, I'm not too sure. We actually didn't get our splits, unfortunately. And I think we're all quite overjoyed in terms of the national record. So we didn't look too into those finer details.
2: Yeah. It's a record that stood for many years. I believe it's been since 2000, if I'm correct.
3: Yes, so it stood for 20 years.
2: For 20 years.
3: 20 years, yes.
2: Jeez. And talk to me, though, about what that means for you guys as the relay team to break a record that's been around for 20 years and do so on the international stage. How big was that? Have you guys actually managed to dissect the history that was made and was done on that day?
3: 100%. I think more so, not just like in terms of relay, but for female sprinters in South Africa, just being able to put a statement out there that we too can do well on the global stage. You know, I think South African female sprinting needs to be given more opportunities to do such things at a global stage. So I think that meant a lot in terms of the generations to come, female athletes that are looking to invest in track and field. So, it played a huge role in terms of that.
2: Yeah, it's incredible how you speak about the impact this has then on women's track and field in the country, because we haven't really seen great performances from our tracking stars. And by that, I mean female. You think about Oviwe Jingi, she's been around for quite some time. And you also have been around for quite some time. Just talk to me about where you think women's, the 100 meter, the sprinting, the women's sprints is in the country, and how far we can take it, and why you think maybe it has lagged behind for quite some time.
3: I think the talent is there, the depth is there, Rachel, the depth is there. And I think what we need as female sprinters, I think,

0: just a bit more support, you know, a bit more support, more direction. I think we need to take care of our younger female sprinters, the youth, and just build a platform, build a system that will allow them to not just make teams, but be able to compete against the world, contest against the world, you know. I think there's a difference in being able to qualify and being able to compete against the world. So I think as South Africans, we need to look and see how we are able to, you know, build a system that will work for female sprinters. I think the men have been doing quite well for a very long time. And as the females, I think, like I mentioned, the depth is there, the talent is there, but I think we need to wire up our system and see what we can do to get South African female sprinters
1: So how does
0: to
1: that support
0: push them
1: look
0: over
1: like?
0: that edge.
1: What does that support look like, you
0: I
1: think?
0: think, like I said, genuinely, it's having the right system, you know. I having the right system, having the right coaches, having the right support. For
1: I see.
0: example, if you see a female sprinter thriving at a young age, what are we doing as like a collective in the sports to ensure that this young athlete at the age of 16 is still able to perform at the age of 25, 26, 27? You understand the longevity?
1: And we don't
0: Yes,
1: get to
0: so
1: see
0: things like
1: that.
0: that.
1: The longevity, that's the
0: Yeah.
1: word. You see a lot of longevity
0: 100%.
1: with the male athletes. Apologies for interjecting.
0: 100%. So what are we doing to ensure, for example, you have Jovial being the 2 times national champion? What can we do to get Jovial to the Olympic Games? You know, those finer things. I think that is something that needs to be, we need to invest into that. So yeah, I think that's my personal take on it.
1: I'm wondering, as you say that, do you have mentors maybe in track and field at the moment? I mean, like you said, there's not enough support for women in track and field. Are you speaking to maybe former runners in this discipline, in the 100 and the 200 and the 400? Are you having those conversations with somebody who can maybe help take your career to the next level, aside, of course, from your coach?
0: Well, yeah, I think mostly my coach. I have a phenomenal relationship with my coach. He is truly invested in each and every athlete within his group and willing to help us obtain our goals and achieve our dreams. But I think, like you said, it's diving into the deeper and finer details of things, you know, having conversations with female athletes that have done it and maybe finding out where you could be lacking. Because, you know, there's always room for growth and to learn something new, you know? So, yeah.
1: You did earlier on say that you're in Europe for your European tour. Where exactly in Europe are you?
0: Currently now in Belgium.
1: How's it going? What races have you run?
0: Oh, so I've ran a few continental meets.
1: Nice.
0: I ran one in Belgium in Corke. I don't know if I'm pronouncing it right. So yeah, I did that and ran near my personal best.
1: And are you there by yourself?
0: Yes, by myself.
1: No coach?
0: No coach. So you need like financial aid for things like that. So no coach.
1: So you are there representing the country on your own.
0: Not necessarily
1: Let's.
0: representing the country, no.
1: Okay.
0: This is more like an individual thing because, you know, in track and field, there's a ranking system. So when you compete in Europe, it helps with your ranking system, being able to qualify for other championships. So hence, South African athletes will have a European season. Yeah.
1: All right. So, how difficult is it not to have your coach then with you as you compete on the European circuit? How
0: Oof,
1: hard is
0: so
1: that?
0: like I mentioned to you know, track and field is an individual sport, so everyone can have a different take. But for me personally, it is quite difficult. I think my coach's presence plays a huge role in terms of like my performance and the outcome of my sessions, because there's some technical things that he'll be able to pick up and give me some feedback on. And now I basically need to work with my training partners that are here with me and see how we can work around it. So it is a bit of a challenge, but you have to, you know, adapt.
1: Roll with the punches. Who's your coach, by the way, Jovial?
0: Yes. So my coach is Niluya Pane.
1: Yeah.
0: Yes,
1: You've been with him
0: that is my coach.
1: for how long?
0: So I
1: As a
0: moved to
1: coach, yeah.
0: him from
1: Of course.
0: 2022,
1: Yeah.
0: 2022 August till date.
1: All right. So
0: Yes.
1: what is the big ambition now? I mean, you spoke about hopefully, getting the support to get to the Olympics. That is in 2028. What are the big plans, though, should I say, for this year and the long-term plans going into the Olympics in 2 years' time from now?
0: I think for this year, unfortunately, the season is coming to an end, but definitely building up towards the Olympic Games, I think that's the big thing that we're aiming towards is 2028 LA Olympic Games.
1: Fabulous. So when is your next race?
0: So my next race would be the 1st of August.
1: 1st of August, and when are you back home?
0: I'll be back home by the 20th of August.
1: All right. Okay, so just a couple of weeks to go.
0: Yes.
1: All right. Well, thank you so much for making time to chat to us on the Weekend Sport on Radio 2000. People are saying you're the next big thing, so we need to speak to the next big things so that we can make sure that by the time they make it big, we then say we spoke to her many, many years ago.
0: 100%. Oh, thank you for having me.
1: Well done on everything you've accomplished, and very, very, very quickly, congratulations on your G Sport Award nomination, Emerging Athlete of the Year, Joval. You must be happy with that. Pleased, surprised, maybe.
0: 100%.
1: Yeah.
0: Oh no, man. Oh no, not entirely surprised, just basking in all of these moments,
1: So, are you gonna?
0: embracing everything.
1: But the awards are on like on the 8th or the 9th, no, the 8th of August. So you're not gonna be around for the awards.
0: Yeah, I won't be around. Unfortunately, I'll have a friend of mine representing me.
1: Good.
0: Yeah.
1: All right. Thank you so much for making time. All the best of luck with your final races in the European circuit before you make your way back home to South Africa. We can't wait to see what you will be accomplishing in the next coming years, Jovial Mbisha.
0: Thank you very much.
1: Live from Belgium for us this afternoon on the Weekend Sport on Radio 2000, the current 100-meter South African woman champion. At 17:32 on the clock, you're still tuned into the Weekend Sport on Radio 2000, 97.2 to 100 FM nationwide. About 28 minutes to go until the top of the hour, until we make way, of course, for Umlu, who's coming up at the top of six on the Weekend Clubhouse right here on Radio 2000. We'll take a break and we'll be back on the other side of this.
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4: 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Are you the one that gives advice? 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
5: 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Cafe is a and then Kalle Moha, they were using me.
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7: 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Our music is your memories. Condolences to Jaden, Oswin, Adams, families. Welcome to Fernando da Cruz of Kaizer Chiefs, the head coach. Yeah. O ring, Rich. Are Tabotele had planning to high. Da Cruz, the coach, he got someone who feels story. Someone tell him more. Abwe Ari. I understand. But hey, Haramushebele or Otakala Jango to a Hosani, Lady Haliki Bula, Rescara Mojaja, Ramotuela Vele Maikutu Ahai. Oh, Richie, nice you as always. Very well done, Haber Caporere. Congratulations to Banyana. Tomorrow, when they start their WAFCON. Re tla ba bona ka Monday when they started to play. Re tla ba bona re banyana rena le lona. Ke Victor mo Bloemfontein wa le coach 99.5 ke radio frequency. Thank you Richie wa makhura.
8: Australia, good afternoon, Uzul Tim Kakule and Aspotombella. Walikosi, the man who married to a show in commercial property. My sister, I don't understand the narrative made by Coach Da Cruz that Tabokele is not in his plans. No, I don't understand, my sister, I don't understand. Thank you.
9: Good evening, Aus Rachel. 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So a ke so go tsofala ka makhosi nna go nnete. 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And Aus Rachel, ntate motsepe all the best ho nyolla tshelete ho banana. Thank you Aus Rachel. Mofihli betleng.
10: Good afternoon. I was Rachel. Okay, Trachim Tlapi from Soba Fanfir. Can I lay two wishes that I want to make? I just wish Banyana Banyana the best of luck. And Mr. Zungu, I wish he can just make it and become the new, is it for Safa. We are keeping them in our prayers so that they can succeed Banyana to the final. At least they will have made it. Thank you, Rachel. Thank you for the good show. Bye bye.
1: Right, so thank you so much for sending through your voice notes to 060-584-2250, 060-584-2250. So that Thabocelo story is getting the attraction from a lot of our listeners, right? Having come to Kaizer Chiefs at the beginning of last year, right? Signing from a Russian football team and moving back to South Africa. Yeah, so that's the story that the coach, Fernando da Cruz, is saying that he does not form part and parcel of his plans for next season. And I think what that essentially means is that Thabocelo is then forced to find a new team ahead of the start of the new season. He still has a running contract, of course, with Amakhosi. Yes, we are hearing those rumors that maybe AmaZulu would be the next destination for Thabocelo. That can only be confirmed, of course, by the team if it is true that he could be moving to Usutu, AmaZulu, who last night, by the way, had their awards out in Durban, awarding some of their players for the past season. It's 40 minutes to go until the top of the hour, or rather 20 minutes to go until the top of the hour. The time, though, it's 17:40 on the clock. Let's play more voice notes on 060-584-2250, 060-584-2250 before we take that break. Or should we take the break? Let's take that break. We'll be back with voice notes on the other side of this.
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0: 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Rachel Wamakura is the name. 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
2: 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Hey! Hai, liye keza chips inga dipindi ya buso mnyunabi yongo. Hai, unabi tu lezena. I don't understand the case of Chiefs lately. So long ifuna o coach, afuna kaba translate for the players. Ay, ay, ay, ay, ay. This coach won't finish the season. Kuza usheka la translator as a coach. I'm telling you. Danko.
3: Good afternoon, Rachel Wamakura. The guy Rachel Wamakura, Kopa, Traka, Wale Bagania, in case that they know Swan. Chiefs.
0: No, it's
3: a loco, rohape, le kujarayabon. And about you know 16 no, to kara wee buikanyabo, neos Rachel. Os Rachel, say buha gets it, say be. Kalabale, happy, a PSL of tweets, ba, just sink. Kosimulagamo, swear no. Hey, did you what's an amo what's it, was Rachel? Thank you, Rachel.
4: Rachel Makura, Haribeke San, Heidi born a green. Cooper Tolfelitz at San Tatridville, eh? Ah, yeah, Thomas is in Banu, very good luck to Banyana Banyana. Banyana Baro, nah. Aria, got a finally. A bitch. Redasso. Eh, Bawang one and the coaching, Gizzi. English translated and Latina, or translated like Tomayana coach after more. Ah! Tango!
5: Oh, Rachel Makura, Skuzile Mabizo Sabele in Aberdeen. My condolences to Adam's family. I think I heard about Coach Bros being offered another contract. I just needed you to tell me if that was real or what. Thank you.
6: Good evening, Rachel. How are you? It's Lemmy from Newcastle.
0: I feel sorry for
6: Thabo Cele. You know that guy plays very well. It's a pity that the coach, within few days or few weeks in the country, he sees nothing in that player. I think they'll live to regret it. I think he can go to AmaZulu and play there. But I think the coach is making mistake. Even with Lelepo, he's the one who was scoring goals for Kaizer Chiefs.
7: Hi, Sis Makura. Warengela khetse diaka. Cho cho cho cho cho. 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
8: Rachel Makura. I remember this statement. Is Kaizer Chiefs is park the bus? Sundown come is push the bus. Now is Nabi problem. It's Nabi problem. I miss that, Rachel. So thank you for Kaizer Chiefs bringing this coach back. Thank you very much. We love these translators.
0: It's 17:48 on the clock. Thank you so much for sending through your voice notes on 0605842250, 0605842250. Kaizer Chiefs, of course, will be in action tomorrow in the Toyota Cup. It's the third edition of the Toyota Cup. They're facing off with Scotland FC of Zimbabwe. They are the Zimbabwean Premier League champions. Facing off tomorrow out at the Royal Bafokeng Sports Palace in Rustenburg in the Northwest Province. That match will be live on SABC 1 tomorrow at 3 p.m. It is a match that both teams will be using just ahead of the start of the new season. Scotland FC champions in Zimbabwe, they'll be playing in the CAF Champions League as of next season. Of course, Kaizer Chiefs will be playing their trade in the CAF Confederation Cup next season. It's about 12 minutes to go until the top of the hour. We'll take a break. Back after this.
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0: All right, so 8 minutes to go into the top of the hour as we wrap up the Weekend Sport on Radio 2000, proudly brought to you by SABC Sport. Sizwe Mbebe, our German spy, on the line to speak to us about the news that Germany has a new head coach and Thomas Tuchel. Not Thomas, that's the former coach. My goodness. Clearly, I'm still thinking about the days of Thomas Tuchel's season. There's a new coach in Jürgen Klopp, having retired, or did he really retire from international football 2 years ago? Clearly he didn't, because he's back now as the new Germany head coach. A very good afternoon to you. I hope you are well.
15: Always a pleasure, Rachie. Thank you for having me. I think it was written in the stars, Rachie. I said to Timothy, the word to use is ausgezeichnet.
0: What does that mean?
15: Ausgezeichnet is the word. The word means beyond excellent, beyond imaginable. Mm-hmm. Jürgen Klopp has joined Germany to coach Germany. It was written in the stars. We thought it was gone.
0: Yeah.
15: Because the project at Red Bull was really, really good.
0: Yeah.
15: But here we are, Rachie.
0: Do you think he was always going to make his way back into coaching? Even though he did say that he was tired 2 years ago when he left Liverpool, he said he was fatigued and he wanted to do something else. He didn't really want to coach. Do you think it was written in the stars that he was eventually going to come back at some coaching role at some point or another?
15: Do you think Peter Mizimane wants to coach Mafana, Rachie? It's one of those jobs.
0: Yeah.
15: He couldn't say no. It's a good project. It's a good time to take over as well.
0: Mm-hmm.
15: It's also one of those boxes that he needed to tick as well. Look, he can do this. It doesn't work out. He goes back to the role that he was at Red Bull. I think it's one of those. I think even Red Bull are blessing him to go and try this out and come back again.
0: Yeah.
15: He won't do it for longer than 10 years, I think. So I think it's a good project, good time for him. And just tick that box and give it his all. The one last rodeo on the sidelines.
0: Yeah, you say it's a good project, good timing for him. I think what was very interesting is how he did not mince his words in his first press conference as the Germany coach yesterday. I was quite surprised. I think my jaw dropped a couple of times just having to listen to him. He said a lot, Sizwe, but the crux of it was that he said if anyone in the media in Germany gives him a hard time or gives his family a hard time, he will leave that job. What did you make of those comments from Ulona Uyagin and how he was very adamant about taking probably the biggest role of his career, but saying he will drop it if anyone comes for his family or him?
15: Rachie, the issue, of what society and social media says is also heavy in Germany.
0: Mm.
15: The players have been criticized heavily. The criticism goes personal, and then you start hearing things like there are players who come from single parent homes.
0: Mm.
15: You know, we've heard this from Boateng's family as well. The Boateng
0: brothers
15: beat up their own coach because what the coach said. You can tell they grew up without a father. And they waited after training to beat up their coach. So these are sentiments that come from deep, deep within. And always the coincidence is obviously that the kids who grow up from single-parent homes are the ones who are not classic Germany, which is white, right? And these are the personal nuances that exist in the criticism in Germany. And that's what Jürgen Klopp is basically speaking to, saying, don't you dare get there, because I've seen it. I've seen you guys do it to the players. I've been reading what's been said. He's been asked a couple of questions to be trapped so that he could say something that could get him into trouble.
0: Yeah.
15: He's been evasive about it, and he's aware of what's going on around. So that's why he said it, to set the tone and say, keep it on the football and leave our families out of it.
0: Yeah, no, he did set the tone. He was very, very clear yesterday. A four-year contract that takes him to the 2030 World Cup to be co-hosted by Morocco, Spain, as well as, is it Paraguay, Uruguay, and 4 years from now. But the thing, I think the bigger story here is that Germany has done poorly in the last FIFA World Cups, 2018, you think about how they performed there out of the group stages. You think about 2022 in Qatar. You think about the recent World Cup where they were beaten by Paraguay in the last round of 32. It's a nation that is a four-time world champions, but a nation that hasn't shown any promise since they won the edition in 2014, or at least since 2014. What is it that has gotten Germany to this point where they have the players, but they're not doing anything with the quality of players that they have at their arsenal? Or is it the quality of players that they don't have?
15: The most semifinals as well, Reggie. Mm. The most semifinals by any nation at the World Cup. That's Germany. This is a team that's expected to always reach at least the quarterfinals or semifinals. What's happened is for the past few years, if you've noticed, since Klose, Germany has not had a leading German number nine in the league. Whether playing in another league overseas, it doesn't matter, but they haven't had a leading scoring number nine. Similar problem that we've got here in South Africa. Germany's got. The focus, of course, has shifted heavily into the technical ability of the players to get away a little bit from the old school Germany way of playing and adding a lot more technical nuances to their game. It has improved a lot of players, but the focus on the finishing and also the defensive resistance is no longer the same as the old school German machine, for lack of a better word. So there's a little bit of German engineering lacking. There's a lot of technical ability that's improved. I mean, Kai Havertz is highly regarded for his control and the way his demeanor around the ball and all that and all that. But do we know him for a number nine? Do we know him for goal scoring? We don't. And that's the issue at the moment. And if they solve that, if Jurgen Klopp manages to solve that or find goals somewhere in the team, I think Germany will be back to where they belong.
0: So your expectation then of Jurgen Klopp going into this four-year contract, what are you expecting to see from this Germany team that we didn't see with a Julian Nagelsmann, we didn't see with Thomas Tuchel, all came under fire? What are you expecting to see from this Germany team? Are we going to see this that machine that you talk about as well? Hansi Flick as well?
15: I expect the same ad libs as Peter Musimane's time when he was at Bafana. Jurgen Klopp is gonna start. He's gonna say, "Where are the German number nines in the German teams in the Bundesliga?" Because if you look around as well, in all of the teams, a lot of the number nines are also not from Germany. So I think that's gonna be a big question that's gonna come out. The way he says it is gonna be scrutinized. He's gotta be careful how he expresses that. Whether it's a concern or he's gonna commit to developing, or how he makes a proposal to the teams to develop him, the number nine scoring players, will be interesting. So I think he's going to address that. He's got to address who's going to be take over for Manuel Neuer in goals. He's got to address that because I don't think there's an outstanding goalkeeper at the moment who's close to Neuer. He's going to have to address what's lacking in defense. The defensive situation in Germany is not balanced. They don't have the best centre-backs playing at the same time. They don't have the best right-back playing at the same time. They don't have the best left-back playing. So something needs to be done.
0: Sizwe Mbebe, thank you so much for your time on Radio 2000. Always a pleasure chatting to you.
15: Oh, man, always a pleasure. Richie, we are really excited for Jurgen, man. I think it's a great, great situation to be in. I think Germans are also outright and straightforward. They shook hands and said 4 years.
0: Yeah.
15: After 4 years, Jurgen Klopp is going to walk and Germany is also going to be okay. Rogan, they're not going to do what we're doing to Hugo Bruce right now, giving him a one-year contract, maybe not giving him the contract. Maybe we are going to give him, maybe. No, that's not going to happen. This is 4 years. He's got to come and deliver, and he's probably going to walk even if he wins the next World Cup. He's probably going to walk because I think he had something good going at Red Bull.
0: Sizwe Mbebe on the line. They're just speaking to us about Jurgen Klopp, who will take over at the Germany national team following their disappointing run at the FIFA World Cup. It concludes the weekend sport right here on Radio 2000. Back again tomorrow, 6 to 7 on the Sport Wrap as we wrap up the sporting action of the weekend. Thank you to Timothy, Linda, as well as Tabo. We'll make way now for DJ Mlu on the Clubhouse on Radio 2000. Enjoy and goodbye.
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20: 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No one knew about the relationship. 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
22: 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Mbini Felacon.
9: 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South Africa. It's time to reignite the spirit of Ubuntu. 67 years of Madiba's legacy are calling you.
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Can you feel that beat? Can you feel those vibes? Well, sounds of Billie Eilish in the background, Chihiro, Black Coffee on the remix. Now, this song is part of our top five. That's how we kick off the show. It's sitting at number three today. And at number four, we had Gela Tubzin with a track called... Zingumalo, actually, and Rodney S.A. on the remix. They're sitting at number four. Number five, The Vinylist, Made by Africa. Those are the three songs that we played so far. So if you're wondering, hey, what's up with the noise that you're hearing in the background? Well, today is Radio 2000. Just like we did yesterday, we are at the Prison Break Market.

0: wine. So if you're a wine lover, you want to be here. We've got in our first conversation, which will be in the next 10 minutes, we have Zoleka Wines. That's who we'll be having a chat representing Cape Town there. I think. Yeah, so it's going to be quite interesting to have a chat with her and hear what all these exhibits that are happening today, what she was inspired by, but also what it means for her own wine business to be here at the Proudly South African Wine Expo. All right, we're going to pay the bills and then continue our top five until we speak to Zoleka. Let's rock and roll.
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0: We know this vocal, right? Big, huge, huge. Layabouts. Of course, I think Layabouts, right? This is the original one. And then this one is Holly Ray, who is one of the most talented vocalists we have in this country, who's been hustling in this game since I think she was like 13. She was already in the music business, you know, making it work for herself. So shout out, Holly Ray. I definitely think you're the right person to redo these vocals. Mr. Lou also in there. That track's sitting at number two. And then we still got our number one that we're going to be playing for you. And then, of course, give you that whole top five. So right now, we're about to get into a conversation with one of the exhibitors at the Proudly South Africa Wine Expo that's happening today. We are currently at the Prison Break Market, which is in between Lone Hill and Kyalami and the northern suburbs of Jozi. Glenfurnas, I think is the name of the area specifically. So we've been kind of like, you know, getting to know the people who are here to showcase their wines, because there's wonderful stories that come with that. And one of those wonderful stories is Uzoleka Thengimfene. Hello, Sisunjani. All right. Wait, no, let me switch you. Oh, there we go.
1: Yes,
0: there we go.
1: I can hear you now.
0: Are you well?
1: I'm surviving.
0: I heard it's your birthday and you are dressed like it.
1: Oh,
0: I can see
1: goodness.
0: You. We are together in pink.
1: Yes, fine.
0: How are you this evening?
1: And I'm fine, Buti. Yeah. I'm fine. I can't complain. God is good all the time.
0: Excellent. And the day you've been here, spending the day showcasing all this work that you've put in over the years.
1: So, definitely.
0: How's the day? How has the experience been at being here today?
1: You know, it's every year I've been with Proudly SA for 2 years. This is my third year, actually. Mm. And every year it's different. I'm enjoying myself. I'm growing as a businesswoman within the industry. The industry is very challenging. But yeah, I'm ready for whatever hassles that I need to encounter.
0: And you know, for me, it's been quite a beautiful experience talking to people who are making wines, because all the stories have kind of been challenging whatever status quos have been put there.
1: Yeah.
0: Everyone is coming with different ideas, different
1: definitely.
0: Styles.
1: Definitely.
0: So for you, you know, if someone is like, okay, how would you define Zoleka wines?
1: Okay.
0: Yeah.
1: Where do I begin?
0: Start us from the beginning. It's fine.
1: Let me start. We're here to stay, yeah? Okay. I used to work for NYDA. I think that is where I started to have a passion on business. And then I left the company 2019. Then after I used to sell my friends, I'm from Cape Town, by the way.
0: Yeah.
1: From Kwalanga.
0: Okay, Kwalanga.
1: Yes.
0: Hello.
1: City Kukalanga. So I used to sell wines at Chomizam because I'm based in Joburg. And I said, you know what, let me just be the ambassador for you guys in Joburg. That is where this passion started. And then 2020, COVID happened. I studied online winemaking with University of Stellenbosch.
0: Wow.
1: And then after that, that was the first hit of COVID. Second hit of COVID, 2021, my husband passed.
0: Oh, no.
1: May his dearest soul rest in peace. Then my sister, based in Angola then, called me and said, hey, when are you going to come? Then I went to Angola. Once I was in Angola, we were drinking wine from Portugal. And I said, I'm from South Africa. I'm from Cape Town. I can't be drinking wine from Portugal. And I said, no, next time you are guys inviting me, I'm going to bring my own brand. Someone was listening to Someone was listening to me. And the guy calls me after 3 months and said, Albo, sis, you promised us your brand. And I'm like, oh, okay. Just to buy time, I said, okay, can you please bring the bottle that we're having so that it's going to be my sample. The rest is history. Uzoleka was born.
0: Wow. You see what I say? There's stories. I mean, even that's a beautiful story because it's such a natural story
1: It is.
0: That led to that point.
1: Exactly.
0: So tell us, what was it about? I mean, you had that wine from Portugal and then you were like, you know what, I need to do my own. When you made that decision, in your mind, what kind of wine were you thinking about? No, this is the wine I want to make.
1: Uzoleka wine is a synergy of the two cultures.
0: Okay.
1: We are blending.
0: Yes.
1: If you look at my wines, I'm only focusing on the blends because we are blending the two cultures, right? Now, you are asking me if I've got three kids, in my house, which one is my favorite?
0: Okay, I got you.
1: I love them. I love all of them. And then if you are looking at my bottle, I just want to show you.
0: Right? All right.
1: You look at my branding. It's like a broken glass.
0: Let me just ask the barmaid to see if we can get that bottle so we can see it physically.
1: Bottle.
0: Yes, please.
1: Bottle.
0: Ah, thank you. There we go. Ah, there we go.
1: Yes.
0: Zolega wine.
1: Yes. You look. It's like a broken glass.
0: Yes,
1: right?
0: Yes.
1: And then
0: triangular design.
1: Yes. So Uzoleka did reflect on Uzoleka when I lost my husband 2021 to COVID, as I indicated. Now, for Uzoleka, it reflects on how Uzoleka went through to a broken. So now we are able to put the glasses together.
0: Yes.
1: So my logo is saying it takes time for the heart to heal. Even if I'm not healing, but something good will come out. Now, it takes time for Uzoleka, the heart to heal. Something golden, something good came up. This is what I have.
0: Wonderful. And I can tell you from visually looking at it that the shattered glass is mended by gold.
1: Mended
0: by gold.
1: Seriously. Yeah.
0: All right. So, I mean, as we say, there are always challenges in this industry. And one aspect, you know, various people that I've spoken to, the challenges are different.
1: The challenge, yeah.
0: I'm assuming there were a lot of challenges being a black woman trying to enter the market
1: the
0: as
1: market,
0: well.
1: Yeah. Mm.
0: Tell us a little bit more about that.
1: You know, as black women, you are really trying, I mean, you can say. But sometimes about the compliance, ne? We would need, like for instance, at the moment, I'm struggling to get liquor license.
0: Right.
1: I can't afford it.
0: Right. Yes, that is quite an expensive one.
1: I can't afford it. And sometimes, fortunately, I'm working very closely with the farm. Sometimes if I have to have, like for instance, I'm exporting to Angola. I just did one, my first export, it was a container. Because my business partner, the one I started the business.
0: Yes.
1: Yeah.
0: Yeah.
1: I sent the container there. And I just sent 3 pallets last two months ago. And we're going to Angola again next month. So there is a potential for such young and coming black businesses in terms of this industry. To be honest with you, this industry is very challenging.
0: Sure.
1: And it's white men dominated.
0: Yes.
1: So it's not easy for us.
0: It's a bit tough.
1: Mamela, sikhala ngesifuba.
0: Ah, no, if there's a way, it must be made, for sure. Now, also another aspect, I heard that your family is also involved. Your son is also part of this?
1: This is family.
0: Yes.
1: Yeah, this is family. They need to come and be part of the business.
0: And how is it helping you as a young man to develop as well?
1: He just finished his honors. He did economics and finance. First thing he said, Mama, I need to join you, but Mama, you need to listen to me. And I said, what do you want? I need to see your financials. And I'm like, oh my goodness.
0: Show me the man.
1: But you know, he does just tells me, Ukuthi Mama, I think we need to do this. Mama, we have to. He directs me, honestly.
0: Okay,
1: awesome. I'm glad I'm with him.
0: And I am so glad that you actually do listen to, because the older we get, the less we want to listen to young people.
1: You know, I told myself, I don't have the skill that he has.
0: Yeah.
1: You know,
0: yeah.
1: So I have to listen to him. Ukuthi Mama, you are running at a loss here. Mama, no. You know, I do listen.
0: And who's out to be investor for what? Like education,
1: exactly.
0: If you can't use it.
1: This is family legacy. They need to take over at some point.
0: Lovely,
1: yeah,
0: lovely.
1: Yeah,
0: so,
1: yeah.
0: You know, I've been asking in terms of pairings with the various wines that you have. When you're making this wine, in terms of food, because we know that pairing is always important.
1: The red blend can go with red meat. Funny enough, Ditanda Nick Dumplings.
0: No?
1: Lalel. Dumplings,
0: Umusho. Yes.
1: Stew.
0: Yes.
1: Okay, in a braai, in a way. And then my MCC, ne? I pair it with fish or also a pasta.
0: Okay.
1: Yeah. But it's very simple. I don't want anything complicated. I enjoy the wines with that food pairing.
0: So it'll be nice with rich food.
1: You know, now it's winter.
0: Yes.
1: So I knew, okay, Umusho with idombolo or with red meat or... Yeah, it's
0: it's lovely. Really nice. Yeah. And you're the first person to mention traditional foods
1: with the wines,
0: because we don't.
1: Yeah,
0: Tibanisu sometimes.
1: Nolusu, actually.
0: Nolusu as well. Love it, love it. Zuleka, how does someone get hold of your wines?
1: You know, I'm glad proudly SA is indicating good. They are going to start with e-commerce.
0: Okay.
1: But whilst we're waiting for proudly SA, we need to move most, ne? On my website, you are able to purchase my product.
0: Okay.
1: And then we deliver.
0: Oh, lovely.
1: Yeah, we deliver. And I mean, if you place an order in the morning, definitely within the Gauteng, I try to deliver on the day.
0: What is that website?
1: www.zolekawines.com.
0: www.zolekawines.com.
1: And then on the socials, it's Zuleka Wines.
0: Okay.
1: Yeah.
0: Excellent stuff. Thank you very much. And
1: you, so much.
0: You know, I wish you all the best.
1: Thank you so much.
0: I'm really enjoying that your son is also involved. Look,
1: my daughter is actually in Italy. He's already starting talking about my mom's has got this. They can't wait. The rescuers can't wait for me.
0: You are winning already. You are winning.
1: Thank
0: lovely.
1: You so much,
0: thank you very much.
1: Thank
0: for
1: you for having me. I really appreciate. Thank you.
0: Awesome. Thanks. That was Zuleka Tengimfene, representing, of course, her wines, Zuleka Wines. We're going to take a break. And then get into our number one track in our top five.
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0: The time right now, it is 17 minutes to 7. And, you know, I can tell you now, if you're not here today at this expo that is happening at what a Prison Break Market. Whew, it keeps running my mind. I'll keep on thinking of the series. But there are all these wonderful exhibits that are happening here, all about wine. And we've been here since yesterday, by the way, just talking to some people, sharing their stories about their journeys that led them to here. And some of them have been doing this for a while. They've already had a few expos that they've participated in, and some, it's the first time. So it's fascinating to hear the diversity of stories and the diversity of backgrounds, and also the goals that they're trying to achieve with their wine. So that's where we are at. That's where this background sound that you are hearing is. But of course, this show is all about music. If you love your dance music, this is where you want to be. We kicked off the show with our top five. Our number one this week, Rise, Samantha James. Remember that classic, right? Had to bring it back. But let me give you a roundup of our top five. Kicking off at number five, Divinalist, Made by Africa. Gala Tugzin, Funky. Ola, also in there with Zingomala. Rodney Say on the remix. Number three, Billie Eilish, Chihiro, Black Coffee on the remix of that one. And Holly Ray with These Tears, with Mr. Lou there. It's sitting at number two. And then at number one, as I said, Rise, Samantha James. Well, you can hear the vibe. The wine is in the system. Happy birthdays are being sung at your Prison Break Market. We're going to get into our Sounds of the Underground. Let's check out what our song is for today.
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0: Man, Summer Days. We know this as a Nick Holder production, right? A lot of South Africans know it, this song as the song that he did. But there's an original. And this one is one of the original productions of Summer Days before the remixing happened. What are we going to do today? We played you this version. So we're going to play the remix as well, so you can hear the difference between the two songs. And then our in-house producer, Eskin Andiva, will explain to us, because there was a whole story behind the song. And people got sued, big money had to be paid. I think a lot of house music lovers know this story. But what I would love to understand is what gets you in trouble when it comes to doing these kind of remixes. But let's pay the bills, and then I will hear the remix, and I have a chat after that on the Sounds of the Underground on the Weekend Clubhouse, coming live from Prison Break Market, where we are here to enjoy ourselves with wine at the Proudly South African Wine Expo. Awesome vibes. Pay the bills.
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0: Well, you know, for house music lovers, I know this classic here over the weekend. If you hear this at any event, kind of just makes the whole place blow up, right? Summer Days, Nick Holder. But it's actually a remix because we played the original of this song. And it has a whole lot of stories that led to court cases and all of that. And someone who always knows these things, because he's a producer himself, sits in studio, knows the do's and don't do's. So my guy, SK95, how you doing, bro?
1: I'm good, and how are you, Mlu?
0: All good, man. Having a good time. I'm here with wine people, smiles all over. Kumnandi, je. I think I'm the only one who's not even drinking wine here.
1: I can hear sound effects, man, off your seat.
0: So, these two songs, we played the original, we played the remix. Why was there a problem with this song? What was the drama about?
1: Just to clarify, the first song, it's by Pat Metheny Group. It was released 1989 from the album.
0: Oh, it's a band.
1: The album called Letter From Home.
0: Okay.
1: Yes, the album is called Letter From Home, Pat Metheny Group. The track is called Sleep Away.
0: Oh, it wasn't even called Summer Days.
1: Yeah, it's called Sleep Away.
0: It's called Sleep Away. Yes, all right, yes, all right.
1: Yes. And then came a producer from Canada by the name of Nick Holder.
0: Yeah.
1: Chopped it up and put some drums and did a whole lot of magic on it. And we discovered it here under DJ Fresh when he released House Flavor 4.
0: Oh, yeah, I remember that album. It had a red cover, no? I think it was red. Yeah, cover, yeah. Okay, so what did Nick Holder do wrong here?
1: So, from Nick Holder himself, when he told me the story, is that he discovered the song from a collection of vinyls and stuff, and then decided to, you know, chop it up. You know how producers do, you know? And then he released it. You know, then when they found out, after it was sold at the house, and in the compilation, it was a big song. And then they found it out, and then they went for Nick Holder.
0: And so they waited for him to make money first.
1: Yeah, the big guys, they wait. You know, they wait for you to hit the platinum, and then then they come.
0: And then they take it away.
1: Yeah, I think he said they sued him around $30,000.
0: Yo, $30,000. That's like what, 600,000 rand or something like that.
1: Yeah, and the song became popular around 1999, 2000, 2001. Around. Okay. So you can imagine how much $30,000 was then.
0: Yeah, no, I can imagine. Yeah, back then. All right, so I'm pretty sure he's made his money back. I mean, he's being paid in dollars, so it's all right.
1: let's hope. Maybe he's still paying him even today, you know, because some lawsuits, pay through all, like, whatever money you're going to make with the track, you have to pay to the real owner.
0: Hey, man. All right. So what is the lesson to be learned here?
1: The lesson is clear the song, get the owner, get the publishing company. You know, there's always publishers, Roshier Music, Mamang, there's always big publishing companies.
0: For Sony. Sure.
1: Yeah, you send them an email, you send them a sample that you're going to use. I think they calculate minutes that you use, and then they can tell you. But you must know whose song is it. The owner is always the owner of the song. So you are at their mercy after you remix it.
0: So you can do all that work and do all that for nothing at the end of the day, except I guess you'll get publicity out of it.
1: Yeah, some people, they even don't get sent. You know, just the hype. Yeah. Okay.
0: All right. Awesome stuff, my guy. So your socials for someone who wants to connect to the music producer.
1: SK95 Sounds at Facebook, and at DJ_SK95 at Instagram, and at X.
0: Awesome stuff. Well, thank you for that, my guy. Now at least we know. Don't steal. Ask. That's the key. Well, awesome one. So it's 7 o'clock right now. We're going to just take a bit of a musical break, and then we're going to be having a chat with the House of Delicacy. All right? And we're going to be hearing what they're all about. Because here there's such a diversity of exhibits going on in terms of flavor and designs and all these different things when it comes to winemaking. So, don't go anywhere. Keep it locked.
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0: Come on, I know you want to sing along. Do it, do it. Heart Soul, Ron Carroll, back together. What a classic. And that's how we bring your spirits up on a Saturday. Right here on Radio 2000, the Weekend Clubhouse. My name is DJ Mlu. Thank you very much for tuning in, man. Show wouldn't be the same without you, even though you should know better than not be listening to Radio 2000. Come on now. So we're coming live from Prison Break Market here in Glenfurnace, northern suburbs of Joburg, and just geographically between Lone Hill and I would say Kailani, the area. Yeah, so you'll find us there if you're looking for us. I'm about to have a conversation with someone who is in big places, you know, places that take a lot of other people a long time, and she's cruising, she's doing a thing. Unompumelelo Malwela in the house. Hey girl, how you doing?
1: Hi, I'm good, how are you?
0: I'm awesome, thank you. I can see we are stylish.
1: That's too.
0: Fashion is on fire.
1: Yeah.
0: Huh?
1: Yeah.
0: So how did you end up in this wine space, girl? Tell us all about that. What happened? What inspired it? What was that switch?
1: You know, guys, it's my mommy.
0: Yeah?
1: My mommy is the founder.
0: Yeah?
1: She founded it in 2019. She was creating this so that she can create an experience that is inclusive for everybody, because not everybody drinks.
0: Sure.
1: You know, so even here, like, I've sold so many bottles. And a lot of people are surprised why, because, you know, why are you making wine that doesn't have alcohol, you know?
0: Yeah.
1: You're creating the experience. You need to taste the wine. I need to, when I want to taste it for the alcohol. Like,
0: sure, yeah, we're trying to get to the finish line, you know, ready.
1: Yeah, but I mean, there's like 20 more here. But if you want something, you know, relaxed, just to kokumo, yeah.
0: So you can actually take in those flavors, yeah, and have that experience,
1: yeah,
0: and all of that.
1: Yeah.
0: So, okay, the name. I hope I've got it right, because it's spelt like,
1: yeah,
0: in a stylistic way. Delicacy.
1: Delicacy,
0: yes. Yes, delicacy.
1: Yes.
0: What was the inspiration behind that?
1: My mom, again,
0: yeah.
1: Her name is Dimakato. So she was like, hey, D for delicacy.
0: Okay.
1: D for me. Yeah.
0: Hello, mommy.
1: So, you know, even with the whole experience, now when I even explain it to people, you,
0: yes,
1: know, like why I'm pushing this, we're putting the wellness lifestyle before it.
0: Sure.
1: You know, because, you know, now it's all about wellness. Now it's all about taking care of your holistic self. And even with the people at our store, you know, they kept coming and saying, you know what, this is actually something nice.
0: Yeah,
1: you know,
0: yeah,
1: when I want to,
0: yeah,
1: go take my wellness retreats, I might as well just...
0: You don't have to feel guilty.
1: Exactly.
0: That's it.
1: Yeah.
0: That's what I like.
1: Yeah.
0: Tell me a little bit about your mom, because you've mentioned her twice already, and she's the founder.
1: Yes.
0: Even though Zunombumelelo is a young lady, but she is CEO, so serious. I have to sit up straight. I can't be slouching. All right, so tell us about mommy. Like, what is it about her and her inspirations to get into this?
1: Yo, my mom is very Christian.
0: Yeah.
1: Very.
0: She was like, there will be no alcohol in my house.
1: Yeah, no, not,
0: yeah,
1: at all. So she's also like all about that, you know, she will always make sure, but she was like, aye man, why is everyone drinking wine? Everyone has a glass of wine. I don't have a glass of wine. I'm holding Coke, I'm holding Sprite, I'm holding this, I'm holding water. You know, she wants to also feel delicate.
0: Yeah.
1: You know,
0: yeah,
1: while she's,
0: yeah,
1: holding a glass of delicacy, you know what I mean? So she does a lot of things. That's why she decided to give this to me.
0: Okay.
1: Because she's in the tourism department. She's this woman. She's doing a lot of, yeah, things. I can't even give you like a full list. But, yeah, she was like, you know what? You're passionate about bringing something new to the world. You might as well just push this, you know?
0: How important has it been for you having, yeah, someone like that to look up to? Because I know a lot of young people, you know, even when you feel stuck,
1: yeah,
0: you don't have that person,
1: yeah,
0: who can take you to the next step.
1: Yeah, that's true.
0: A lot of the time, you are the one taking,
1: yeah,
0: your family to,
1: yeah,
0: the next step.
1: True,
0: yeah,
1: that's
0: true. So having your mom there as someone to look up,
1: yeah,
0: what impact has it had on you?
1: My mom is also like, you know, she came back, yeah, she came from very humble beginnings, you know.
0: Yeah.
1: She's also the one that brought the family to, like, you know, elevated the family. So it means quite a lot for me to have a mother like that, who can show that, you know, you can come from almost nothing and make something out of yourself and bring something that's going to make something of others as well, you know.
0: Sure.
1: So even with that, it gives me so much strength, because she also pushes me. She's very strict. She makes sure with the, yeah, you got to know who you are. You need to know how you're going to make this happen. But even myself, like, I'd like to say I'm quite passionate. If I'm passionate about something, I'm gonna push
0: you go for it.
1: I go for it.
0: Love so, that spirit.
1: That's how she is as well. Yeah.
0: Okay. So where are you taking this brand? Because now, I mean, it's in your hands as the next generation.
1: Yes.
0: Where are you taking it? Or which flight is it on?
1: So I always tell people that although now we know wines are like in different places, retail, restaurants, you know, I want to take it to every industry. You know, I want it to be there like wellness retreats, Pilates, making mocktails. Even for our first campaign, we made mocktails for that.
0: Okay.
1: Even at my store, I made mocktails for people to see that, oh, yeah, you can make something so cute with this, you know. Take it to everything, really, everything. You want to do sip and pains, everything,
0: There's something that I heard about the younger generation not drinking as much as my generation. What is the influence behind that? I mean, because every young generation normally is more reckless than the previous.
1: That's true.
0: Yeah,
1: that's true.
0: So what made you guys think, you know what, we need to be more conscious?
1: Let me tell you something, right?
0: Yeah.
1: So you see when you go on TikTok, right? And you see like people going on running clubs.
0: Yes,
1: doing Pilates, doing vlogs of skincare routines. Everyone is like so in touch with taking care of themselves that now I feel like that's where we're like going back in time. We're like, okay, wait, let's think about this. Let's be more mindful of whatever we take in, the food we eat and all that stuff. Even with the stuff that we have, the products that we're housing, they're halal. So they're very healthy as well. So,
0: all right. So you brought us here three of your brands.
1: Yeah.
0: I'm looking at a Melo. Yeah,
1: yes.
0: I've had to learn how to pronounce these
1: Melo.
0: Things. Hey, I was off-ramping. But this one, Ina, right?
1: Ina, yes.
0: Tell us a little bit about this one.
1: Hey, it's very sweet, that one.
0: Oh, it's a sweet wine.
1: Very sweet.
0: Okay, okay.
1: Yeah. I like it, though.
0: No, all right, I see the packaging. We went black with this one.
1: Yeah, it's very
0: with
1: cute.
0: Gold touches.
1: Mm-hmm.
0: All right, very classy.
1: Yeah.
0: And then we go to the white wine.
1: Let's start with
0: this
1: that one.
0: The
1: white?
0: Should
1: let's
0: we go there?
1: Yeah, we'll
0: should
1: save
0: we there?
1: The best for last.
0: Is this a rose?
1: Yes.
0: A rose
1: this is
0: there?
1: A rose.
0: Okay.
1: This one is delightful. This belongs in delicacy.
0: Sure.
1: It's delicate. It's
0: okay.
1: You see how cute it looks.
0: Soft as the presentation of the
1: even
0: bottle.
1: The play on the tongue.
0: Yeah.
1: Woo.
0: All right, all right. And then the bubbles. There's the bubbles
1: the
0: on
1: bubbles
0: top of that.
1: Wonderful.
0: That's the win.
1: Yes.
0: There we go.
1: Yes.
0: That one, it's wrapped in pink, glamorous pink.
1: Mm-hmm.
0: Okay. And this one, the premium red.
1: Best for last.
0: All right.
1: Delicacy. What?
0: Yes.
1: Yes.
0: It's the, I guess, the what do they call it? The one that is leading
1: the
0: brands,
1: leading
0: right?
1: The brands, yes.
0: Okay.
1: Yes.
0: So what do I taste when I have this one?
1: These are the de-alcoholized.
0: Yeah?
1: Do you know what that means?
0: Oh, no, please explain. I know nothing.
1: So the difference between the de-alcoholized and alcoholic is that the de-alcoholized went through the whole process, you know, fermentation and everything.
0: Okay.
1: And then the alcohol got taken from it. And the non-alcoholic had
0: no alcohol at
1: nothing.
0: All. Because that was actually the next question I had. When you say zero, does it mean zero?
1: It means zero.
0: Yeah.
1: The halal ones,
0: okay.
1: They better know.
0: Zero. I know. My mom would have been happy because she didn't drink.
1: Oh, okay.
0: But she was always like curious about it. So these products would have definitely worked for someone like her.
1: Yeah.
0: And for someone like me who may not want to have alcohol on a particular day, but we want to be part of the experience, right?
1: Exactly.
0: All right, Delicacy, you're winning. And you're the first brand I've spoken to that's non-alcoholic.
1: Yeah.
0: So that's quite unique as well.
1: The and only store here.
0: Only store here as well.
1: Yeah.
0: Shout out to that, Delicacy.
1: Thank you.
0: Nice one. Nombubelela, thank you very much for coming to chat with CEO. Don't forget. CEO. Yes. Thanks, girl.
1: Thank you so much.
0: Awesome. Let's get back to some music. We've got our fantastic lady in studio, DJ Deepstorm, about to rock us that Amapiano sound. You know, she kills it. She brings that Skidongo sound. And she's been also bringing some guests for us so that a guy like me, who's not in my 2000 can know some things about piano. So thank you, Deepstorm. Let's get into it. Let's rock.
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0: Ah, man, this last session that we'll be listening to, straight up, 40 minutes, 50 minutes, undisturbed, Jay, scoop, Jay, one way. Right, you're ready to thought. That is the Weekend Clubhouse. We're hanging out until 9 o'clock this evening. Shout out to you for tuning in. Thank you very much. So Deep Storm is in the house. She's been rocking us with this piano sound, Skidongo. If you know the different subgenres that are happening with Amapiano. And, you know, she helps Tina Omadala to understand what's going on with these sounds. And it's one of those sessions, you know, it's kind of like we want to connect all the young members of our family to our older members of our family so we can all be in one room. Huh? So we're not chasing each other out of the room. So if you don't know anything about a piano, this is an opportunity for you to learn something about it. But otherwise, let's take a short break, and then we're going to have a chat with Deep Storm straight after this.
1: 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The total number of lotto winners to date is 1,886,946. 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
0: On the time right now is 8 minutes to 8 o'clock, right here on Radio 2000, the Weekend Clubhouse, bringing out all the best in music, and also today bring you the best when it comes to wine as well. We are at the proudly South Africa Wine Expo, which is to showcase a whole lot of different talented South Africans when it comes to creating wine. We've had a variety of wines here, from even alcoholic to non-alcoholic, reds, rosés, to white wines with all their wonderful names. There's another version of wine that I heard for the first time. We'll get all these names correct. Cap something. There's all these French names. Hey, man, it's a lot. But you know what? That's the whole point of Expo, so that you can learn some things, get to experience some things, and have some conversations. That's what we've been doing with some of the winemakers themselves, just to get a bit of insight on how these things work and their own journeys leading up to where they are now. But right now, in studio, Umdabe Shaya Lisgubu, bringing Inamba, Ushaya Inamba, DJ Deep Storm. What's up, girl?
4: How are you?
0: I'm cool. I'm all good. But my day is not the same because I didn't see you today.
4: You see now, you don't tell me.
0: Yeah, but
4: yeah, I know. You don't tell me, you see.
0: Nice session there. What were you rocking for us today?
4: I was giving in a little bit of scoop, a little bit of boots movement, you know?
0: Yeah.
4: Little bit of each. Yeah, I know.
0: I like that because you've been bringing us all these different styles and the DJs that play them, so that we can get educated. So what's the state of piano right now? I was even watching a video of Vigro Deep, the producer, and his style was very different from a lot of the other styles that we are hearing. So what's going on?
4: From what I know is that if you travel like Vigro Deep, your music style develops into something new. You see the way Vigro Deep is like there in the UK. His piano is like also developing, mixing house, UK house music with Amapiano. So that's how it sounds different.
0: Okay. Mm. No, it's kind of nice. Yeah, I was kind of like, all right, it's taking Amapiano to another vibe. And I'm all for that. Then for you, what are the news that have been happening in the world of piano? And what are you up to?
4: For me, I'm just finding inspiration from the old house. Like the one that you were playing.
0: Okay.
4: The one that SK was playing earlier on, like inspiration from that.
0: Yes.
4: So for me, on Skidongo, it depends on where your inspiration comes from. Like jazz or rock or something like that. But for me, it's like old house.
0: Nice. Okay, so you're bringing that old school soul into the vibe. All right.
4: Yeah, I'm bringing a little bit, you know.
0: I see you, girl. And the work in studio, have you been getting a chance to be in studio?
4: Yes, because
0: I know you're also going to school as well.
4: Yes, I've been doing school, I've been doing production and a lot of stuff. Ish, production is a lot of work, sleepless nights.
0: You know what? This morning I was actually at the Jazz for Young People show. I was doing a radio show from there, for standing in for Reggie. And there were like teenagers playing jazz live, learning instruments and all that kind of vibe, putting in a lot of time. And I was actually thinking about you. I was like, hey, Stormy's in studio. She should be working with some of these people that are here. But that time will come. I'm just glad that you're still doing your thing in studio. That's awesome.
4: Thank you. Maybe I'll recommend
0: those. All right, you got any gigs this weekend?
4: Yep. Yes, I have one today at Coca-Cola in Melville. Just next door.
0: It's here. It's in your hood.
4: Yeesh.
0: You know that hood very well.
4: It's next door.
0: Nah, awesome one. Well, enjoy your gig. What can we expect from that gig tonight?
4: We expect a lot of boots movement, a lot of dub, a lot of bumbo, you know?
0: Yeah.
4: Okay, I'm just giving you all the subgenres under
0: the different names.
4: Yeah, under
0: Okay.
4: There's like five. There's like more still coming.
0: Excellent stuff. Well, I trust in you, Stormy. You let me know what's up. But otherwise, enjoy your gig tonight, all right?
4: Thank you. You also enjoy your alcoholic-free champagne. All of that.
0: I'm the only one not having wine here. Everyone is having wine except me.
4: Lucky you.
0: Because of I'm working.
4: Lucky
0: I'm working.
4: You. You're the only one that's sober.
0: All right, we'll chat next week, all right? Have an awesome one.
4: You too.
0: Okay, let's hear some music. We're going to get back into our conversations with some of the superstars, the main characters of today. And those are all the people that are displaying their wines, trying to educate us about wine itself and some of the taste journeys that we can go on. So look out for Lavo Winery. We're about to have a chat with them right now. Don't go anywhere. Let's have a tune first.
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0: All the time right now, 8 o'clock, and you're locked on to Radio 2000. It is the Weekend Clubhouse. My name is DJ Mlu, and we're hanging out until 9 o'clock. We've got one more hour left, and coming live from Prison Break Market, which is where the Proudly South African Wine Expo is happening. Where we're getting, you know, a whole lot of exposure to wine, because sometimes, you know, it's given this elitist kind of status, a lot of importance. That's because it's been part of our culture, I think, people, Jay, for a very long time. Even in South Africa yesterday, I heard that we started brewing wine here in like 1659 or something like that. That's a long, long time ago. But the beauty about today is all the diversity that has been injected into winemaking. And also thinking about food and wine differently, because people are coming with their own pairings depending on the flavors of their wine. So it's been quite an interesting conversation, and Radio 2000 making sure that you get your dose of knowledge. So our guest right now is Lerato Pretorius, who's bringing us Lavo Wines. Lavo! It takes me back to Trompies. Lavo!
1: Yes.
0: How are you? Are you well?
1: I'm well, thank you. How are you?
0: Excellent, excellent.
1: Thank
0: it's been a
1: for
0: good day.
1: Me.
0: Oh, it's a pleasure. It's clearly you've been making everyone happy here, because I'm seeing smiles everywhere.
1: It's all about love.
0: Yeah.
1: It's world as love.
0: So how's the debut so far?
1: It has been very good.
0: Yeah.
1: Fantastic, yeah.
0: Okay.
1: Yeah.
0: What are some of the highlights for you, you know, spending the day?
1: New people, new customers, and
0: yes.
1: The vibe itself. We are having a bit of fun.
0: Okay.
1: Yeah.
0: Okay. So you did get customers.
1: New customers.
0: The bank is ticking a little bit.
1: Oh, definitely.
0: Ah, I like that, because that's what expos are supposed to do, that connect what you've created to the business side of things as
1: Lavo
0: well.
1: Is
0: yeah?
1: about connecting people from
0: yeah,
1: walks of different walks of life.
0: So, right, this beautiful bottled wine, Lavo, the label is white, it's written in red, and I see there's artwork in there as well. It's got a matte finish, but it's also got a little detailing on the edge of, you know, the branding square. It's got a bit of silver there. Beautiful design touches, with also simplicity as well. But the name Lavo, tell us about that, because there's always a story behind the name.
1: My name is Lerato.
0: Yeah.
1: Lerato means love. Lavo comes from love.
0: Okay, okay.
1: Yeah,
0: direct translation.
1: Love. Yep.
0: Lavo. So, for someone who is interested in Lavo, you know, what is the experience of having a bottle of wine from your stable?
1: The pricing of the wine, it varies
0: okay.
1: for different things. I mean, you can see the bottle is unique.
0: Yes.
1: The label is unique, it's embossed, and but what matters mostly is what is inside.
0: Sure.
1: It's not about the bottle, it's not about the label. What matters mostly is what is inside.
0: Mm. And when we open this bottle, what can we expect inside in terms of the taste, the flavors? What were the inspiration when you were like, I want my wine to taste like this?
1: I love sherries.
0: Yeah.
1: And I like plums.
0: Okay.
1: So
0: okay.
1: You, when you open the bottle of wine, my wine, you'll taste, you know, the sherries, the plums. But tonight I've decided to bring the Pinotage to you.
0: So this is a Pinotage.
1: Yes.
0: All right.
1: It's
0: and,
1: a proudly South African grape.
0: Okay. Okay.
1: Yeah. Yeah.
0: And you are representing Upington.
1: Yes.
0: Correct. The Northern Cape.
1: The Northern Cape.
0: Right. Is it are you growing wine that side? Because we know that you require conditions, certain conditions, which are normally the Western Cape would have those a lot of the time. We would assume there are certain areas in South Africa you can't grow wine. But what's happening in Upington? What's going
1: Upington
0: on in the Northern Cape?
1: It's beautiful. It has
0: yeah.
1: got to the beautiful weather, the soil, and the vineyards. They are very well looked after, because
0: okay.
1: we have that Orange River running not far from our farm, so we have irrigation that is there. So
0: okay.
1: the wine is made with love, by loving people from different farms that we put together, and then we have a cellar where we produce our wines.
0: Okay, so you're doing everything now in-house?
1: In-house.
0: So let's go back then to the story of how we got here. Azulerato, what would make you want to do wine? I mean, there's so many other things happening in the world. What made you go, I want to do this?
1: It started a long time ago. Well, let me just be specific. It was during World Cup.
0: Okay, 2010.
1: When we were hosting everybody, there was a vibe.
0: Yeah.
1: So
0: yeah.
1: I invited my friends to come and to watch soccer in a confined space, and they bring their own beverage. Mm. So to my surprise, all of them, they brought different wines. And as the game was going, we invite them again to watch games. They bring different wines. And I wondered, why are they not consistent?
0: Okay.
1: And I became curious. Post-World Cup, I did a research, and I found out that globally, South Africa is not within the top five, but within the top 10. So I made sure that I go all out to go and study more about wine, which is, we know that wine is science.
0: Yes.
1: Yeah. So I asked someone to connect me to one of the farms who welcomed me very well. And they said, when it's harvest time, come. Let's teach you how to, you know, make wine.
0: And what are some of the barriers? Because, you know, we've had various conversations with a few different people, and they shared with us the different obstacles.
1: Yeah.
0: Whether it's an obstacle from being a black woman, whether it's being an obstacle from being young, from being new. For you, what were the obstacles to getting it done?
1: For me, it was finance. Mm. It was not easy because I had to tap into my own money to start the brand. So the other obstacles were, how do you lock your relationship with the farm? First of all, in order for you to have a business, you need to have some form of connection in that industry, and you need to do a research. You need to know who are your competitors, who are your customers, and for me, I had to start with the farm. I know we are wine drinkers, and wine is about a lifestyle, but I thought, let me just start with the farm. Get acquainted to them, have a relationship with them, and then once they welcomed me, I started studying wine, you know, intensively. And then 2015, that's when I launched Lavo one of the restaurants.
0: Okay. So Lavo has been going now for goodly 11 years now. Yes. This is the 11th year of doing that.
1: Yes, sir.
0: How important is, because you've mentioned going to study.
1: Yeah.
0: And this is something I've been hearing with a lot of winemakers. You can't just wake up and say, I'm going to make a bottle.
1: Yeah.
0: Tell us about this process of studying. What do you have to study to be able to make one?
1: You have to be able to understand the industry itself, how wine is made, number two. And also you have to acquaint yourself with everything that is around the wine. For me, studying is broad. I want, at the end of the day, to be able to have my own wine school so that I can educate my fellow wine drinkers. And most importantly, I would like to educate waiters, waitresses, and wine drinkers about wine, just like I learned myself.
0: And how accessible is the education?
1: It is not easy, but you have to have some form of mentorship from someone to teach you how to go about it.
0: Okay. Yeah. And what is the name again? I was trying to pronounce it yesterday.
1: Sommelier.
0: There we go. I was trying to get it yesterday. Yeah. So this lovely one, when you're thinking it, pairing it with food, what food is in your mind?
1: Okay. White wines, you always pair it with fish and with chicken, pasta, or with a salad.
0: Okay.
1: So the red wine, obviously, it's with the red meat.
0: Yes, yes, yes. All right. Yes. And how many different kinds of wines are you producing at the moment?
1: Okay. I have three white wines, and I have the sparkling wine, and I have three red wines.
0: So three red wines.
1: Yes.
0: All right.
1: It's a Merlot.
0: Yes.
1: And a Pinotage and a Cabernet Sauvignon.
0: Ah, lovely, lovely. Well, as we said earlier on, you said the bank account is ticking. In terms of bulk, who's coming forward? Are people coming forward to buy those containers?
1: Very few for now.
0: Yeah.
1: Very few for now, I must be honest. And we get people to invite us to come and, you know, have some events with them, okay. and they want to buy boxes. And fortunately, we are already registered in few tops and spas.
0: Okay.
1: And also, we for retail, we are on Zulzi Online. On demand. We have Zulzi Online.
0: Zulzi Online. Oh,
1: yes,
0: excellent
1: sir.
0: Stuff. Well, we wish you all the best, and hopefully this won't be the last time we see each other in this wine space. And wish you all the success. What is the ultimate dream for the brand?
1: My dream is to go global.
0: Okay.
1: I'm already in few African countries. And globally, we are in a Reunion Island for our sparkling wine.
0: Oh, nice.
1: Beautiful sparkling wine.
0: Yeah.
1: But fortunately, last year, we went to one of the countries in Europe, and they were happy about our pinotage.
0: As
1: a proudly South African woman, I always root out for proudly South African products, and pinotage is our grape.
0: All right, excellent. Well, Lerato Pretorius, Lavo in the house. We appreciate the time that you spent with us.
1: Thank
0: congratulations.
1: You for having me.
0: And keep going. Keep
1: Thank
0: going.
1: You so much. Thank
0: excellent.
1: You for having me.
0: The time right now, 8:15. We are in our last session. SK95 will be handling business in the mix. Just getting us some music. All right, let's rock and roll.
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0: Well, the time is 8:30. You're logged on to Radio 2000, the Weekend Clubhouse, coming live from Prison Break Market here in Glenfurnace. It's an area in the northern suburbs of Joburg. Yeah, man, celebrating South African wines, South African winemakers, South African businesses that are involved in this space. And so that people can, you know, can see what we are producing. We've always, you know, for years, I guess 300 years, been making an impact on wine globally. But the beauty of this is kind of like the diversity that we've seen, the different flavors, the different pairings. We were even having a conversation earlier, pairing wine with traditional South African foods. Yesterday it was we spoke to the first Indian winemaker in South Africa, also letting us, you know, into the pairings that they're doing and the flavor profiles, connecting them with food. So all those kind of things, and you end up learning things you didn't even have a clue, because me, I just grabbed a bottle and that's it. But actually there's a whole thing that goes with it, and this is why we have people like Abo Lali who are here. Lali Lali is here to share with us Lali Wines. How you doing, Lali? Are you well?
1: I've never been better. Thank you so much. Thanks for having us.
0: How was the day?
1: It's been a great day. It requires a lot of patience.
0: Yes.
1: Lots and lots of it. It's a long day, but it comes with a job.
0: It comes with a job. Yeah. For someone who hasn't even thought of these expos, for you being here, what is the thing about these expos as a winemaker?
1: I think wine expos are very critical in the sense that they give one exposure to footprint that ordinarily one would have never had. And it exposes you to restaurateurs, boutique hotels, spaces that you ordinarily want your wine to be part of, right?
0: Sure.
1: Given your LSM, of course, because you don't want to be playing everywhere and anywhere.
0: Yes, yes, yeah.
1: So you get to meet the right people, and you get to build networks that ordinarily you would have not have had if it weren't for expos.
0: Okay, so if you are in Garagoa there, where do you get the inspiration to get into wine?
1: Garagoa people are lovers of things.
0: I see. All right, so what was the story then, you know, when you, the day that you were like, you know what, I'm going to do this?
1: Look, it's been coming for a while. I mean, I love Cape Town. In my other life, I climb mountains.
0: So okay.
1: Mountains, wine have always.
0: You are one with nature.
1: I am one with nature. Right. So having the passion for the mountains and the wine at the same time exposed me to a lot at a very young age in terms of the wine farms, and started doing a bit of research in terms of establishing how many black females are in this industry, and realizing that there's very few of us. And the pie is so big, right? Mm. And you start looking at the numbers and realizing how much of the billions this wine industry contributes in the overall, right? And we're talking about over 56 billion of the GDP of the country. I think that's quite impressive in anyone's language.
0: Yeah.
1: And like I said, I think the pie is big enough. It's just in how you position yourself. And understanding where within the value chain you want to play. And I think my other life has also helped me determine which part of the value chain I would like to play in.
0: Okay.
1: And the parts I really, really don't want to be part of, right?
0: Sure.
1: So, yeah, it's just understanding how things operate and what needs to happen and the risks that are involved. Yeah. And I think that got the passion moving and landed me here.
0: Okay. So, I mean, as we're saying, as a black female, a woman in South Africa, there are challenges in terms of access.
1: Yeah.
0: When it comes to wine, are people excited when they see you? They're like, oh, here's a young black woman, she wants to join. Or are they like, oh, close the door?
1: It depends.
0: What is the vibe? Yeah.
1: I'm giving you the educated answer. It depends.
0: Yeah, it depends. Eh?
1: Right. Yeah. But the overall sense that I receive, I can only speak for Lali Wines, right? I get a sense of excitement, a sense of, let's understand how much you know about the industry. And the less you know, they want to walk away. But the more you engage on the topic and the more you're curious about it, the more they want to talk to you. And I'm finding there's been a lot of, acceptance. The reception has been well. Most places, not all, of course, right? But I appreciate the ones where the doors are open before I even start kicking.
0: I like it.
1: Because we're like cheeky little toddlers like that. We turn 5, by the way, in December.
0: Yeah.
1: And we love to call ourselves cheeky little toddlers because where doors are not being opened, we kick them open. And we find people like Proudly SA to come help us open those doors. And
0: I guess
1: that's it.
0: So early on in the earlier conversation, we're talking about getting started. And it seems there's a need to have a relationship with the farms.
1: Yep.
0: And then besides even the distributors and all of that. So tell us about this relationship with the farm. How does that work? What do you have to do?
1: It's a very complex one because in my experience, without trying to sound negative, but yeah, there's that as well, right? I've had in the 5 years we've been in the industry, we've had to change wine farms twice.
0: Okay.
1: And the challenge with it has been, it's almost as if as you start growing at a rate that is alarming, you're honed in and you're almost told what grapes you're allowed,
0: okay,
1: the quantities you're allowed to have, and the conversation then just becomes a bit difficult. But I'm fortunate right now to be in a partnership with a wine farm that works exceptionally well with us, that allows the independence that I don't think a lot of people have, independence in terms of being involved with the harvest, involved in the whole winemaking process, and having a profile, the palette that works for me, so that it makes it easier for me to sell my own wine because I would be able to explain that I'm part of the process. I'm not just there getting bottles.
0: Just putting the bread on there. Yeah.
1: Right. So the relationship is very important and it just allows one to learn a lot, and I think just the skills transfer, because also, which is crucial, becomes a lot easier when you have somebody who sees a collaboration more than being the boss of where things come from.
0: All right, so we got 4 offerings in front of us.
1: Uh-huh.
0: We got Mancho.
1: Manso.
0: Manso.
1: Yeah.
0: Manso.
1: Hey, there's a story behind it.
0: Manso. Okay, so this one is the red blend,
1: yeah,
0: right? So what's the story behind this one?
1: So let me tell you the story about Manso. So growing up, I used to be called Manso Blue. Manso Nyana, right?
0: Yeah.
1: And it's very derogatory. Mansu basically means Mnyamana, the dark one, but the female,
0: you're the dark berry in the whole basket.
1: There you go. And I absolutely hated it. And when we had this opportunity to do a limited a signature, like a reserve,
0: yes,
1: right? Limited edition of the Mansu by Lali wines, I thought, hey, maybe this is a good time to pull the Mickey out of this monster that they've been calling. And how's about I smile all the way to and laugh all the way to the bank while they still laugh at me,
0: yes,
1: right? And see,
0: yes,
1: who's laughing now. So we're in the Mansu series, we've got a Cap Classic, right? And it's actually 100% Chardonnay. It's a Blanc de Blanc.
0: All right.
1: We've also got a red blend. And then we've also got a Cap Sav, right? And our red blend is actually a Bordeaux blend, right? Very acquired for most. Mainly based on the varietals that are on it. And I just for the benefit of those at home, I just wanna read it. So it's quite an interesting varietal base. So there's a Shiraz, there's a Cap Sav, there's a Petit Verdot, and a Malbec, right? So it's a very rare a combo of wines that one typically gets, but we absolutely love it. And of course, we also have a oak Chardonnay, and it's just oaked for 8 months in a French oak barrel, just 8 months, because we're not trying to go too heavy or woody, wooded enough for one to enjoy, because the longer you keep it, the more quiet the woodiness becomes. So we're trying to accommodate a lot of people. So okay. Yeah, that's who we are. That's what we do.
0: I'll tell you what, we don't have much time, just the next 30 seconds, but I heard about this Cup Classic for the first time being here.
1: Yeah.
0: And I wasn't sure what that is, but it comes, it's a bubbly.
1: It's yeah. a bubbly. So
0: there we go.
1: So we used to call it a Method Cup Classic.
0: Okay.
1: But with the change of names, it's basically a champagne, but we can't call it champagne because it does not come from France.
0: Yeah.
1: So it's they've left the method and left it just the Cup Classic. So yeah. it's what you call an MCC, but they've Cup dropped Classic. The M. It's a Cup Classic.
0: Right. Awesome. Lali Siane in the house. Lali Wines.
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Well, with 3 minutes left on the clock, that's how we are coming to the end of the show. It's been quite an awesome ride, awesome vibe the whole day. Ready 2000 has been at the Prison Break Market for the last 2 days. Yesterday we were here, and today we're here again, broadcasting live. Why, may you all? Why are we doing it, you may ask? Well, because it is the proudly South African Wine Expo. So a whole lot of South Africans who are in the wine space were here showcasing their work. Some have been doing this for decades already. Some are new in the game. Some are young as well. We're speaking to a very young lady who was here, also representing a wine brand, telling us about the future as well. And people have been, you know, brewing for quite a while. So this is quite a special day, especially if you want to learn about wine and get, you know, a bit more knowledge, because it can be a lot of fun when you know more about it and you can pair it with the right food and get the right flavors that go with your taste buds. So it's been that kind of day. And happy faces all around. I don't know if anyone is miserable after drinking wine, but no one here, that's for sure. But yeah, it's been awesome. Shout out to my man SK95 in studio. That mix, dude, rocking tunes, man. Much appreciated. It's Kaleni Party coming up. DJ Cleo is locked and loaded. He's about to handle business. Make sure that you are well taken care of until midnight. All right, otherwise, enjoy the rest of your weekend. And we'll see you next week, all right, on the Weekend Clubhouse. Ciao!

0: 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Di ratlo sa di pothole motsile.
1: Ka dibitso le mmatla la morena Jesu.
0: Some brief.
1: Yes, Lord, we take this time to thank you. Thank you, Lord, for everything that you're doing in all our lives. Thank you that we are still around to enjoy the fruits of our labor. I lift up my brother, Cleo. Thank you for keeping him for all this time. Thank you for this opportunity that you've granted to him now. Go ahead of him, make it the crooked places straight. Thank you that Cleo's days, best days, are still coming. In Jesus' name, amen.
0: Amen.
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0: Amen.
1: Like, please stand up wherever you are.
0: Please, kopa mpulele this job. Mpulele this gig. Di ratlo sa di pothole motsile.
1: Ka
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4: 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I'm just making the register. Janito Mjaposki, aka Jan Machaba Modi Montata. 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
4: 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Ah, good music. Good music. Gulu Gulu Nati. The Pinagalaga JDN touch us all. Thank you. Thank you for the nice music. Thank you for the nice music. Thank you, thank you.
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6: 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Abenu mbona, munyipa urebeta ka MP3 ya di showing show kinsa gospel and I love it! Shapa, Cleo! Shapa!
7: So what do you get with... 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
7: If this in the sea. Ngoba ilanga lelo is a Friday. Nami angiyazi ukuthi Jesu uyayiveza. 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

0: 16 minutes after 9. Good evening to you and yours, Nabobonka Bagini. Welcome, welcome, welcome. It is the Skaleni Party right here on Radio 2000. Our music, your memories. Dumela Nkaofela, Dumela Moko, TikTok. It's DJ Cleo One on TikTok. It's DJ Cleo One on all the socials. You can follow me or watch the show live as it's happening. We open the show, Jeng and Joyelo, with that gospel mix. Gospel mix. Mixed by yours truly, the all-star DJ Cleo Escalini. But I'm done mixing for today. I'm not done because 11 or 10 or 10 o'clock. Hey, you're confused, I'm sure, because Friday and Saturdays is different. The second hour of the show, Jeng and Joel, is that feature your massa favorite tracks. It's coming up. That's what I'm gonna mix. But up next is my guest DJ, my first guest DJ for tonight. He hails from Pretoria. What's sharp as Kupu Mfano? And I can meet Mfana because I'm fan. And he can't go lose. Mfana san. Mfana. Yeah. Mar what's sharp as Kupu say. So allow me to greet you as I always do every Friday and Saturday night. Kilo do medicine sent like a ring.
1: Melangi. Sishabo. 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
0: Sishabo Kilo, one of the listeners to Radio 2000, the listeners to Iskalini Party. Welcome.
1: Sishabo.
0: Hey, man.
1: Sahesu.
0: Yeah, no, the Wiggle Rat Angle do me this at twice. Yep. If the greeting is nice, you do it twice. Utra.
1: Jumelangi. Sishabo. Sahesu. 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Sishabo. Sahesu.
0: No technical glitch formed against me shall prosper. Buloi habutswe. We are going to party till midnight. Kankan. We pay the bills and we come back with any man the guitar. He's ready. Already, bafanas. Already. Alright, 2 minutes, not even 30 seconds.
4: 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Loved here, made here. Proudly South African. Radio 2000. Our music, your memories.
0: He's in the mix already. Any man, the guitar. Hails from Pretoria. Mare looks like a Limpopo type of boy. Get right, you know? Mpumalanga. Yeah, Mara Limpopo and Mpumalanga, they border each other. Yeah. Send those voice notes 0605842250. 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I wanna know, is he rocking or he is rocking? Any man, the guitar. 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Yeah, restrating, you know. You can hear the song is creeping in the background. Yatla. Yes. Any man the guitar. Ooh.
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0: Good evening, DJ Cleo. Good evening, any man, the guitar. Vana Adrichville. I'll tell a quarter. Thank you, DJ, any man, thank you.
1: Shabba, Cleo, shabba!
2: 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It's over more pale.
1: Shabba!
3: Evening, Escalene. Shabba! My man. You've got the right way from 01 to Anyway, the guitar. I can't wait to do things with him at Spin City. You know?
1: Shabba!
4: Cleo. Yeah, man, the type of music that Eddie Man is playing, Kidwawa, Mopitor Kidwawa, Nere, I have a tail as a native, Anung, Regere, I have a regere.
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4: Shapa Kilo, Shapa! DJ Kilo. Ah, wayarata. I'm taking another hour in your slot. One more hour. Add another hour in your slot. 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Thank you.
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5: 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He's on.
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3: 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Anyman the Guitar. 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

Yeah.

0: Name Any Man the Guitar, right here on Radio 2000, Our Music, Your Memories. He's been in the mix for the last 40 minutes or so. Any Man the Guitar, Pretoria's finest. Eskaleni Party, we give you the best guest DJs, we give you the best exclusives, and of course the best mixes served to you on a silver platter. 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If you don't believe me or you want to argue, go argue with your under 15 soccer coach. Any man?
1: Sure, General.
0: Shabuzit.
1: Hi, Monate.
0: Welcome to the show.
1: Yeah, hi, Kalebo.
0: The people are happy. They are happy.
1: Yeah, kena kwela.
0: O batla utlo.
1: Sure.
0: O batla utlo.
1: Yeah, o ka ngutlisa nyana rutlo re mapito re bare. Around the world.
2: Yes. 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
5: 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A bona re jaifisa Tlio, re activate mo.
6: Yes, DJ Tlio, it's my first time on Radio 2000. I don't know if my voice note is going to reach Maravona. I won.
0: I want to email one next when it comes to good music, man. Rejiva waya waya. Any man?
1: Sure, General.
0: Booking Surukraka.
1: Linkira mo social media mo Any Man the Guitar go Facebook. And then go Instagram ke teng Any Man the Guitar, and then le go TikTok ba check mola mo bio mola ona le di contacts.
0: Emre, a di ver rekit lotse re ya ga number ya di bookings.
1: Yes.
0: Siri 0. So,
7: sure, it is 076
0: 844-9399. 076-844-9399.
1: Sure.
0: All right. You've got a new song.
1: Yeah. 6 foot 7 foot.
0: Do me a favor.
1: Yeah.
0: Next week, come back in your way.
1: Yeah. Hi.
0: Next week, Ibitoing.
1: 6 foot 7 foot remix.
0: 6 foot 7 foot remix.
1: Yes.
0: Next week in your way.
1: Yeah.
0: You coming back?
1: Pitori.
0: Yeah. But what Pitori van your way? The Radio 2000 listeners are listening right now. I'm committing to them.
1: Yes.
0: And I'm forcing you to commit.
1: Yes. Of
0: you
1: course.
0: Are coming back.
1: Rabo.
0: To play us that new song.
1: Ertobe has group. Why it's why.
0: Asset Leaf.
1: Shaya.
0: Yeah. Money Paisani. One first time.
1: Ernest.
0: My G, thank you so much.
1: Yeah.
0: Thank you so much. Any last words?
1: No, nange rato le boa Radio 2000 bona, yeah, for the opportunity.
0: Sure.
1: Bona ba re utlwe ko ntle kwa gore Pitori fitlhile a re tlale.
0: Yeah.
1: Yeah.
0: Any Man the Guitar.
1: Sure.
0: Summer nominee?
1: Yeah. Re nominatile
0: for this year's summers.
1: Yeah.
0: Yeah. Which category?
1: Category ya best collaboration.
0: Kwena in that collaboration kwena le maphorisa.
1: Yeah, ke nna maphorisa ex Darby and then Ricky Linyora.
0: Yeah.
1: Yeah, Makhoza.
0: Ricky Linyora go lo wa di tedi.
1: Yeah, Ricky Linyora go lo wa di tedi.
0: Yeah, yeah, yeah.
1: Yeah.
0: All right, like guys, let me not keep you. I know you've got other commitments. Vanak, Tawana next week.
1: Ne, salute.
0: All right, his name is Anyman the Guitar. He's out of here. He'll be back next week to showcase his brand new song, Something Food, Something Food, Something. Something. People just focus on scoop. Anyman the Guitar. I get let's go, boy. Get let's go, Erki Rebiana. 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
0: Okay, there's 4 minutes before 10 o'clock. And let's see if I got 10 o'clock, I get it. That feature, your master favorite song. 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I think maybe let's do this. 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
14: Azin, skatele chena ilengoma zaban basema sabapini house. 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So mina uMadloputo ne South Africa yonke sifuna udlale ikwaito ne piano. 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DJ Cleo baba. 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
13: 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Eskaleni Party. 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

0: Okay, it's the second hour of the show. 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Uncle Reg, Prat Metele, Vante Khan spiel songs that their mothers like.
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2: 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Yeah, sure, ingoma. Shapa, Cleo, shapa.
0: If it's music, I mix. If it's a song, I mix. If you have the prefix DJ to your name or DJ's mama, show us why we call you DJ whoever. Me, I am the all-star DJ Cleo Scully. Enjoy.

Hola, oh DJ Cleo, Joe Ma. So favorite track is my favorite part of your show. 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

0: That is exactly what I call Yo Ma's favorite tracks. 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I serve entertainment on a silver platter. I know I do. 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Argue with him. Get 2,000 anymore. My guest DJ is up next. We pay the bills and you find out who he is.
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2: Mom, a million here, and yes, I am a millionaire. The total number of lotto winners to date is 1,886,946. And the total prize money won is over 149 million rand. So what must you do with this information?

0: Nyepau, menyepau, jangan lewat korot mana agak. Menyepau!
1: He goes by the name Dinto Man. He's busy bizarring here. How busy you, Momo? Now, you've been here before, eh? You've been here before, Dinto Man. Bona, kena microphone ni mole, papa, otwele pina. Kena microphone ni mole, otwele pina. Honada. Dinto Man.
2: Sure.
1: Safiri.
2: What is it?
1: Dinto Man from where?
2: Kwa, Eastern Free State.
1: Yeah. Las Chapas Gupugada.
2: Too much. A lot.
1: Yeah.
2: Yeah.
1: Livangato, you are one of a few top.
2: I'm one of the best ones.
1: Chesa, one of the best.
2: Yeah.
1: Wampal.
2: No. Of course not. And that's a pile experience.
1: My man, I trust you. You've been here before. You've delivered rock on.
2: Thank you.
1: Arre. Adi. He goes by the name Dinto Man. Do send those voice note skills because it's about all the table. Who's on Vutu's? 060-584-2250. 060-584-2250. Let us know. Is he rocking or he is rocking? Dinto Man in the mix. My guest DJ right here on Radio 2000. Keep it locked all the way till 11:30. He's all yours. Kyota.
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0: In Hajikio, it's okay. All tapes are all the way from Free State. Shout out to my favorite DJ of all the time, DJ Din Tommen on the mix.
1: Shaba DJ Tio, shaba. Ah, sugar my dog. Hi, my DJ is rocking. 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
2: Mara DJ Tli, who got jiggly in it?

0: exactly, yo. 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He is rocking the rocks. 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
1: Shapa Cleo, shapa. 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
2: Yeah.

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1: He goes by the name Dinto Man. 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Yeah, our monor kwatswang, it's cold. He's light skinned. Us who are from where it's not cold, we are navy black. Dinto Man in the mix. 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Two spin, 30 seconds. We'll be back.
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1: Akungum sebenza omhle kakhulu. Ilethi South Africa ifunayo. Everybody's gonna be on their toes. 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
3: 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Ola DJ Leo. Ola me out. Out in Tomagabu, DJ Leo. By next week, our shiny number, DJ Leo. Ah, DJ Leo. Represent Victor Khan. Everything with 2210 DJ Leo. Here's my mother, DJ Leo. Friday to Saturday, DJ Leo. In the morning, midnight, DJ Leo. Now is calling me out. Otherwise, we teach us to me. Victor Khan, Kaslamakas, DJ Leo. Here's the no mama. Ulindi Wagarumo. Represent a 2210 DJ Leo. Kiri Shapa Leo Shapa.
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6: 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What's your name? The hand. The little one in Arsa in Ukraine.
4: Tima music in Tate. Tima music. Arbatly the voice notes and all the music. Some brief.
7: Shapa. I'm listening to your show, my bro. This is McDonald. My Carlton will cut on a KS in pools. I could probably know my way to my kids. One day, little Robert, a darling of a rock.
8: Ah, I love you already, you. What's any Munipao? I love you. Munipao!
4: He goes by the name Dintoman, Dintoman, DJ Dintoman. Remember the name. This is the Iskalini party, served on a silver platter with distinction. It's Radio 2000. Keep it locked. Utra, utra. I went. Utra. I went. Utra.

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1: He goes by the name DJ Dinto Man in the mix. Dintos, it's the third hour of the show. T-Mabo. Fresh start. Last 30 minutes, Dinto Man in the mix. Ish, I love this song, bro. Hey, Dinto. Hey. 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

0: lwana re itse kopa hour re kopa buta ra send expedition please re kopa extra hour ke tla checka 1 year today ha wa lwana phela eh nna go save ile phela no
1: 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One group jingle is singing a part of Shofi Guluba. Lemolizing boy marking in the register. The guest DJ, Wa Chaser. Why Chaser Vinyl? Leave you know. Mr. Tlotlo Bas Bunipa, guest killing a part. What even? Just marking in the register. Sharp at Leo, sharp. Munam Lele, you know you. Radio is the theater of the voice of music and memories. Eight.
2: Dintoman in the mix. He's done, he's finished, he's complete, he's satisfied, you're satisfied, Youth Endala is satisfied, everybody's satisfied, the whole country is satisfied. The voice notes say the same. I feel it, he feels it, we all agree. Dintos,
3: sure.
2: Number la di bookings ka na ring
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3: ke a lebo
2: di voice note mo le di message putha di chaba he he he le mo TikTok ba kopa extra hour. Eish guys. Yeah. Someone on certify him about the school I went to in high school, Springs Boys High. Yeah.
3: Emre. Kidding to me, no, no, no. Yeah.
2: Ukutani.
3: Okay, get out of this.
2: Okay.
3: Yeah.
2: One child.
3: Awe.
2: Oh, can I not want some Mahadi guy, Josie? Any last words?
3: No. Yeah, Galeboa, DJ Leo, for hosting me. Thanks to everybody who supports me all the time. My friend here, Ramato, billionaire, Galebo.
2: The socially?
3: Socials, Dinto Men, on all socials. Dinto, D-I-N-T-H-O, Men.
2: That bookings number for the last time?
3: 076 175 6636.
2: Dintoman, thank you so much, my bro.
3: Ole bo nna directly.
2: Yeah. Our ke jike dintho hanyane ke a di jika jwalo. Utswa.
4: Azin. 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

0: everybody wants to see us together, Maroksalayo. 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

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Rest in peace, TK. Rest in peace, Tuli Tilis. All three of them are on this song. Oh, man, the show is done, but I'll let this mix go on for another 5 minutes.

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Bye-bye.

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1: 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Mandela Day is no different. It is in your head.
0: 67 minutes of your time can change your life. 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No act of kindness is too small. Let's unite to build the nation of Madiba's dreams. Celebrate Mandela Month, because the power to change the world is in our hands. 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
3: 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Mandela Day is no different. It is in your head.
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1: 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It is in your head.
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3: 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Mandela Day is no different. It is in your head.
0: 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Plant a seed, feed a family, or mentor a youth. No act of kindness is too small. Let's unite to build the nation of Madiba's dreams. Celebrate Mandela Month, because the power to change the world is in our hands. 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